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It's why they say that I'm the next thing. 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They throw me shots, but I am a chesting. 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

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Yeah, so love, I hate this. I'm getting my cake back on the cake list. Getting my chest safe on the ape list. You should be honored and bow to greatness. Yeah, see my name's getting famous. My team's fire, man, you cannot flame us. 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It's in vain when haters try aim us.

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0: They say we street, what's up? 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
1: Worry, it's a vibe, it's a jam, it's a tune, it is mad, it's a pool, it's a bay, it's a group, it is crazy, it is drop jam, it is make sense as we enter, that it take first, that it get DM from my ass, it's made a DM card, I like your DMS. Help, but you know, master, jamba, disaster, with the stop one time. I beg, I cannot even shout. Oh, baby, it was my pain, I take all the money within my account. Hey, worry. 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
0: Yeah. Me now I feel in the brown. Said they rap on my people for the town. 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As we they fall out, that's how they go they bow. Bow from Malaka Junction to Ekpa.
1: Alpha.
0: Igudu number one. Igudu number two.
1: Alpha.
0: Pesu Waterside. I walk downtown.
1: Alpha.
0: New Garage. Estate roundabout. Jackpa.
1: Alpha.
0: Worry girls, they said that fresh fish inside Bangassa. This song go they speak you die, cause this song you be banga too.
1: Worry,
0: is it my fault they call me your face? Young John.
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1: New tag team era, rocking parties wherever, whatever be the weather. 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

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I sing for all y'all. 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It's not community, now you make us all. Secret society, now you break us all. 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I know say no be everybody to be playboy. But I rise up off a shot, it's a cheery call. So make you just do your thing, make I do my thing. Live a little living, it's better to be feeling like a king on top of nothing. Stop the bragging on top of the buzzing. Cause you know say on a vanity vanishing.

I said, who get here, make them hear. 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It's not only me, you know, say I know go the care. Just like everybody, I wish life is fair. Only me, there will be no one here for me to dare. Nobody to follow me, scatter money in the air. No one to lean on in times of despair. Too much of everything with no one to share it with. It will be only me going to the cinema. No girlfriend to the teller once in a while, say for me, ma. But now I got Funke, Ellen, who and Chideva. Plus I'm not the only Superman in the area. Make you just do your thing, make I do my thing. 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

feelings of you. 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Step on your feet, it's on your show, your nigga is only being the greatest. 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So what does that get level? You can put it in your form alone. You can only find the one that's singing the song, the subcap. You can only find the one that's singing the

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Ladies and gentlemen, yo, Wally, you know what you got? Come on, y'all. 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

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love, I'm a man of the love, I'm a man of the love, I'm a man of the love, I'm a man of the love, I'm a man of the love, I'm a man of the love, I'm a man of the love, I'm a man of the love, I'm a man of the love, I'm a man of the love, I'm a man of the love, I'm a man of the love, I'm a man of the love, I'm a man of the love, I'm a man of the love, I'm a man of the love, I'm a man of the love, I'm a man of the love, I'm a man of the love, I'm a man of the love, I'm a man of the love, I'm a man of the love, I'm a man of the love, I'm a man of the love, I'm a man of the love, I'm a man of the love, I'm a man of the love, I'm a man of the love, I'm a man of the love, I'm a man of the love, I'm a man of the love, I'm a man of the love, I'm a man of the love,

What's in your loop of your baby? What's in your loop of your baby? What's in your loop of your baby? What's in your loop of your baby? What's in your loop of your baby? What's in your loop of your baby? What's in your loop of your baby? What's in your loop of your baby? What's in your loop of your baby? What's in your loop of your baby? What's in your loop of your baby? What's in your loop of your baby? What's in your loop of your baby? What's in your loop of your baby? What's in your loop of your baby? What's in your loop of your baby? What's in your loop of your baby? What's in your loop of your baby? What's in your loop of your baby? What's in your loop of your baby? What's in your loop of your baby? What's in your loop of your baby? What's in your loop of your baby? What's in your loop of your baby? What's in your loop of your baby? What's in your loop of your baby? What's in your loop of your baby? What's in your loop of your baby? What's in your loop of your baby? What's in your loop of your baby? What's in your loop of your baby? What's in your loop of your baby? What's in your loop of your baby? What's in your loop of your baby? What's in your

make a power. Well, it's erosion. What a fine, I'm on two. When you call up, what I'll give you up. And then, baby, Quack, quack, quack, quack, quack, quack, quack, quack, quack, quack, quack, quack, quack, quack, quack, quack, quack, quack, quack, quack, quack, quack, quack, quack, quack, quack, 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

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My name is Olufunke Akindele, aka Jennifer, aka Lefty Omo Ghetto Joe. 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

6 a.m. to 11 a.m. Monday till Friday, money runs. You can't resist. Everybody say, Becca, please. The energy got the Sunday on the radio. Animal laugh, laugh, your money companion. You reckon, though, it's a good day. I say nothing when they cool the pressure. When you wake up, you know it's a brand new day. Start up your day, Becca, please. Animal laugh, laugh. Make cool. You know, say, Ninja FM.

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Nigeria FM 102.7, I'm with the station. Yes, money runs, I'm with the program. Biggest B and E in the industry. Now, people good with you. Chunga with you on top. Yes, the radio. Yeah, from now, go to 11. If we all do across the bridge, 11:30. So, good morning to you with the duty. The listen to the sound of our voice this morning. Now, Tuesday morning, Tuesday. Choose what you want to do with your day. You know how to do an afford anything at all. Oh, first do it. Cut cap for the bag. I'm not gonna lie, give you. Forget that your fine face. Forget say you tall, you did touch. Now only you fear then carry something from the sky. You understand? Forget say you know to come up for ground. You understand? I like the fast I not to come up for ground. Now you see, if not be God, make it possible. I'm not like give you no opposition. You're not gonna hear me loud and clear this morning. I'm not gonna lie for you now. You understand? So with the duty, we thank God for the opportunity we give us to do it, be among those with their life today. Not be say we mock those we don't make them today. Yes, and not be say with the duty, we don't talk to them, but then we just use them as points of thanks to God. Say we thank them. In get reasons why some people not do it, not make them today, but then we thank God. Say we will be among those with duty. With day alive this morning, and as we go out, good with you, go look for our daily bread, but you go chop us, no good with you, no go look for us. Yes, as we go look for what you go chop, what you go chop us, no go look for us. Our children will go out, will come back safely. You understand? Everything, everywhere, this and that, they fly everywhere. Kidnapping, blah blah, tick, you understand? You know, go locate us in Jesus' name, inshallah. We will go peacefully, come back. Happier than I would even come up for us, richer than I would even come up for us, wealthier than I would take come up for us, better than I would take come up for us. Yes, that one I all make I not start to go very deep because prayer, you understand. I don't go carry one, I don't know. But anyway, we just got your radio here, so right now, and I just want to press 7 and you position. Yes, now there you chim, according to Becca Bliss. Money rolls don't kick start already, in case you didn't aware. Yes, you know how to do it here. Let us know how your night still go. If now the right, left, or center side of the bed, you do it till you wake up. Let us know. Now, our own rights to ask you why, because see, as Lagosians, we run out of the house, you understand. But today, I didn't run out of the house. I take my time, I bath. For those who are gonna say, Shay, my bath this morning, I bath. Take come up for us this morning. I take my time, you understand? So, let us know if you do it, you wake up for the right side, left side, or center side of the bed this morning. Also, if you do yours loud and clear, it is very, very important because you're in a customer, and if you're not treated to the right, it's a problem, you understand? Because now, be the reason why we come here every morning to do it on this mic, you understand? Now they keep on running till the very next morning where you go to you go hear our voice again. So please, now beg, I take God you, now God, I take beg you, you understand? Let us know if you hear us loud and clear. If now radio you use, because right on radio, yes, but that side, if now go TV, you know, right and go TV position. If now with your physical radio, right and there, physical radio working perfectly, you understand? And if now website, right and say, oh, Shana, clear. You know, and also if you don't come up for us right now, let us know if traffic don't position for that side where you do. If not third mainland bridge you follow come, let us know if traffic don't do it to the rest shoulder for that corner. I've been able to like you there, you listen to me from right now. Let me know. Have been now with the satellite channel. I got palace way. Yes, so you know Baja, Abulegba. Anywhere we do it, we they listen to me for. I've been a Baja, I've been a beggar. Anywhere we to be Ikoro Dunka. Now there you do it, they listen to me from. And traffic on the road shoulder for that side, big one. Let us know. You know why? Because person who to come for your bag will not say hi. Traffic don't do it, the position for this side. Then make a follow another road or make a do it. Shook my head. Inside, and then I know say in less than 2-3 minutes or 5 minutes or 1 hour later I don't come out inside the traffic. So Bikonu, let us know. The number not changed, they don't have anything on top, they don't come out anything for the matter. Now 0810 013 034.
0819. I call them again. 0810 01303. For now, yeah, carry your phone, Make a call on the very last one. Carry that phone, not the waste my time. I know they like them. You don't ready now? 0810. You don't ready? 013. Yes. 0349. With that same number, if you want to send us message straight inside the studio, and then I would wait to answer their message sharply and conquistously. For those who wonder what to be conquistously, the senior brother of sharply. Sharply, you do run. Conquistously, you do fast. To do it. Answer the matter. So Bikonu, let us know. I know you do it to give a positive energy to this money. You understand? You do it, you let us know on top the matter. Money was with the biggest B and E in the industry. Yes, the Nigeria FM 102.7. Now you do it, now you position, now you cack. Message on the enter inside, make a duty. You read as it, they do it, as it, they follow me, the enter body.

0: Yes, Robert July from Ogba, the following year, right here. It's a radio duty, radio, yes, for your own side. Good morning, Becca Bliss, Animal of Love. Radio is yes, Bajulaye from Ogba. Thank you so much, Bajulaye from Ogba. Say you did do it, you did let us know very well. Ebere from Ago, Ebere, you shall say you not see me for Ago, true, talk to me. He said, good morning, biggest B and E. The radio is loud and perfectly clear. Hey, thank you so much. So you had that perfectly clear. You understand? Thank you so much on top that one. Who they follow me here for this side? Moto Radio, yes. Oh, thank you so much, my brother. John from VI, Moto Radio, yes. John, since you do radio drive, traffic done position for VI right now. Let me, I doubt. VI this kind of time, you know, they to get traffic. VI this kind of time, I doubt. I serve VI not too much, but by this kind of time, VI to get traffic. No, and I bet you looking ahead in a song water now. If na a papa satellite on area, who should I ever get this? I Tomeland Bridge, yes. Tomeland Bridge, yes. Which other side again? Which other? Lekki them they come. Those kind of area, you understand? But VI, no. No, like I talk, I say I'm in the Assam, say no traffic. You see, I sabi that area. I know areas where they get. You know, those people they talk say, they stay on the island. If you don't, they go. Those ones they get traffic. Hello, talk to me. Good morning to you. What is your name? Where are you coming from? Good morning to you.
1: Happy New Year.
0: Yes, so same to you.
1: I'll get you straight now. Ready for me?
0: Yeah, when are they come up now? The thing they do is they drop small. Exactly. Funny, I mean, I don't wear clothes. Exactly. Exactly.
1: Make them be trees, but make no SV.
0: Exactly. Exactly. She did download that word. You go see, yeah, she did download that word.
1: Mm-hmm. As I tell you, every Nigeria itself no clear. Maybe now pick Nigeria itself, they go. Now
0: pick
1: one, go pick one, go. Okay, yeah. Jaye, Dakara. Frequency is so clear.
0: I do like that.
1: Phone of China radio for phone or big one or laptop or to it's very clear.
0: All corner be.
1: After the following you talk now, I'm getting you live and direct.
0: I like that one. I like that one.
1: With you, 11 o'clock.
0: No yawa. Thank you so much, sisters. Thank you so much. On top of that one, thank you so much. You won't be like sisters here, so if you do it, if you ring us directly, the number is 08100130349. Who they talk to me? Yeah, he say Amalicha Becker and Imaski himself. Now we be that, you understand? Hope you guys are doing very well, my brother. We can't complain. We can't complain. I say, how was your night? Hope it's fine. Well, Go TV is working fine. Tobeski from Suleri. Thank you so much, Tobeski from Suleri. Thank you so much. Like I said, they do it today. And if you want to call me either on top WhatsApp, let me know how it will be for that side. If not the right, left, or center side of the bed, you do it. You wake up this morning. Let me know. The number is 0810. Write and down 0130349 0810. 0130349. If you call me on top WhatsApp, you send voice note, send message. Any idea what you want a position for you? Hello, talk to me.
2: Hello, Ima.
0: Good morning to you.
2: I'm saying, well,
0: I'm trying my possible best. Who are the following and I beg?
2: I'm ready to go, Baba.
0: How does it go? Good. Talk to me. So the trap possible. I don't know yet. Oh, I know so now. Papa said traffic got the position there. Not like.
2: Hello, I like where we do plan.
0: Okay, thank but, you.
2: The enemy next is not the custom business. We talk say radio loud, laptop loud. At the same time, So do you have any English this night go
0: come out? Now you tell us.
2: It is not a clear focus, it's not a better focus, laughter at the same time. What's the apple?
0: It is sure for us.
2: No, it's not sure for us. So what's the English laughter of this? What's the English focus? They go be tell us. What's the English focus?
0: You have to tell us. Yeah. Thank you so much. Get better day, my brother. Thank you. This is the same way they allow people to use Kurupu. They talk their talk. Right? Not they talk the talk for them. Not they talk the talk for them. Hello, talk to me. Mm-hmm.
3: Hello.
0: I don't hear you loud and clear. What's your name? Where do you follow me here from?
3: Hello.
0: I don't hear you. Talk to me. Good morning, not evening. Okay.
3: Hello.
0: I don't hear you loud and clear. Talk to me. Okay. Well, I don't do for that corner. Try do it. Coming back position for when network do it. Network will see you for that side. How do this is copy from Denmark. Good morning, my people. Edmond. Okay, Edmond, I need to do it. I need to follow us here on top of that one. Hello. Talk to me. You do the volume of the radio. I beg. I got to beg you and I beg. I take God you. If they call me, reduce the volume of a radio. You know why? Because probably me, you could listen to another radio, and then you could get something that they call feedback. You could get, you understand? And so you told the duty, it told the go for that place. Good morning to you, you the duty, you hear me loud and clear. Let me know, yes, so I go video to confirm it. What the matter? Hello, talk to me. Hello, Adam Pico. Okay. Okay, Michael still look me for eye right now. Yes, so but I know do it. I know stop. I want me do it. Let me know how your night they do. They go out. I'll do it. Tell you my own self. You do very necessary. Yes, when I do it, I close around 4 yesterday. As I said, take come on here. Now sleep gets me. I know just understand my eye. Just do it. Just close for the matter. Hello, talk to me.
1: Hello.
0: Good morning to you. Where do you hear me? Where do you hear me from? I do hear you loud and clear. Okay. Now this same phone I use as assistant just now, and it loud and clear. You understand? So now on our phone, not be our phone. Like I tell the talk here. So as I tell you, as I tell come out now, sleep straight. I sleep reach around. I'll say from 5 now start to the sleep. Sleep reach around 7 something to 8, yes, because I know say when I stand up exactly at 8, where I take my time small, you know, I just rest the brain, and then I start to the finish one or two where I get to finish on top of my table, and when I do it, stand up, I just do it, take a small walk, and now I don't reach, I try watch one or two movies, you know, and for you know, I don't crash again around that 12-1. So now so my night did with him. I said it's good. Nothing too much like that. And this morning I wake up very loud, bright, and everywhere do it. I can't even find you because sweet. Oh, it is a finish something. It is a what to finish up. The church not that day and do that really no most of my time will come back.
4: 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Ha, I think I go do my work, eh? We go continue this talk later.
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3: 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You can't resist. Everybody say, Becca, Becca, Becca, Becca, please. The energy got there, stand there on the radio. Animal laugh, laugh, your money companion. You reckon, though, it's a good day. I say nothing when they cool the pressure. When you wake up, you know it's a brand new day. Start up your day, be Becca, Becca, Becca, please. Animal laugh, laugh. Make cool. You know, say, Ninja FM.

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2: 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You can't resist. Everybody say, Becca, Becca, Becca, Becca, please. The energy got the standing on the radio. Animal laugh, laugh, your money companion. You reckon, though, it's a good day. I send that time when they cool you the pressure. When you wake up, you know it's a brand new day. Start up your day, Becca. Becca, Becca, Becca, please. Animal laugh, laugh. Make way. You know, say, Naija FM. Oh, oh, oh, oh. To a retino. Oh, oh, oh, oh. Money runs so deep, bro. Then, nobody can stop me. International.

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6: The way I don't look you say you are going to be a Nepo baby. That you are talking your neck. But all this are your boy is not going to matter in the season.
7: Now your boy, your boss.
6: You don't know already. So he's going to be a Nepo baby. In case you don't want to say, what do these people don't they talk to you? He knows that they have this guy too if they play bricks. He could tell me, say, ah, no, I don't do that. I even try to say, no, do you?
7: No,
6: I don't do such. So, I see you don't do such. I see you see. When I tell you, say, you're a Nepo baby.
7: If I
6: did not work with my friends again, I think your brother looked into your future. In you. From the beginning, that my brother, Ima Lafulafu, is going to be a what? A Nepo baby. He don't know this season, I like you with the leaf. So, he won't want me to do some certain things.
7: Some people for there, they play now.
6: Maybe the people
7: will. They put big money. No. Just like this, music executive, so. See, we see the money they put on top.
6: So, this man, no. Now from all this to the Baran area. With Baran area, you don't know all these songs.
7: So don't be Nepo baby.
6: It's not even Nepo. It's not even Nepo. You're in Nepo.
7: So now why is happy?
6: Why is happy? You know how many years you don't play for that Baran area before you call it this. You know if you play at all, you know say I play at all. There's a difference too.
7: I
6: welcome. You know, anytime I don't better, you don't better be just no worry. I will make you laugh. If I don't make you laugh, why am I here?
7: Exactly.
6: They say now sit down comedy good fit, but anyhow, if I stand on a comedy. 6 minutes, 9 minutes before 7 o'clock, we actually stand at attention. June

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1: So I know they follow people queue.
2: Yeah, could also get
1: they don't sight see me from afar. They don't see me with that detail. They just kind of come from outside. That's why I say Nepo.
2: Now, special side. Yeah. I tell you, so you're being Nepo.
1: The moment when she doesn't see me, because I always complain, say, crowd.
2: Because she don't see you, say, this is Nepo. You understand? That you say Nepo.
1: Tell me your serious or Yako.
2: See, I wish that I used to go to
1: Yako. Hey, amen.
2: Yako do soup, and stew is sweet.
1: I don't know the juju where she did.
2: Yako do stew. Oh, very sweet. If you are in around this other lady as this, especially for Kef, you are Wolowo. Show my rich room. I won't be by you. What's the name of this street? Yes.
1: Oh, Ribadu.
2: Ribadu. This street for our
1: even bank. From Ribadu, they come here. All those
2: MD for bank, they will send their security at this thing. They will carry plates.
1: Their office assistant.
2: Why? Yeah, Kudus is Kudus in our life.
1: Yes.
2: So you know, I don't shop. Yeah, now I'm being some bread at the bank.
1: I don't know how it is survive.
2: My brother, because I know that I yes. That's why I'm a heavy duty. Because I know that I will be here. See, 4 o'clock before. No, say 4 o'clock will be 5.
1: Now 5. That
2: 5. So see 5 from
1: 12.
2: My brother.
1: Goal is 5.
2: Yes.
1: Now just 5.
2: It's not just. That 5 will be like 5 years. But the moment I don't buy, I could do to bread and a beat that you put everything for like this. And me, I know the shame. Sometimes they eat there, sometimes they come eat out for office.
1: And they eat outside.
2: Sometimes they eat there, sometimes they put people on this. Oh my god. And you know that the way I don't do makeup, you eat stuff like this.
1: Bread and beans.
2: I can't live there like this. I don't understand. And anytime we do thank God it's Friday. I know they help now collect some
1: rice.
2: My mind. I just started collecting porridge before.
1: Ebani.
2: At this abysm. I will not collect them for. Oh,
1: that's why I'm saying. Don't talk. That's why I'm one of the last of Belle. I have to.
2: Not two, I will collect.
1: It will. Get close.
2: Not two. I will collect that chop like this. You come in, man, buy me. I will come judge. I don't want to walk in. The one that reach out. An orange. And I don't take my orange. I just see. Tomorrow again. Yeah, I could do so again. I'm not present.
1: But I basically want me to do a day.
2: No, but the long time goes by that the chop last 1 minute. Okay, they don't have to tie down the go. Ima, give them the day.
1: Oh my god, don't be laughing. Anyway, go out today. You can see the one that said, which station they give you the very best. I wait, you know, what you not think, say, you need. Nigeria FM 102.7. Yes, so station will be saying, I'm the baba of all stations. She get me. Wait till they go of the day. They say, if you chase butterfly and the thing fly away, they say, but if you create a butterfly garden, say, anytime you need butterfly, you go always do it. You go always see butterfly. For your garden, make her come again. They say if you chase butterfly, the butterfly go do it, it go fly away. But if you create butterfly garden, you say anytime you do it, you need butterfly. If you go your backyard or on a front yard, your garden there, you go do it, you go see butterfly. The what did that one mean? We say choose what you want pursue. You understand? So when you do it, when they chase them, if they run, they go. You see the chaser, if they run, they go. They only look and say, okay. If I finally get this thing, I will not say, okay, I no go do it. Chase something with it very similar to this anymore. I believe say one or two person do it, they pick something for this very cocoa of the day. So now they change the wrong thing. Chase what you say. If you lay hand on top, joy, go do it, go follow you.
2: No, you can't anything in language. If you chase laziness, now failure will be right later.
1: Anger! I don't know if you see that video. Anger!
2: I never seen
1: for Steve Harvey show. The guy is now an African guy. In the try to say, like, if you dey hungry, the vest, you know.
2: Yeah,
1: anger. they say, what did they try to? He said,
2: anger.
1: He said, you're hungry. He said, no.
2: Anger. Like, you're angry.
1: Michael said, like, when somebody vests you, he said, oh, you are angry. He said, hey.
2: Oh, joy, anger.

0: hungry. Good morning, Imala Flabek. How are you doing today? I can hear you well. Agnes from Victoria Island. Thank you, Auntie Agnes. Radio is working perfectly. Azul from Ijibu. It's raining heavily here already, Becca. Yeah. Thank you, Gabaj. Good morning, Imbale and Imala Flab. My first time ready goes to everyone listening to Nigeria FM. To every letter we have written to God, may the Lord give us an answer of joy, peace, and hope. Our request will not be turned down for lack of merit. Neither will it be delayed by forces opposed to our greatness. May God answer with a loud testimony in Jesus' name.
1: Amen.
0: Olusoji Emmanuel done the letter to say, Reno is raining. Hallelujah. For his time, Bariga already. Just to stick with us, see you now. Oh, too much. before, you know, say most time when we kickstart this, sometimes they start at 7:10. So I don't go really go into the details of the international observation for today. Yes, I would also tell you within the MP. If you get enough time for your OTV, you feel the way you feel a bit more about time. Today, now International Dark and Stormy Day. And you see, it's not day dark, rather. But it's not stormy here. World Pet Memorial Day. All these people, they do this international observation. I don't know why. Some monster and a dog. They love dogs so much. Well, International Day of Celtic Art, that one too, now today. National No Apologies Period Day, that was not today. National Call Your Doctor Day, not today. National Forklift Safety Day, that was not today. National Meal Prep Day, this is actually for my gym buddies or buddies, buddies, yes. My then they always celebrate this one. Coral Triangle Day, yes, even if you're not a good gym, you feel also prepare your meals for today, for the week or for the day. You don't know which your shop already. Those are the things that they celebrate to. For today will be the waiting, will be the 9th of June. From United Nations, they don't get anything. What did they do for today for their own side? So if you get enough time, just try to checkmate more about those international observations. Maybe by break, when we come back, we'll start with waiting the newspapers. Not go anywhere with the waiting, with the come back.
2: 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You can't resist. Everybody say, Becca, Becca, Becca, Becca, please. The energy got the standing on the radio. Animal laugh, laugh, your Monday companion. You ready, though? It's a good day. I say, not them when they cool the pressure. When you wake up, you know it's a brand new day. Start up your day, big Becca. Becca, Becca, please. Animal laugh, laugh. Make way. You know, say, Ninja FM. Oh, oh, oh, oh. You already know. Oh, oh, oh, oh. Money runs so deep, bro. Nobody can stop me from international.
0: All right, so welcome back from that break. We're almost 8 minutes now. I ain't going to come out from the end of 7 o'clock, June 9th, 2026. So the time that is a Tuesday edition of Money Runs with the biggest B and E
1: in the industry.
0: Referees and a laugh. Time don't wait for us to speak that way. The waiting baby newspapers. Where do we get us light? All the headlines that wait to come. What we do for our phone weather this morning. And as usual, some Phoebe continuation of the news will be saying you don't sappy. The others that Phoebe tear about news, no matter as them be, will use our frog that said that give you one by full away time, which you will be calling, sending the messages, dropping a voice note to let us know what you feel about these headlines. But as usual, we will first need to checkmate within the store for inside media. Isa will just give us more some news here before we carry our helicopter back into our own generous country, Nigeria. Well, the US President Donald Trump going and say, in the final throws of a deal as Iran and Israel, they say they don't stop this their mutual attack, whether they take use attack themselves. Iran can also want say strike will resume if Israel continue this aggression, including in Lebanon. The Prime Minister Benjamin Netanyahu might call off an attack on Iran after Trump warned Israel, say, be careful, be careful, be careful, or you'll be on your own very soon. And you know, say Israel cannot be on their own. They need waiting, they need Trump to continue to support them. They need the help of the US. This one, according to the US and Israeli media. Also, Israeli attack. They say, but say, hell, I guess, from Kunoted. They continue attack for southern Lebanon, and they don't target Nabatie and Tai. Many people don't cry for Israel attack on Monday. And of course, this one I don't take the death toll to 3,637. Also, the U.S. Republican Congressman Thomas Massey, he don't call. So they don't want to investigate into Israel's deadly 1967 attack on the USS Liberty, where they strike off the Egyptian coast, where killed 34 U.S. sailors and injure 170 people. And also, people go the water since 1967. Now, why they want justice? Well, it is better waiting late than never. Israeli forces, too, they say they don't continue their campaign of arrest, too. They don't raid this body as they halt, and they don't arrest from Palestine and his son from the city of Jenai in the occupied West Bank. The Palestine Wafer News Agency, that they report them. Last night, soldiers said the entire site of village, the village of Al Tabaka, the south of Hebron, raided the village, detaining a number of people before beating them. We can result in injury, arrest, and bruises. Settlers also set fire to a car in the village of Bet Amri, northwest of Nablus, early this morning, where Israel forces been come arrest four citizens then doing a raid on the city of Nablus. So, that was today is day for one. Can I make us see if I could feel hard 1 month before we do it and come back to our own country, Nigeria? President Trump, he don't confirm media reports regarding one incident where involved one U.S. Apache attack helicopter. Where they talk, say, he go all the way down near the Strait of Hormuz on Monday, telling reporters, say, the pilot involved, made them know where the pilots are fine. The pilots are okay. We are going to issue a report tomorrow, but the pilot are fine. They said that the cocoa be that, say, nobody die. As this waiting, this helicopter, Ojasile, he do it, he fall from sky. They say, but the pilots, they are waiting, they are okay. Earlier, the New York Times, now them report, say, the gunship don't go down. But the reason for the loss of helicopter was unknown. Both pilots they rescued according to the report. So yeah, very
3: anyway, welcome back. Oh, no, do we take start the matter with the number one citizen himself, the president? Yes, yesterday, yes, for Abuja, they said the president currently they host the president of Madagascar, Michael Randrenirena, for waiting for our presidential villa for Abuja. Yes, so and they said this meeting, they said that the waiting to deepen the diplomatic relationship and the cooperation between Nigeria and Madagascar. They said the president waiting he arrived for the state house for around 2:57 p.m. for visit where they say they received by the Nigerian Minister of Foreign Affairs, Ambassador Bianca Odumogwe Ojukwu. Yes. Odumegu Ojukwu. They said this one. They followed a brief reception ceremony. Said the Madagascar leader they escorted by the presidential office were in, and they currently they hold a meeting with the presido. They said this meeting, like the title of it, they expected to do it to further strengthen ties between Nigeria and the Madagascar. So why discussion to they focus on the enhancement of the waiting cooperation and engagement on top issues of mutual interest within Africa. Say both countries that waiting they don't continue to do it pursue closer collaboration for areas where they about promoting regional development, economical growth, and continental waiting integrity, according to Adete Duty Adete right time. Yeah, in order waiting, in no end there. Move on to the next. Still talking about the president. Yes, so this is a same yesterday. President Duty swear in new ministers. President Bola Tinubu on Monday Duty swear in Mr. Joseph Tegbe as a Minister of Power and Ambassador Shola Enikun as Minister of the State. This thing was cut out my head too long. As a Minister of State for Foreign Affairs for the presidential villa for Abuja yesterday, he said this was the to follow the resignation of at least two ministers ahead of the All Progressive Congress May 2026 primary election. They said this statement and by the special advisor to the presido on top information and strategy, Bayo Ononuga, and I do it. Yandi short ceremony say do it happen for the place of the council chamber for the presence of the ministers, spouses, and the senior government officials. I said two men. I said they nominated by the presido for May 5, 2026. This are the duty. They follow the resignation of former power minister Adebayo Adelabu and the former foreign affairs minister Yusuf Toga, both of them, where they stepped down for the pursuit of electoral office. You know, the Senate will to screen and confirm both nominees. Say for the following day will be May 6th. They say Tegba and Enikun Olaiye. Yeah. They say there will be second set of ministers. The second set of ministers, Dr. Mutagwe Dama, they say today will be inducted into the Federal Executive Council since the secretary to the government of the Federation for 26 March. I said this on the way to the issue is a coalition with the direct all ministers with political ambition to do it to resign before the primaries. Though I said that my way to swear in as the Minister of Housing and Urban Development on April 30th, 2026. He said he was in the displaced in the replace Dr. Ahmed Dangiwa, where exit now part of the cabinet reshuffle and they see the exit as of Mr. Wale Edun as financial minister with Taiwo Oyedele will take over the matter. Well, that's not the information we did on top of that one.
0: Oh yeah, now maybe Kuku enter your state since you don't mention Ogadi Labumi. Yes. Oga so they go now they talk say he don't distance himself come out from the operation way and lead to the secure of the release of the three members of the Adelapu family when they kidnapped for inside Oyo State. In one statement, though, Igboho don't clarify, say, he no get hard, though. Say, because in two, you don't say the news of the worker, say, he gets hand for the direct role in the rescue mission. He say, contrary to the report, they don't the worker around the social media and on top of platform, say, I don't know nothing. I know nada. And not put a hand for the rescue mission. According to him, he said the operation they carried out by security personnel will track down the kidnappers' hideout, rescue the victims and arrested suspects when they link to the waiting to the kidnap. So he also stressed to say credit for the successful operation. May them give up to whom honor is due to. May them give up to the security agencies where shook hands, shook leg, shook their full body to make sure say they do this rescue. As in and say people when they attribute this with this to him, say hey, they mislead other people and the information is saying they inaccurate. The clarification follow comment to where they made by the media personality Rufai Hussein. We talk say a guy Igboho he put hand based on the rescue effort to Igboho, however, you know, say I reject the claim and it does hurt the public, say make them no mind the other information whether they get. So he didn't know about it. The rescue, well, we thank God for the rescue once again, but he don't talk say you know nada about them. They're still talking about that particular Agade Labu rescue the sister and the son with the rescue. So he got another talk about the workout of internet too. Say one governorship candidate of APC for inside of your state, Senator Sharafuddin Ali.
3: Sharafuddin.
0: Yes. Well, this is what the workout say. Ha. Say they see the month away they take you do campaign. They see him for that location where they go do the rescue.
3: Mm-hmm.
0: Yes.
3: I've been the lead for that area.
0: They see him for the compound, Gongo.
3: Yeah?
0: Say, surrounding the fresh twist, we don't walk around, you know, based on top investigate, we surround this and don't show matter. Say, they claim, say, campaign number plate sticker associated with Senator Sharafuddin Ali. Allegedly, they find that inside the Toyota Yaris vehicle, okay, not the compound, in the Toyota Yaris vehicle, reportedly used in the operation. Now, so this senator don't come at you, he don't say, hey, poor, in the deny social media report where link on to the adoption of the sister and the nephew of the past Minister of Power, Adebayo Adelabu. In a statement, we condemned it to by media office. The senator described the publication, say, what a irresponsible, what a defamatory, what a political motivated, what a completely devoid of credibility. If you remember, for in case you don't know, this guy Ali profile, in case you don't know, now, seventh senator of the Federal Republic of Nigeria, a respected legal practitioner and an Ibadan high chief. The statement can not say in decades, that is, this might not pay. It don't pay for inside public service and say in a man where we say in leadership and commitment to peace remain unquestionable. You can't describe that the news where they were kind of on top social media. I'm saying it's absurd, illogical for anyone to attempt to drag in name, in reputation, into criminal allegation based on unverified claims allegedly made by a suspect under, yes, I'm taking that easy, thank you, under investigation. The statement maintains, say, Ali not get connection whatsoever to the alleged criminal incident. The individual has mentioned or any activity where they related to the kidnapping or violence. So now from there, this daddy can't talk here. Say, make people stop to the spread news when not be true. Say, he can categorically say, the people where they spread that news, waka, because it don't waka down on top social media like wildfire. Say, they are irresponsible people. Defamatory and politically motivated and completely devoid of credibility. Now, so you talk. He shall talk all the other English. But he can say, people, where they pass this news, waka, make them stop. Say, because he didn't know anything. He no get hand, he no get leg, he no get anything on top of this kidnapping arrangement. He still never finished. See how your state, so before we go back to Iman Lafulafu. He not saying, well, was it last week? My news, waka, say the bandits demo, say we kidnap those children and the principal and the staff of that school for the year for the CLO, the local government. So they say the bandits them, they make their demand. And part of their demand now, this is what we say. They say, one of them say, may they introduce Sharia to inside your state. You know, they know to come waka. That's last week. But right now, barely 25 days after the abduction of the 40 children, alongside their teachers at Baptist Nursery and Primary School, Yawata Community Grammar School, and LA Primary School, ACLA, in the local government area of your state, residents of Obomo Shop on Monday. They come out in large number to see the demand release of those where they inside the captivity. This now, as the adopted principal of Community High School, Aoro Esele, Mrs. Reshe Alamu, for one emotion voice, you know, for another viral video where Waka yesterday, called a beg Nigerians. So she said, Nigerians, make Nigerians not allow the government to deceive the world. Say, bandits requested Sharia law to say, okay, say that talk, who they talk, say bandits request for Sharia law to be enshrined in the country for their release. Say, make Nigerians don't allow, make government deceive the world. Those are top that talk. The coordinated abduction, we know as it take happen. And how the Nigerian Union of Teachers, the other members have told to say, make them kickstart strike until they rescue these people. Why protest to Iwetu, Iraq, or your state last week on Monday? Residents of Obomo Shop, they never stop this protest. They see Tuyaya. They block the major highways, major state roads, causing artificial ghost low for affected route. One of the protesters, Kenge Dawnsi Ikonyano, he said, what will it take for both the government and at the center and the state government to rescue our beloved ones since May 15? This is so pathetic. The former Minister of Power, Bayo Adelabu, biological sister, and her two children, as heard on radio, TV station, and read in papers, were kidnapped early hours on Wednesday and they are already rescued. On Saturday, June 6, just 3 days, so now they take you do it to rescue them. For one new viral video, now for there, Alamu, this is Alamu now, for that distress call from the kidnappers' place where they put them, now that they beg Nigerians, so I say, make them circulate this video, what should they do so? Make them not play politics with their life. Waiting she can today makes it the 24th day that we have been in this place. And it seems that some people are making problems complicated already. We were shown some print media where it was stated that these people that abducted us requested the release of some people. They requested ₦1 billion. They requested that Sharia be enshrined in the country. These are not true. That woman,
3: the way
0: they inside that, yes. Now you come and don't say that part of Sharia law, so it's not true. They are just trying to create a problem for us. We have been here since we have not been forced to worship in Islamic way. We have been left alone. They have not troubled us concerning that. They are not asking for Sharia law. They are not asking for Sharia law. They are not asking for money. So what do they want? The single thing they are looking for is they said that they should release their people. That is the bandits where they arrest. Make them release them. I don't know why they are peddling this rumor to make this complicated for us. Please, we are begging you. Don't play politics with our life. Nigerians, please help us to wait him to circulate this video. Let it go viral. They are not asking for Sharia law. It's not true. They are not asking for weapons. They are not asking for money. All they want is the release of some people, and the government should negotiate with them and know those whom they will release for them. I didn't know they are playing politics with our lives. Please, Nigerians, our lives are in your hands. Please help us make it go viral. Don't let the government deceive the whole world. In as much as I feel talk, say, well, maybe waiting should they talk too. You know, say from film where we don't watch. Sometimes I waiting person we kidnapping. Now waiting one minute. No one you talk. Yes. Now waiting you talk.
3: Okay, sometimes I definitely because so, I don't put camera for your front.
0: You get and the gun fit they close to you already. Yeah, say, oh yeah, if you talk something.
3: One small picking where you know go if you allow me to shoot. You they get. Don't carry the picking, hold one corner.
0: Well,
3: anyway, touch not that I do that radio, no harm will they come back.
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3: Anyway, welcome back on top that. Check your Google right now. Yes, on a 27 minute end of the week, basically, we come up for 27 o'clock. Yeah, so Niger FM, Money Runs, Don't Kickstart, Becca Bliss. What do they talk about right now? We did wait that segment that they call Waiting Day with newspaper. Yes, I want to let you know, say, right now, the federal government does say, okay, she put Nasabi do it, attack our people. And when they think of waiting, how to do it, attack, do it, go pay Nuna too. Yes, when I go feed waiting. Now go fit stop that thing what they do. Who they follow here in South Africa that they do it, that they talk to. So right now, they say the federal government that they do it, they don't weigh the sanction with the world with it, with the world position that South Africa for this bad act, whether they apple for their country, where you know one agree stop. No kuna do it here waiting our own person yarn about the matter.
10: Important aspect of this has been done. That is absolutely untrue. Our citizens are being harassed. Our citizens, their properties are being looted. Criminal actions are perpetuated on our citizens. The police refused to do anything. The South African government has not come out strongly, firmly enough to condemn these incidents. So our citizens are imperiled. They are in distress. So they cannot be said to be illegal migrants. People who are doing legitimate business have their shops looted. They have their shops set on fire. Children cannot go to school because they are intimidated in their schools. So to say that Nigerians who are in South Africa doing legitimate business are illegal migrants is absolutely untrue.
7: Nigeria is not happy with South Africa.
10: Nigeria is not happy because Nigeria has sacrificed much for the South African struggle for independence. Nigeria sacrificed quite a lot, committed funds, committed resources to aid South Africa. In schools, seats were reserved for South African students. My own generation, we carried placards. We demonstrated in front of South African assets. Sometimes we even got arrested for doing this. And Nigeria is a serious frontline state. And Nigerians are not happy about how they have treated us. They are not asking other migrants to leave. They're only asking black migrants to leave.
7: Are we looking at the possibility of retaliation, retaliatory measures?
10: Well, that is a situation that we are considering. This is up to our legislature. This is up to the highest. This is a decision that has to be taken at the highest level of government, but it's not off the table.
7: Are there plans on that way when these Nigerians come back to the country to actually, you know, get them set up and start their life and get their right society?
10: This evacuation is being undertaken with NEMA. We're doing that with various.
0: Okay, so that's it.
3: Yeah, so if you do wonder who they follow us here and who just follow us here and finish, so now the Minister for Foreign Affairs, so yes, Bianca Odumegwe Ojukwu, 9829 yan, that one for one sit down talk where she do with the press people. Well, right now she said Nigeria don't do it, they don't waste action against South Africa. Right now, the federal government on top Monday don't do it, they don't declare say that they display, say they don't like the way with South African government. Failure to do it to respond to family enough to be waiting to the renewed wave of xenophobic attack where they targeted at Nigerians national, according to what they write here. Say blessing only Nigerians and the black now they do it now they face the most. Say do it that they want the retaliation, warning the retaliation of diplomatic gesture. The reason they do it, they include the review of a bilateral privilege where they will be actively considered, and they go do it, they go come out off the table. Like I said, the Minister of Foreign Affairs called with him, he briefed the State House correspondent after the meeting with the Presido, Bola Ahmed Tinubu, for the presidential villa for Abuja. He also they reject the outright claim by some South African authorities, say Nigeria is under attack, saying an illegal migrant only. Nine day they attack. Meanwhile, according to what you hear, so they say a lie. Say even some people will be say document what position very well. You know, themselves do it that they under this attack. Well, after all of those things don't happen. Yes, 90 presido of South Africa called what he called come outside. They can't say in the waiting they condemn the xenophobic Nesovia attack, and in the duty they vow action on top illegal migration. Say now that one do it in the face currently. He no stop there, he still yarn again. Say nobody, according to him, nobody go do it, go stop you for the street to do it, ask for your papers. Yes, he say nobody, according to Ram, go do it. He say no one is allowed to demand proof of nationality on the street. A South African presido, 9 day yarn this one. Well, in waiting, he addressed the citizen on top of the ongoing concern over illegal immigration. He did what he said, the government will intensify enforcement to do it for this immigration laws. Why they do it? They want citizens against taking law into their own hand. For the nationwide address, in so many South Africans as they do it, they raise concern over migration, unemployment, pressure on top public service safety. They say nothing that these concerns were legitimate and must be waiting, must be addressed. Now waiting in the duty in the yarn. Why I can acknowledge say the country the duty they face high risk of waiting, unemployment, rising cost of living, and pressure on top essential services, which the fuel frustration within the communities across the country.
0: Okay, maybe go WhatsApp right now. Start with the tips and message. We still get more headline for our front, though. Good morning, Becca and Emma. How body? Hope the rain no disturb on our shop. We don't know where they go again for this country. We don't know who to trust. We don't know who not to trust. May God help us. AY for my two. Now in the ask, say, I'm going to tattoo just about you. God will help you. Maybe take the voice so we can hear.
11: Becca, good morning, Emma. Good morning, Gentle Six. So now, since one of the abductor, the woman now don't come outside and talk, say it was all a lie. Who won't believe now? And the people they abduct or the government, where they tell us, say, sweetie, the bandits require, see their demands. Which people we won't believe? I mean, they won't talk now saying fake news. Like, what kind of country is this, for goodness sake? So, you know, if we get a verified news, eh? So, okay, what are we to do with this information now? Who won't believe? Well, at the end of the day, most important thing is that they should free these children. When they fall like this, my imagination did there. I did imagine how, like, God, no. If you say they get anywhere to chew, like, where they will fit, take coverage, where they will fit, they will say, you know, they touch them. They are exposed to cold. Especially my children like that, infants. Eh? That's the most important thing. Whether the government talk AY, talk this, talk more. They don't concern Nigerians or anybody who talk the fake news, they lie at their business.
12: Good morning, Emma Laflav. Good morning, Becca Blues. This is Richard. Becca. This Nigeria, my God, now go help us. No God, no let Nigeria happen to any of us. See the way our police speedily go release Adelabu's sister and the twins' son. Children, mothers, fathers, they still dey bush. This is today making 25 days. Then dey bush. She police know you run. They know you run, so then dey bush. They don't know what to do. But because that family, now they have no family, minister of former minister of power, see the way they swing action, they tie their belts, wear their uniform, see they go rescue the woman. So the other people's life, 40 children, their life is not important again in this country. Make them, they make those ones dey bush. Make those ones dey bush, they suffer. May God not let Nigeria happen to any of us. So, you know, get better, get better. I don't know what to say again.
0: My sister, you don't talk the one way to your mind. Talking about praying, make Nigeria not happen to you. I realize in Nigeria don't happen to a set of people right now, and I no lie to you, this particular news is not sweeting me at all. Although some papers saying at four, some saying at three, either four or three, they were lost of lives. What happened? They say for worry, say the worry it happened. Train now, so you come out from inside the rain, you know, come out from rain where they come out, and then now from there they are saying three people so now them died yesterday for inside Agbo. Okay, no be it's hard for inside better state. The corporation behind say four coaches, they been leave the rail track during the incident. The MD of NRC, Dr. Kayo Dokpaifa, for one statement, now he come here and say, although the emergency response team and other relevant authorities, so they try and manage the situation and provide necessary assistance. And after there, they can also confirm, say, this serious train accident involving the worry attack with train service corridor at Agbo. For data, it actually happened. And they say rescue and emergency response operation were immediately activated. All passengers on board have now been accounted for. Sadly, three fatalities have been confirmed at this time. Now, so while stating the relevant authorities, they said the relevant authority will continue to assess the full circumstance around the incident
12: here take the support to God knows they are provided to affected passenger. Our thoughts and prayers are with the family of the people. We don't lose their lives. The corporation also advised the public, say maybe we allow to verify the information. An official update from the NRC as investigation and response efforts continue. This is as a result of vandalism. When we come back from the break, we touch that time before we move to the other headline.
3: Touch not that, that do that radio no harm.
13: Guy, we don't they talk since so. Ha, think I go do my work, eh? We go continue this talk later.
14: Oh boy, you don't talk. How bad? You know they tire.
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14: 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Low down, talk they go.
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6: 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And on top other things, then just jikam with Jig Sachet.
12: All right, yes, welcome back from that break. 19 more minutes before 8 o'clock, we stand at attention. Money runs, back please, animal, laugh. The good of our station, Gummies. You don't forget that to the summer, this headline. You want to let us know what you feel the number once again, huh?
3: 08100130334. My call, I'm again for slow mo. 08100130349.
12: So before we back break, we'll talk about this sad incident. I think we'll solve these people in Nigeria don't have to for inside our go, Delta State. We'll talk, see where. The train come out from the radio, and now from there, they say some the coach for inside the rain. And so, one go, Shafanka, Dalajan. So, and at the end of the day, some newspapers say that 3 people died, some people say that 4 people died. Where we first offer our condolences to the family of those people. Where we they pray, say, as we go, go out, may we come in. As we go out, may we also be able to shop us. It's a very big prayer. And this particular news is very, very heartbreaking. Before we back break, I'll talk about the fact, say, maybe today they give us report on vandalism. If you know somebody, or you are somebody, where say, government go put something on ground for the people. You, now that time you won't go, they still wait till they put on ground. You know all those guy where they do bang bang bang. What did they call their name?
3: I don't even forget the name where they.
12: Where did they always go do bang bang bang bang bang bang? Where will go they come out the rain, come out iron, come out this, come out that. Just know say the blood of these people is going to be on your hand if you are one of the people. Why? Because government cannot be doing something to better the life of the citizen, and you are making it worse. Yes, you are making it worse. And the talk said this worry it up. Now one of the newest train this the way they kickstart. All of the scavengers, where they steal boats, not to steal iron, steal this, see that. The blood of these people are in your hand. Iron condemned. Thank you so much. I think that's what the iron condemned. You go there, steal iron. Where they put on ground, you say you don't have any form of living. Like that's your own mode of living. Mode of living where they keep other people.
3: Where they thief, come out thief things where government don't put in place to make life for the citizen better.
12: You get.
3: Go there, go to come out town.
12: You get.
3: Now one every day for the thief, one day they will cash you.
12: By the time they cash you now, the people will die.
3: One day they will cash you very soon. Not stop that bad behavior.
12: And also, apart from vandalism, I hope say that they also do maintenance properly too, because some people they talk say some of the rails not they properly maintained. Some they say some of them they rusty. They need to put oil on top of these rails, this, that, that. So first of all, now vandalism become my man. But if now maintenance too, inadequate maintenance, they need to also look into harm, because poor maintenance and inadequate monitoring, they still also be a primary cause of this kind of issue where they happen. We're not gonna die, we're gonna live. In Jesus' name, amen. It's back to
3: you. Okay, yeah. So for my own corner right now, it happens. They say bandit that kidnap 50 elders where they go for peace meeting for Zamfara, you know, whether they go for peace meeting and 9 bandits they do it, they collect them for road. Well, they say not fewer than 50 elders they send to do it, council with waiting bandits don't do it, don't they kidnap. No, oh, they want to do it, they won't go reconcile with bandit.
12: They won't go talk to them. They won't ask as Shegun.
3: Now, as they go there, everybody say, okay, Mona first for her deal with us, you understand? Now they tell you, put them for their own corner for Zamfara State. The elders, where they from, where they say they come from, Magami, Didi village for the Magami Faru, ward of Maradun local government area of the state. I say they reported say they hold them captive by the bandits on Sunday. I say the indigenous of this area, Musa Sani, where they do it, they follow the news people they yarn on Monday. It also the community don't do it, they don't hold decision to seek reconciliation with the bandits to be enable the enable resident to do it to return to their farms this year. So consequently, you know, 50 elders can be selected to do it to meet with this bandit them say ungano mona come mona tell us on a problem. If we do it, if we suffer, when I go allow us to farm, more we feed our families and they sell and feel get small change inside our pocket and for our bank. And I did wait they carry waka go meet them say ungano come make una come more table this matter then say mona first of all deal with us for this corner. And so they did wait take collect them keep for the corner. So the people of the community right now, they don't call the government say ungwanu ejo we say mo do wetin we try our own best as on as they try on our own best. So our best doesn't talk to 50 of our elders right now that they do it, they don't they dine and wine with waiting with the kidnappers right
12: for now. Say go me they for send now, you know, I did take talk to them. Maybe this will be known how to talk to them the way shake Gumi. Maybe go back to WhatsApp. We still get more headline. Don't forget, if you want to drop your own messages, voice note, or calling the number now.
3: 0810-013-0349.
15: When the head is rotten, it affects the whole body. I'll be careful not to go against the rule of this radio. But I will advise my dear president, as a bona fide citizen of Nigeria, to please cancel every appointment like this one of Madagascar. All these things, you don't need it. The most important thing is that the country is failing. The most priority is that the citizens are in good hands, which we are not. So any other thing that he's going to do, he should put it aside. You see, the last statement that the woman made, he said we should not politicize their life. The government should not politicize their life with politics. Honestly speaking, I know in as far as she's under duress, she have a point, and I believe on her story, because she is the one that's been held at captivity. Now she the whole. So at the end of the day, now her story, I go believe all those ones that they talk of billion and Sharia law. Now the one where she talk, now I personally, now that one I take. But the question is, what are the governments doing about it? Why are they 24 days, children, in the whole world, I never see any kind of mission like this. You know, I can bet you with my life, say, you know, they're possible for around the whole world. Say, kidnappers go hold children. You know, the priority of a country is the women and children. This time now, 40 children, the captivity of kidnappers or bandits inside Nigeria, not outside Nigeria. Nigeria government, you have so disappointed us that I'm so angry with you people, with everything in my body. Honestly speaking, it's high time we know that these people are not for us. See now, power belongs to the rich. See now, these political people with their owner, they don't free some of their, they don't free the one with their own recently. So that is to tell you that some are more important than others. So my prayer for those politicians who keep quiet, those lawmakers, those senators, they should make the whole game with their family so that he who wears the shoe knows where he's pinning him or her. I rest my case. Everyone from Denmark.
0: Okay.
15: Not fair at all.
0: All right, thank you so much, Oga Edmund from Denmark. Still talking about the insecurity situation for the country, news they reach us say both NLCO and TUCO, they don't talk, say they will kickstart nationwide strike. Yes. I say, yo, say this strike. So they will start and based on top the worst insecurity situation for inside the country. Will they come back?
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17: 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For more info, call or WhatsApp Festus on 0816-041-2825. That is 0816-041-2825. Who wants to step into the cage?
18: Hear this one. Say jollof rice with the bottom of pot today. Is it today for top of cooler tomorrow? So make you know they do anyhow. Not my girlfriend, you did so.
0: All right, welcome back from that break. We just get the next 7 minutes before we close the shop. On top of the waiting baby newspapers, but don't forget, you are dropping your voice note and messages. What and for?
3: 08100130349.
0: Oh yeah, now before we back break, we want to let you know. So go to TLC, MUC now. They don't do it. They don't threaten nationwide strike over the worsening insecurity with the shelter for inside the country. Inside the Sun, oh no, the Vanguard newspaper. Now they read this particular one from. They let us know. Say the leadership of the Nigerian Labour Congress and the Trade Union Congress of Nigeria. Now so they threaten. Say they will kickstart this industrial action. If the worsening wave of terrorism, banditry, and kidnapping across the country continue unabated, the Labour Centre, now they are going to issue this one, you know, doing one joint media briefing on the sideline of the ongoing 114th, I mean, International Labour Conference for inside Geneva, for inside Switzerland. Now, from there,
12: The labor leaders also dismissed claim by some state governors where talks and negotiations they go on with workers on a proposed 100,000 naira minimum wage, insisting say there is nothing like that. They can't again say such assertion no reflect the current reality of discussion on the worker welfare. So even if they say they want to increase it to 100,000 naira, from you say it does not go with waiting Nigeria the talk right now. So now from there, they try to let us know. Say, well, based on this security matter, say they can wait till they go on strike. According to the union, the country cannot achieve meaningful economic growth or improve workers' welfare, while many communities remain under siege from armed groups and criminal network. The labor they want say organized labor no go rule out this industrial action if authority fail to demonstrate greater commitment to tackle insecurity plus protect the citizen. They can't urge they make workers across the country. They can't talk say workers are country. So they now there they bear the consequences of the crisis with many where no fit able to even travel safely to even conduct business. They say that one serve not begin or to carry out their daily activities. So say now waiting now fear so fear. Now in there in the mind of Nigerians. NUC, TUC and NLC, I mean, the officials can also maintain based on top of the proposed 100,000, say, you get a CB. Well, they don't tell the federal government, maybe they do something about them, and the state government, maybe they do something about them. They never give us the actual day or date where this particular strike will start, but they don't, they also threaten based on top of the strike with day. Based on top GenCo matter too, GenCo's now don't come out here and say, federal government will never pay the 3.3 trillion naira IBC where the Oga Tinubu where he approved say made them pay them. They say federal government they never do it, they never pay this money. Power generation company now then he has said the federal government is here to begin the payment of the 3.3 trillion naira power sector debt approved by the president in April, despite official assurance say implementation of the settlement plan won't start. The generation company, where they're under the aegis of Association of Power Generation Company, can also reject the federal government reduction of the debt from 4 trillion to 3.3 trillion, insisting say, now that full amount to now still remain outstanding, now waiting they will pay. Speaking during a webinar on Monday, where they organized by the APGC, the Association Chief Executive Officer, Joy Ogaji, now he say, one naira like this, they never pay. You know, say they never pay one kobo. To most generation company under the debt settlement arrangement. He said, you know that this acceptance of the government is like a moving target. Earlier, the government said the debt was 2.3 trillion naira. About a month or two after, they increased it to 2.8 trillion naira. The last one was 3.3 trillion naira before they appointed a new special advisor on power. Now, let me tell you that from 3.3 trillion, 2.8 to date, we have not received a dime. Nothing has been received by the GenCo. The punch, you can't remember how the presidential spokesman, Bayon Onuga, be on April 5th, be here and say, President, don't give approval. They made them settle the long study base away for an electricity sector under the Presidential Power Sector Financial Reform Program. According to Onuga, he here and say, now 3.3 trillion naira, now they agree on top. They shall talk about other things, but they say, at 3.3, at 2.8, at the 2.1, you so one naira like this, they never pay. But I hope say by the time they, well, I don't know what they want to, but even after that one, when did they put solar for presidential view?
3: No, not was before. It this year or last year? This year, March 1st, now the thing officially start to the work.
12: Okay,
3: and before they can approve that.
12: Reduce the volume of the radio. Good morning to you.
19: Hello.
12: Yes, good morning.
19: Good morning, sis. My brother, good morning.
12: Welcome.
19: I just want to ask a question. Okay. I don't know if Becca can answer or my brother there.
3: Mm.
19: The woman that said the bandit and the abductors, they never demand for money, they never demand for this. Was the woman part of the negotiation team?
3: Now the woman
12: that was gone. Now that the woman that went to then kidnapped. She then the abductor.
19: I hear you, my sister. When they are negotiating, was the woman part of the team that went to negotiate on behalf of people that were abducted? Was she seated there while they were negotiating?
3: Well, that one we not know.
19: Don't know if you tried. I don't know if you understand what I'm saying.
3: I get your point.
19: Nigeria is a complicated state. No, you will be surprised that at the end of the day, underground, whether it is true or false, all those conditions will be met silently. And don't be surprised that this woman is just, that woman is under duress. Whatsoever they ask her to say,

0: conduct business. They say that one self na gbege, or to carry out their daily activities. So say na waiting na fear, so fear na in there in the mind of Nigerians. NUC, TUC, and NLC, I mean, the officials call also maintain based on top of the proposed 100,000. Say you get a CB. Well, they don't tell the federal government when they do something about them, and the state government when they do something about them. They never give us the actual day or date where this particular strike will start. But they don't. They also threaten based on top of the strike with day. Based on top GenCo matter too. GenCo now don't come out here and say federal government will never pay the 3.3 trillion naira Igbose where Oga Tinubu, where he approved, say made them pay them. They say federal government, they never do it, they never pay this money. Power generation company, now then he has said the federal government is here to begin the payment of the 3.3 trillion naira power sector debt approved by the president in April, despite official assurance say implementation of the settlement plan won't start. The generation company, where they're under the aegis of Association of Power Generation Company, can also reject the federal government reduction of the debt from 4 trillion to 3.3 trillion, insisting say now that full amount to now still remain outstanding, now waiting they will pay. Speaking during a webinar on Monday, where they organized by the APGC, the association chief executive officer Joy Ogaji, and he say one naira like this they never pay. You know, say they never pay one kobo to most generation company under the debt settlement arrangement. He said, you know that this acceptance of the government is like a moving target. Earlier, the government said the debt was 2.3 trillion naira. About a month or two after, they increased it to 2.8 trillion naira. The last one was 3.3 trillion naira before they appointed a new special advisor on power. Now, let me tell you that from 3.3 trillion, 2.8 yo, to date, we have not received a dime. Nothing has been received by the GenCo. The punch, you can't remember how the presidential spokesman Bayon Onuga be on April 5th be here and say President don't give approval to make them settle the long study base waiting for an electricity sector under the presidential power sector financial reform program. According to Onuga, he here and say that 3.3 trillion naira nine they agree on top. They shall talk about other things, but they say at 3.3, at 2.8, at 2.1, you so one naira like this they never pay. But I hope say by the time they, well. I don't know what they want to, but even after that one, when did they put solar for presidential view?
1: No, not
0: was
1: before.
0: It this year or last year?
1: This year, March 1st, the thing officially start to the work.
0: Okay.
1: And before they can approve that,
0: reduce the volume of the good morning to you.
2: Hello.
0: Yes, good morning.
2: Good morning, sis. My brother, good morning.
0: Welcome.
2: I just want to ask a question. Okay. I don't know if Becca can answer or my brother there. Mm. The woman that said the bandit and the abductors, they never demand for money, they never demand for this, was the woman part of the negotiation team?
3: Now the woman
0: that was gone. Now that the woman that went to the kidnap. She then the abductor.
2: Yeah. I hear you, my sister. When they are negotiating, was the woman part of the team that went to negotiate on behalf of people that were abducted? Was she seated there while they were negotiating?
3: Well, that one I will not know.
2: I don't know if you tried. I don't know if you understand what I'm saying.
3: I get your point.
2: Nigeria,
3: yes.
2: Nigeria is a complicated state. No, you will be surprised that at the end of the day, underground, whether it is true or false, all those conditions will be met silently. And don't be surprised that this woman is just, that woman is under duress. Whatsoever they ask her to say is what she will say.
3: You know, like,
2: you understand what I'm saying?
3: Mm-hmm.
2: In as far as she was not part of the people that sit down to negotiate, you see, know which one is true, which one is it? You get me? So it's just a way of probably they told her to say this to the people so that we can divert attention or we can be deceived. All the credible sources of this thing that they have told us that these are the demand. All the credible news sources cannot lie. They can't be stupid. You get what I'm saying? So that's the question I want to ask. If she's not part of the team that are negotiating on behalf of you that you are adopted. So what you are saying, I think I should be thinking twice about it before I believe her. If not, that she's under duress. Thank you.
3: Okay. Thank you so much.
0: Well, now one of the things I also talk earlier on, say, most times when we watch film, because they never kidnapped me before. I don't permit them kidnapping any member of my family. I know that I'm waiting. They go to say this thing. They even put something for their fault. Yeah.

0: say it, and if they don't say I'm the way we say, they feel kill somebody else, or even you, what they say, make, so now, so it be. Oh, yeah, time done with us to exercise sports matter. And when we come back for the spillover of the newspaper, we'll definitely take the remaining voice notes there, wait there for our front. You wait or send your voice note, leave that, no deleter. You wait, so you see the tick to send. Whether to send or not, send one. We will play and when we come back by 8:50. You might have to give them that number again.
1: 0810-013-0349.

0: na suas plataformas de áudio do Mundo Financeiro.
1: To be back on sports, to show one and then we do bring it to you for inside Africa with College Wood. Against Senegal, yesterday, and Super Eagles. Wait for the bigger friendly match that they play against Portugal tomorrow, Wednesday. And of course, many, many young good difference out today. Just one tap and I get for 102.7. And don't forget, EFL Africa Matters F is still there. Welcome to this session's one tap and I get for 102.7. My name is Bolu Atitoni Shola Moni. Maybe back for a small break. We'll come back with some shina all the gist proper.
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1: 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My name is Faust, aka Faust, the bad guy, ladies and gentlemen. 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
2: How far now? 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Won't go anywhere right now. Oh,
0: Lagos. For the first time ever, the world of elite MMA lands on your doorstep. 13 fights, 26 fighters, one stage. Nigeria versus the world. Wasiu Adesina faces Nacho Campos. Patrick Okeme takes on Otave Ayinda. This is not just a fight night. It's power. It's pride. It's a global spectacle. From Lagos to the world, this is where Africa shows up. Date, June the 13th, time, 6 p.m., Echo Hotel Convention Center. 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
1: Welcome to my business. I'm going to give you from 2.7. My name is Bolu Atitoni Shola Moni. Most of the family is at the time. Super Eagles, we are fortunate. We got Obu, we don't collaborate with Wunja. I went to the first scene, like, I left Achilles tendon with Wunja. We were doing the training with the team they go for inside Portugal. Which I'm saying they will play for inside the friendly match they will play tomorrow against Portugal, which I'm the best at recovering. We hope so. When the defense will the number of matches, we hope it will be too long. This will affect time when the new season will start for the club for August, and we will join the rest of the boys. And as one because during Joe Mata, Alex will be the reason they be ready to make an ordinary appearance for Super Eagles for inside the game tomorrow. It will be only the fourth man to hit that milestone for Nigeria. Well done, Alex. We remember say maybe it's a quick make up of mind early and he started early for Super Eagles. Or like when players will wait till time or opportunity needed for India anymore. Although you know, if you used to say in single uncle JJ put your hands this side of it. Any which way, you will be make your own appearance for Super Eagles of Ninja tomorrow. For the big Super Falcons, they don't joke at all. Like, I remember when they were playing Senegal on Friday, they beat them 2-1 with Tony Pay score after 5 years for Super Falcons and Asako Shola said hit the back of the knee for penalty spots. But yesterday when they played the second friendly, they showed clear dominance for that one. First half, they go left for inside the game, they lose their money to the subject to the court. But second half, Falcons enter inside the field and they no joke at all. Immediately at second half start, you could have been crossbow corrected from Joy Emoa. Later, Joy Emoa make up second, score second goal and the second for Nigeria. After a jambody for your opponent, they place the ball well. The Super Falcons, a legend, Africa legend, the OG. Assistant Oshola come back and 3-0 after correct attack from Captain Rashidat Ajibade. We can cross the ball for half for ground and Assistant Oshola tap into the back of the net. Good win for Super Falcons. Still 0 Naida game. And Senator Rubin for both for Nigeria, though. NWFL Super 6. Rubin Kun is the rule for inside group game. The game will beat now. They don't have to pass it and they beat their anyhow. They chop 4-1 for the hands of Edo Queens yesterday. And after 4-0, they can score within the constitution before 80 something minutes. And Nassau Amazons, the big Barista Queens, 2-1. Abia Angels, the beat Rivers Angels, 2-1. As it be now, the only team with 100% record on Nassau Amazon will get 6 points. Abia Angels get 4 points. Edo Queens by and Rivers Angels then get 3 points, and Bayelsa Queens are just 1 point they get. And the team will finish unbeaten for the regular season, 0 points, 9 they get so far for inside the league season. Well, whether they before you cover or not, you will get to find out. But Moku Nak wants more break right now. Touchline within the court for inside PFL. We'll come back to come give you the full juice.
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1: Well, the only one that be that the PFL MMA fight will be scheduled for this weekend. Better, better fight today. And I would say, I'm going to win this last week. I say, my focus, all my support, and for all the Nigerian fighters who will show face for the year, especially the major, the main, the featherweight fight, will be collected showcase between Wasi Adesina, where they call the Nigerian Jaguar, and Ignacio Nacho Campos for Spain. That one at the headline fight, so many attention could be on top of. Patrick Obechi or Cheme says still be inside the fight for Nigeria. Connell Thompson, Obede Yahaya, Yahuza Dede, Rafael Uche will be inside there for Nigeria. Juliet Uka, Obede, she said the fight against the Brazilian build, Alessandra Ferreira. Now we get Richard Muzan and the Nigeria people who will show this video. The fight will show this Saturday for inside the hotel, hotels, their convention center. And I want to see for France even day. The blue corner and the red corner. The red corner for the street, the solid, the wall. That will be the heartbeat of Lagos. The Musho Dio, Agege, Yaba, every. Then the blue corner, now for the polish, the elite and the corner. Those who desire, I want your butter for VI, Lekki, and Co. The thing I say, pick one of your side online, you go defend your team online, and go show face in person for inside there. Well, maybe just the end. Many activates even there for inside you, so you go see some of the fighters tomorrow, Tuesday, for inside Balogun Market opposite the UDA Bank by 11 a.m. At the good day, some of the fighters self will be inside that place to take show face for there. Then on Wednesday, for instance, we'll shoot around about for Lawanson 11 a.m. You go see the same one. Then the same Wednesday by 5:30 p.m. face off will be for inside the Alina Gardens down for inside the Lekki. Again, that one good day. The match day. Everywhere will see you for inside the hotels and so no miss any of this. Okay, to make an if you get your ticket for inside the Naira box or check the Chocho Medium, you will see QR code, scan that one if you collect tickets for inside the X. But well, around 50 tickets here will still be available to take win. Go get something, just follow for the website, everything where you see, follow and be there among the lucky winners. You will collect tickets for inside the PFL. MMA fight for this weekend. Again, if you do come, party away with Nigeria support, or come with your Nigeria flag, come with every of you who will support you. But any wish you win, we'll get to enjoy ourselves, have fun for inside mixed martial art fight. PFL for 2026, PFL Africa for 2026. We'll share it for inside the hotel and suits convention center this Saturday. Everybody will come out for inside this channel, but hear this message before we touch that with you, your call for inside the Nigeria sports.
4: Lagos, the moment we've all been waiting for, is finally here. 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In the main event, we have Wasiu Adesina stepping into the stage against Europe's Nacho Campos. And in the co-main event, we have Patrick Ocheme going head-to-head with Cameroon's Octave Ayinda. 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Remember, be in the arena.
1: Well, do you have that moment I said that let's see my chapel where Nigeria 2026 promote and lead from the showcase in Major for the 40 days for the event to start proper. And I got the preparation, the gala body, the go more just like some of the key players or key athletes where Nigeria will expect to shine for inside the tournament. World record holder, Olua Tobiloba Abushan, we still win gold medal for Taiwan just this weekend, we just passed. She don't do ready like this and she did chase another world record. Hopefully, she will break her own record. I remember recently, Tata Poo did not be near her time. One former American that lived on here and said, well, everybody will be abused at that time. So please come apologize because people don't be near that record. Coin Sola Jai, if boys have the ball, you know the joke with anybody at all. 20-year-old for Urban University, but you know they use anything playing like world talent, 9 o'clock the time of a great world leader to point this year. Everything just will work out well for this boy. We get Ogazi Samuel as well, they run for 400 meters, and other superstar athletes for Nigeria we would expect to shine for inside this tournament. They're boku for inside here, maybe only those ones then. At the same time, we still get Ezekiel Nathaniel as well, we will run for 400 meters hurdle. We get Chukwuebuka Nkechi, we'll be shot put, yes, still win gold medal just this weekend. We'll pass. We get Damola Ojo and Esther Okolawole for inside wrestling. We go shine for inside Nigeria wrestling, the serve well for inside Glasgow for 2020, the last edition. Hopefully, they will shine again this time around. And I hope so that we will get this kind of injury. We will see World Cup with the give us unnecessary injury. More common this time is that we get outside NBA results for match day 3, game 3 for NBA playoff finals. The structure for inside Madison Square Garden, New York Knicks, the news as San Antonio Spurs win that game 115-111. Victor Wembanyama get 32 points for inside that game. OG and maybe posted 28 points for the home side. Well, this one means at least the game going inside game 5. We expect to make New York Knicks to win the second game where they host for half, because in the news, it means they'll be tied with that. That 13 game of beating, it don't end. The chance will be for them to win their first championship in decades. We'll see how far that one will be. Game 3, game 4, Michelle. Tomorrow night, early morning, Thursday, for inside Niger time. We'll even be able to now to start with the conference of football. And this World Cup, what if FIFA don't shoot their eye into? I dare say if they get some, they're going to regret time like this. Because now, Somalia referee, Omar Altan, will be one of the first referee to officiate for World Cup for a country. Now, yes, they don't deny a visa. You see how it will take, how it will make any sense. Now, he'll be the calf referee of the year. And you know if you enter inside, you are going to officiate for inside FIFA World Cup. And to make it worse, FIFA take on say, okay, since you know if you enter, you are going to say the combat have officiating. I mean, if I think no way, not correct, because I don't understand what they call for inside designer. So, three countries, they host soccer. One, I don't know if you arrange that for game week, so for inside Mexico and Canada. With the side, they embarrass players. How do they embarrass officials of other countries? They search them like say Nigeria, they search them like say they call their country countries. Now, tournament, they won't come play, they don't want to stay in your country. Because all this, now FIFA is blame for all this. Now because it gets some guidelines on those big ground if you want to host any major tournament. And FIFA, they look like this. Now, if they see somebody say, they say, Iran must not stay in America. They will play their game. Every time they get match, maybe they fly into Yankee from Canada, from Mexico, and they will fly back to Mexico the same day of their game. On top of the top World Cup. In fact, anybody who wants contest against the team, now this year World Cup, you will just need to pay winner. Simple. I just touch like some other games where they will play friendly and some other teams they prepare in and just see the snooze since we need to go anywhere. France, they've been nothing like 3-1 and I'm Michael Lewis because it's scored the 3 goals. Netherlands, which is Uzbekistan 2-1. Now, Kodigako scored the 2 goals for Netherlands, even though the 2 now for penalty. Well, I don't try to tell you for me to be sure I come over with that. Thank you. So, yeah, this Tuesday edition of Promotor for Nigeria 102.7. My name is Nasty Bolua to Tony Jola Moni. And this is all across all Churchill Medium at BOLS_BOLS1. And for X, for Instagram, for TikTok, for YouTube, for everywhere. And so, come down in the time on. Make sure you get better sporting money. And goodbye.
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0: Ogele, IFM in Nigeria, 102.7. Abebo Muzo, Adama De, Iridio Mena.
1: I see the money coming. I see the money coming. I see the money coming. I see the money coming. I see the money coming. I see the money coming. I see the money coming. 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

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I see the money coming. 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
2: 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Steel, Bola, like Suarez. 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But I come back with my looking. Too many scope in my fitness. Finesse.
3: Follow. And they follow, and they follow. I know we say I get a follow. My swag is a follow. Solo, follow. East, follow. And follow my work. Stop on the follow.
1: 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I'm a Nike Yoka Tech.

a.m. to 11 a.m. Monday till Friday, money runs. You can't resist. Everybody say, Becca, Becca, Becca, Becca, please. The energy contestant on the radio. I need my laugh, laugh, your money companion. You already know it's a good day. I say that them when they cool you the pressure. When you wake up, you know it's a brand new day. Start up your day, Becca, Becca, Becca, Becca, please. I need my laugh, laugh. Make cool. You know, say, Ninja FM.

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1: 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We go continue this talk later.
2: 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How bad? 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
6: Yeah, man.

Nobody, nobody, nobody, nobody, nobody, nobody, nobody, nobody, nobody, nobody, nobody, nobody, nobody, nobody, nobody, nobody, nobody, nobody, nobody, nobody, nobody, nobody, nobody, nobody, nobody, nobody, nobody, nobody, nobody, nobody, nobody, nobody, nobody, nobody, nobody, nobody, nobody, nobody, nobody, nobody, nobody, nobody, nobody, nobody, nobody, nobody, nobody, nobody, nobody, nobody, nobody, nobody, nobody, nobody, nobody, nobody, nobody, nobody, nobody, nobody, nobody, nobody, nobody, nobody, nobody, nobody, nobody, nobody, nobody, nobody, nobody, nobody, nobody, nobody, nobody, 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

0: Guy,
1: we don't need to talk since.
0: Ha,
1: I think I go do my work, eh? We go continue this talk later.
2: Oh boy, you don't talk.
1: Haba, you know the tire. Now the new level be that too. This new MTN sachet bundle don't make life easy for me.
2: Brotherly,
1: involve me now. 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
2: Talk until you tire. 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

I'm too frottish, I'm too fly frottish. 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Leave me alone, mentally, physically, because God status, let them go to his side.

0: Alright, yes, Kid Carter, now you join CK, yo, on top that one, and of course, the title of that song, now waiting, now African Girls, back to back, yes, we're going to summarize some correct way too, so make sure, say, your Tuesday morning, either do it, either go easy, or silly, whatever, despite the fact, say, and a wet Tuesday morning, and now you be for inside, where for inside the city of Lagos. Oh yeah, now based on top the fact say and the headquarters of good Nigerian music, because we make sure say we they give you both old school and new school to make sure say everything waiting in mix together to give you that perfect day. Before that, CK and Kid Carter, African Girls, we give you something from Omale with the title I Am. Before that, I want to give you something from Brother Bazino with the title Waiting for You. Oxlade, yes. And at that time, we talk about Odudu. Before that one, too, we give you something from Chief Priest, recited by Balenciaga, Black Bones, and Asake with Chanel. KD Army team with Agbaya People. Young John with his newest song, recited to Elumelu. Southie Soul, picturing the Soweto Gospel Choir with Brighter Days. Now, the prayer where we pray. Dope Six with Roger and Iowa Star. Where they ask, say, where do we go? Yes, of course. And where we be right now, Nigeria FM 102.7. And if you see, they ask me, say, waiting, they stop right now. Yeah, so it will be time for us to start with the spillover of the newspapers. Don't forget to by now, clock on the door to follow you. We're going to start with the tinkling news of today. Don't forget, Money Rocks, and I said the program will be on the biggest B and E in the industry. The please, animal, laugh. The both of us, we still do it with Station Gum with you right here. Oh, yeah, now, we'll go back to WhatsApp and take more voice notes from there.
1: 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Now you know, sir, no get joy at all. No joy for this voice. Joy no day. Yeah. So this country now, are you people telling me that this country will not talk see na general country?

0: 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Please, animal laugh, laugh on top in the morning run. So yeah,
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0: When we do karaoke session, you know, please join us.
1: No, that's at the trap people. I don't know, say, my baby girl of now did that. I know,
0: how does your baby not make you sing?
1: No, no, no, I don't want to sing with somebody going to like,
0: make you
1: know, oh, my goodness, I'm anyway, this is an idea for 102.7. I'm still to give you both what you need, what you not, what you not need. That's 6 minutes under what you basically will come up for 9 o'clock today. Now, what you Tuesday on top money runs now Tuesday. What you do, what you want, how you want to choose your day. Is that the good part or the other side? Now your hand you don't wait, you don't position today. Now, hello.
2: Hello.
1: Talk to us. What be your name? Why they call us wrong?
2: A ball of love.
1: Nah, me be that.
2: You better.
1: See the trap.
2: Good morning, everybody. Good morning, Nigeria. Better days and a ball of love. I greet you, people, my brother. Please, my name is Solomon.
1: Okay, talk to us.
2: See, there is some message where I don't listen to. Let people calm down. There's something I want to correct. There's something I want to cheat in this topic. You see, that minister of power, his sister, where they kidnap. They kidnap him. I think that kidnap is within the territory. At least they kidnap him the house, not keep him for house. Not be the push. Where people, they first say, they don't go rush. Release that one, fast. You understand me? It is those children, where be students, na house, they carry them, go. By now, don't fast. Release them. You understand me? Maybe say government.

0: be quiet. Because me, now I'm talking on behalf of the government. Let me say I didn't have built in the harbor. So let people calm down. We will see, because I will have children also. See, ready season now. You understand me? You get how they go use force to go now. They go shoot all of them. Everybody go run. That I will never release them. So let us cross our hands together and pray for them. May they come back home safe. Arrest my case. Thank you.
1: Thank you so much. Thank you so much. Well, right now, like you don't know, and I spill over of the witty of the newspaper, and I would not wait that would not do right now. And the witty would not wait to enjoy ITD. Good guidance right now. Well, the dot witty now renewed hope FCT presidential Tinubu Commission, Gadu Cemetery, Kabusha Junction, two main carriageway today. Now waited nine full year. Right now for the waiting for the Guardian newspaper, but you get another newspaper said they just put for the very top of the matter and a page. They say you could wait till you go find them. The insecurity, they say labor don't wait till they don't protest as Senate expedited state police. Well, now all on top of the Guardian right now, nine be that one. I don't know why internet guy till they do this very money.
2: Okay, while we wait for that one, maybe Shapali enter inside the Punch newspaper. Terrorists dead, 360 freed, but no captives recount starvation and death. All these ones are on top of that particular first headline. Survivors reveal forced teenage recruitment. Senate to debate on top state police bill this week. You go meet these things for Inside Page 2 and for Inside Page 3. Over to the next one, Inside Oyo Abduction. Kidnapped principal denies bandit Sharia demands. That one day for page 3. Nigerians, they say we don't spend 50 billion naira on top US visa application. How many of them they approve? Your media is for Inside Page 9. On top xenophobia, federal government don't waive sanction against South Africa. Your media is for Inside Page 7. Oh, suspected kidnappers kill soldiers, injure another in Ogun. That one day for Inside Page 2. INEC to deploy over 2,400 beavers and 9,500 staff. You can make this work for page 11. Uba Akwabio Bamidele to lead APC campaign council. That one day for Inside Page 11 as well. The last one here, they say 53,000 dead, 50 million sick yearly from unsafe food. Well, now the federal government, too, and then they give us these details of that one for inside one of the pages also. Inside the Punch newspaper. Over to you, Iman.
1: Anyway, for Guardian right now, yes, so they say for page 7, MPA and Nemasa and others, they helpless as a tankers don't wait, don't shut down Oshodia Papa Expressway. If you want to wait, no more, get yourself the Vanguard newspaper. For page 9, there is xenophobia. They say Nigeria may retaliate against South Africa. Oh, they yarn this one at the federal government. And then they do it, they yarn this one. How high prices they do it, they degrade quality of food for Nigeria and whether they do it that they eat. If you want to know more about that, enter page 5. You go do it, you go see what they yarn for that side. For page 8, they say political position isn't leadership. Who they yarn this one? Nakuka, they do it, they tell Nigerians. Yes. For this very one, wait, they say Madagascar president, he visits Nigeria yesterday. Now, all on top, with the Vanguard newspaper, nae be that one. More do it, enter daily trust. More go fit know what they do it, that they trust us with. Yes, for daily trust right now, you don't carry chair, you don't sit down. You don't carry chair, you don't sit down. Okay, I never see. Okay, the same thing we did yesterday, 9 today, and only one is now they put on top. Then the Bumi administration for seven, and then they celebrate right here. But the very one way they put for front, they say 2027 NDC trips, Kwan Kwaso don't wait a camp of ticket. If you want to no more, get yourself the Daily Trust newspaper on top. The matter make I see what you try then, Tribune, they talk.
2: While we wait for Tribune inside the National newspaper right now, they say Nigeria more South Africa retaliation. And of course, you made this thing for Inside News page 3. Then the news will collect almost all the page now based on top the renew Hope FCT President Tinubu Commission's Gudu Cemetery, Kabusha Junctions, two main carriages carried ways I mean today. Now the congratulatory message where they enter based on top this project where they say our president won commission for inside Abuja. Over to the next one, Shetima Sanwo-Olu, Lagos best for investment. That one you meet and for pick two. Inside house where Adedabu's sister and nephews were held hostage. We meet that one also for inside news page 8. Soldier killed. Villagers abducted in Ogun community. That one day for page 2. Abductors of Oyo PPUs, we want negotiation on our leaders' release. That one too, he day for where he day for page 45. Which other one you still get for there?
1: Well, the Nigerian Tribune right now for page 3. They say a bandit kidnapped 50 elders on peace mission in Zamfara. I had the next one with the year. They say Ogbomoso adopters don't do it. They don't speak through school principal again. And we did it the year and say we did not ask for 1 billion naira ransom. Sharia, we are only demanding our members release. Yes, I would think then they do it. They talk for that side. The next one with the year, they say 3 passengers died for worry. Itakpo train accident. The remaining one now renewed hope FCT Presidential Tinubu Commission Gado Cemetery. You know, all those things will go happen for there. If you want to wait, if you want no more, go get yourself the newspaper. Maybe if you wait, maybe if you see waiting a day there. Well, Daily Independence, waiting that they do it, waiting that they yarn. There we go, do it. We go no.
2: Mm-hmm. Inside the blueprint, based on top of the other papers, the federal government they don't clear over 700 billion naira debt. Oh, but we then owe the local contractors. We made that one for inside page 8. Our conditions for General Rabi and wife safe release by bandits. Now then they give waiting they want. They say they need to release their leader, Kachala. Jamo abducts 50 Zamfara elders on peace mission. That one fun is Mosha. But you meet that one also for inside page 8. And of course, the news will collect the front page and based on top the new OFCT President Member Commission's Gudu Cemetery, Kabuya, Pinnacle. Okay, I think there's another one here. On top xenophobic attack, Tinubu don't order evacuation of Nigerians come out from South Africa. Documentation of impaired citizens ongoing. Well, Madam Bianca Ojukwu. And she began this one for inside page 8.
1: Well, na daily sun 989 come outside. Yeah, yeah. So the very first one we did, they say Biafra, you know, go on under fire over account of civil war. Mm-hmm. They do it. They accused keeping mom on genocide against Igbo. If you want no more, get yourself waiting daily sun newspaper. The next one we did, they say Ijo. Robo stakeholders, they don't do it, they don't write, go give INECO, they demand urgent implementation of worry delineation. The very next one where they say Tinubu, they do it, they call for a whistleblower against terrorists. For that same news, they say they urge Nigerians to do it to see something and maybe they yarn something. Also, for that same news underneath them, they say send it to do it to pass state police bill this week. All these news I just talked. If you open page 6 of the Daily Sun, you go do it, you go see. And yeah, the next one, yeah, now the renewal of FCT 920 9 color room for the front page of the Daily Sun newspaper.
2: Inside the Daily Times, only were kidnapped. Abductors want release of imprisoned members, not ransom. The captive school principal, and she, the youngest one, as well. Your government, they say they don't destroy that house where they take use. To kidnap Gade Labu's sister and Pekin and his sons. So they don't really think they don't destroy the house right now. And also for the front page, Senate to consider bill on state police this week. Leader Naim, they give assurance. Nigeria's FX reserves, they say it only reach $50 billion as reforms. They say it don't stabilize our economy. Would they yarn this one? Aga Shetima, Naim, they yarn this one. Also for inside the Daily Times, and that's all for my side.
1: This day now we'll do it to close the topic on top the spillover of this day. You understand? Well, the very first one they say external reserve don't wait it don't eat 18 years high of $50.12 billion right now. Why the growth don't wait it don't go over 30.9%. The very next one where they look me for eye right now, We will not allow violent extremists to define our identity. Who they hear this one? Not the president himself. Now they do it. He say he put down for chest. Vow say those kind of thing. You know go do it. You know go allow violence to do it. To choose who we be as person for this country. The remaining one. Now the Renewed Hope FCT 989 collect the remaining part of the house. They build in own position. You understand?
2: Okay. Now from there we'll close the shop. This is on this spillover of the newspapers. Once again, we thank you so much. So you shoot your mat, enter inside them. This is on top of the spillover earlier on from the voice due to the messages to the calls. Hopefully tomorrow, inshallah, we will sit down put already. Again, rather to touch light, the time God is Wednesday, eating day with newspapers. But maybe just go drink small water. And when we come back, yes, we'll come kickstart with waiting with the Wake Up Most segment. What's happening for you, Olega?
1: Now, whiskey, they won't tell us more. Yeah, yeah, yeah.
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4: Anyway, you don't hear that one, dear. Yes, so check out Google and Nigeria FM 102.7 o'clock. Now be that one. Who still asleep on top of the bicycle? Let us know. Yes, who be that person? Will be say, I still asleep on top of the bicycle right now. Let us know. In case you don't wonder, now money runs with the biggest B and A in the industry. Becca Bliss and Imala Flav will see with your position with you. Nigeria FM, now be the station. Yes, so the station with the give both what you need and what you not, what you not think say you need. The number to ring us right now. Let us know who be that person wasted asleep on top of the bicycle at this time of the day. Yes, I want you may do it. Make you ring us right now. 08100130349 08100130349. See now your landlord still do it, still asleep on the bicycle. Let us know. Now your husband, let us know. Now your wife, let us know. I mean, now your children by this time they still never do school. Let us know. Now your girl, just let us know. No shout on top and no say more pour water because you lose your job. But anyway, we get water, we get koboko. Any idea one more to do it, you take dash there. You want to tell us, I want to do, you understand? But if you tell us more, go do the person who know feed pour water, so we just carry the water and koboko put for your hand. May you die your wish by yourself, your current house by yourself, you understand? So anything will come after, you're gonna what? You're gonna face it by yourself. 08100130349.
5: Talking about to do, just know say our water they available, our koboko self, it should come with us right here. If now water you want to report on top two set of people, the water day for their body.
4: See, you hear them?
5: The water day for their soul. And this last one will be for their spirit. And not be just water. Say you like koboko. I know say you like koboko. Nigeria men like koboko. You know answer.
4: You go collect the
5: Nigeria men like koboko.
4: No, we don't want. I represent them. We don't want.
5: Koboko for their body, for their soul, and for their spirit. Oh yeah, now the number to take with us now.
4: 08100130349. On top of WhatsApp, if you do it, you send us message with that same number, send us voice note or call us directly. We self go do it, we would love to hear your voice. You not get data. If you call us with your recharge card, we position for you. 08100130349.
5: And I know so some people don't they put their gossip too for one side, goes on top of Amebo area. But no worry, when time reach, we go do it, we go kickstart with Amebo area. That will be around 10 or 10:05. But right now, who be those set of people wasting their sleep on top of the bicycle? Shane Ayo Taylor, we suppose so a particular style for you in the he or she no get this style. You won't report them. I've been at you the whole morning. Let us know. Hello.
6: Hello.
4: Good morning to you.
6: Good morning.
5: Yes, sir. It's be your name. Where they call us from?
6: That's from Good Tenet.
5: Oh, yeah, that's talk, to talk to us now.
6: I'm going to pour water for that governor for you.
4: I bet reduce the volume of the radio.
6: He's not doing anything for the release of those children. Make it pour water, even flog them.
5: Okay. So now, Governor Makinde won't collect for your answer. Okay, all right, no problem. I got back today. Our listener wishes our waiting.
4: Is our command.
5: So, are you guys command our wish?
4: Command is wish. All of them join.
5: Let us know who you want to wake up for. You could do maybe the teacher where they teach your children, you know, they teach your Peking where, or maybe the school where they say your children they go, you know, they do where. Yeah, if you be the teacher, you know, I don't hear this, some teacher where they teach children. They talk about KG1, KG2. I guess now where they work and there they shop. The food where the parents of these children cook for them. Say now most of these teachers they help the children shop and finish. How true is that?
4: Okay, more best answer this call. Hello. Hello. We dey hear you loud and clear. Talk to us.
5: We dey hear you. Now this same telephone we take his speaker now.
4: I don't know why that thing be like that. I don't know who showed me. I don't know where I jammed that thing from. They say a 2-year-old Pekin. Nine they go school. Nine the mama fry chicken, fry plantain, fry egg. Now when they ask who they show me, say wait, but now 2-year-old
5: now you go he chop this one.
4: Say you go chop to call the man for the teacher. I say wow, when are they do teacher work for good ones? Because they are primary school there.
5: They
4: consider
5: that one. They are in a private school.
4: The private school.
5: Ah, they no private.
6: Hello.
5: Good morning, Daddy. Welcome to the show.
6: Thank you. Good morning.
5: Good back to you. Where did they call us from? We thank the Lord.
6: Okay. My name is Nafemi. I am calling from Obalide.
5: Ah, I don't run from anybody. Where they be a Daniel move?
4: Femi don't do the dog to break my phone.
5: Run. It's a Femi.
6: I know go break your heart.
5: Oh, Chim, no worry. I even don't see Padlu. I'm
6: okay.
5: Oh, yeah, I thought to us.
6: I want to make a pour water for all the children where they write the exam. Because my two children, they are among those where they write the YS. And make you help me block the APC government for allowing those children to be in the bush up to this time. That is my own.
5: Okay.
4: Okay.
5: No problem. Oh yeah, now thank you so much. So as a gamma can they collect APC said they do it to the collect. Now let us know you all wake up. Fight against terror in national duty and not just military. I got to know the young that one for one corner. Good morning, though. Becca and Imala Fulafu. I want to make wake up Golden Bricks Real Estate Company. They should be straightforward in dealing with their customer. They are some Golden Bricks. Now, Baba Godel, we're going to need to make the airport talk to them because, at some point, like they're ambassador. Hello, good morning to you.
6: Good morning.
5: Welcome. Chris Upong, is that you? That voice sounds like your home. Chris Upong, I don't know your voice. Welcome to the show.
6: My voice.
5: I don't sabi.
4: But lately, you know they follow us,
5: talk. You send message. You they talk. Now, Iman, no voice. Now, because you know the woman with the bumble.
6: I know one the best.
4: Okay, no one the
5: best. No, so if you be a woman, you might go remember your voice.
6: You might remember me, but
4: I was maybe like that too. I'm not that bad.
6: If you hear me, we're our president.
5: So yeah.
6: Why is this in our cemetery won't go for me? Oh God. Of what was it happened to this country? Now cemetery, my president won't go for me.
5: Oh my God.
6: Now man, sir. The elderly man.
5: I don't understand. What's that supposed to be?
6: I'm the king commissioner now.
5: Guys, what? Okay, so far, you didn't fight Trump, was
6: it?
5: You are looking for trouble.
6: You didn't get the reason. The commission is. But I'm with a private example. Let's have a nice day.
5: Let's have a nice day. You know what you are looking for.
4: Thank you so much.
5: But you might not say now, I can't checkmate what these people post some while ago. Maybe they don't come out that commissioning of the cemetery come out too. Because see, you know they did.
4: See, who editor?
5: I don't know. You like to know where people come from the young from.
4: Yeah, now they go get the water. Now the editors still get this.
5: No, the editors won't even get the commission.
4: No, the editors won't get them before. Nah.
5: See, they don't come out them.
4: But see the real one, yeah.
5: My brother, you know that they won't wait the guy they even put online.
4: I mean, the money where they're paying our audio money. They don't
5: come out them. Maybe they don't know some Nigerians will talk. Make on top of your good cement.
4: This cemetery.
5: Where the festival won't go commission. You see, you know they're
4: again. I see.
5: It shocked me.
4: Like all of them.
5: They don't come out.
4: They inform all the open newspaper saying,
5: yes.
4: You don't do enough.
5: They don't say people like a Chris Upong will use a president talk.
4: But let's say, what are they feel right here? You say, let's say they don't turn the cemetery to highway. So, because I did try understand the old things.
5: They turn the cemetery to highway. Where they will put the dead body then? If they turn the cemetery to highway. They say President Tinubu commissions Gudu Cemetery to Gabusha Junction 2 main carriages way. Ah, that means they don't see, give see. The dead body commode. So where they come transfer them go?
4: I mean, they do one like that too. Say that they won't turn them
5: they commode them
4: estate.
5: So the of people you know, the main one say message.
4: So now two front page.
5: Two
4: front page.
5: You see, these people are the wife. I beg the cemetery own. Where they go? They don't dig out the body.
4: I notice say they not put any page.
5: Because we need to know. Let the dead be dead.
4: They
5: not
4: put any
5: page. Even in the dead, the dead is not dead. Oh God!
4: Yeah, yes, say that they do, and say cemeteries we don't tell like that today. They won't talk.
5: So what thing go happen to the skeleton, the bone?
4: I don't know about the yeah. My wife does it where they bury.
5: You need to help us ask your daddy.
4: Say where they bury them, but 90 hours. The spirit will everybody they come.
5: And so the bone, the skeleton, where they go?
4: No, I don't to say they go. The way you don't old. No, just not the.
5: No, skeleton will stick. The bone will still be there because now the flesh, the look, this thing will chop. But the bone will still be there. No. All this bone where will they use for biology? Where it is that they say I'm from?
4: But then are the ones where they purposely keep for one place like this.
5: And somebody dead bone.
4: They go come out. Thank God I'm not touch.
5: If you don't do biology before, or you know first when they teach biology, you know that they bring skeleton to come class. I bet the skeleton when they bring come class, now the person when don't die, take the way they carry you.
4: I could be
5: wrong, let me know.
4: When I take biology class, I don't stay for far.
5: Now plastic skeleton they put.
4: No, you know.
5: Now the main skeleton. Okay. 081-001-303-499. Now the number will take you to talk to us. Let us know who and who you want to wait till you want to wake up. Is anybody owing you money? You want to report the person that is owing you money on this. Come and pay your money. Federal government said we need to wake them up because now we say Jenko talk say at 2.8, at 2.5, at 2.3. They never see whether the top approval where the president approves and make them pay Igbese. Outstanding Igbese money for Jenko. They never pay. We need to wake them up because if these people vest, now people like me and you, we know too really know about the matter. We know too, now we go, they say they know they give us life. We even thank God, say, power grid never collapse in a long time. We thank God.
4: I tell somebody this morning just now, say, if it's not they see light again because of this team, God now bless it. They give us grace. Say because federal government don't announce this one, you know, the president sorry don't announce this one, but then we never see. Mostly they do it, mostly they because they still talk on this money. If you really and say now 3.39 the death be went
5: 3.33
4: now you don't go 7, they don't increase go 7, and they say the initially not be 3 point something it be before now 4 point something it be now they reduce them. To 3 point something. He said now from that time where they don't talk until now they never pay. They take up 7 million, 7 point something. But
5: as if they even pay small, you don't say they go reduce. As if they did not pay, you don't say they increase. Okay. Well, yeah, because you know, so I think was it this week when I even read that for me. Say some set of students they go write Shana Jam, Abi Waek. Which one they go right? Where they take the right for darkness?
4: Na Waek.
5: So, now the Waek now they blame one road accident where kill 3 of their people alongside security and logistical chalet for delays in the conduct of some papers in the ongoing 2026 West Africa School Certificate Examination. So, now because of their some of their people, wait, they're long, okay. As a result of that exam, you know, some people will be saying they get in charge of logistics and the rest of them, they get accidents. Say that why they don't start some exams on time. Say because these people now then they transport some of the examination materials where students then maybe go use to write these exams. So now the accident will happen. So now in course, and they say the accident happened last week Wednesday, June 3rd, along the Gombe Yola Highway. When these their people say them that they transport sensitive examination material across states, the accidents they say now disrupt the distribution schedule and now contribute to the delay. We can make that exam start late. Where the exam can lead to you know nights. May God continue to the rest their soul. Hello, good morning to you. Hello.
7: Good morning
5: to you. Good morning to you.
7: Ima Laflaf and Becca.
4: Good morning to you, Agami. What is your name, Abel Movino?
7: Well done. This is
5: River Niger. River Niger. No wonder. Now, where are you from?
4: You don't flow this side.
7: Boss,
5: we don't explain to you. You send a cemetery where they thought to carry you.
4: So you turn
7: around. Baba will say, cemetery, remember people when they die. They say, ah, the man cry.
5: You don't correct. You don't correct you. No be cemetery, won't go commission.
4: No be cemetery, na road.
5: Na former cemetery way.
4: The road is carried.
7: And I'll keep trying to work now. Now because Baba they happy. Baba they try.
5: Oh, hold on. Now you call them this one. No, God be happy with River Niger. You know they listen to your show for a weekend.
7: No, I'm not too late. I'm not too late listening to the show. Because you said that they sleep.
5: Oh, okay.
4: Try to wake up around
7: Wait,
5: his show on Saturday, they start at 6 p.m. I mean, they sleep to 6 p.m. in the evening.
4: So now on 6 p.m.
5: Yes, now so you can hear your pastor let me be.
7: So because you like the man and you perform as a DJ, you go weekend. Make all of you and the man they have fun.
4: Am I not likeable? No. Talk. Am I not? I'm not fluent to wait till they go like. Eh? I don't understand.
7: Talk.
5: He said, "Man, talk."
4: I don't talk about that. Because
7: every time when you and the man laugh, the way you take the laugh, they make different.
5: I just said, "I they make him
4: laugh." When they laugh, my teeth they pay me.
5: Oh, imagine that, man! He didn't tell me.
4: No, even me, I just get this information.
5: The banana is the bad boy. The banana go somewhere. We will come back.
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2: 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Amen.

0: Loving me right, loving me right. All right, now this song goes, now from Jemma Piper and Mayor Cool. And of course, this particular song is 2020. They don't give us the song. They don't serve us in 2020, but we still enjoy them even till now. We're going to another advert break. Advert break by 9:50. But don't forget, say money runs with the PFB and E in the industry. Pick up the news and man. Last laugh. The both of us, we still waiting in the station. We come with you. Tayo Taiwo, she go for our CDS. Now, why you know you're the T and the BET? Oh, yeah, we see the If I Wake Up segment. Let us know who and who. Go see the sleep on top of the bicycle where you are better collect. Rashida from Agege. They say, good morning, Sister Becca and Emma. I'm enjoying your show. Please wake me up. Oh, yeah, now, no problem. Asalarito from Satellite Town. They say, good morning, Biggest B and E. I won't wake up this country because I don't understand again. You wish to wake the country up. 081-001-30349. Now the number where you take you talk to us to let us know who and who is to the sleep or tell the bicycle where you want to collect to our water day on ground. And at the same time, our cable too, identity, day on ground. No talk to because we don't fall. You say, there's no need for you to pour water. No worry. As we fall, we can still pour water. That's why we're here. And as we fall, we pour the water, we can still water.
1: We'll do it.
0: We'll do it.
2: We don't want them, Koboko. We don't want them, Koboko.
0: Next time, we go wide them, go boko.
2: We go wide them, go boko.
0: I said, we go wide them, go boko.
2: We go wide them, go boko.
0: We go wide them, go boko.
2: We go wide them, go boko.
0: We go pour them hot water.
2: We go pour them hot water.
0: We go pour them cold water.
2: We go pour them cold water.
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5: 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Now, this is one comedy show you don't want to miss. It's the Stalker Laughter Crusade, the 12th edition. Yes, indeed, laughter is guaranteed on this one. 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We'll go back to regular programming on the station. I'm out.
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7 a.m. to 11 a.m. Monday till Friday, money runs. You can't resist. Everybody say, Becca, Becca, Becca, Becca, please. The energy got to stand up on the radio. And in my laugh, laugh, your money companion. You already know it's a good day. I say nothing when they cool the pressure. When you wake up, you know it's a brand new day. Start up your day, Becca, Becca, Becca, please. And in my

0: imagine myself in such a situation.
1: Ah, God forbid. No, no,
0: how
1: no,
0: do
1: no.
0: I do it? So no. I will leave the land.
1: Ah, no.
0: Oh, you go back.
1: No. I know, but waiting myself, I go to since they do this one, they don't let me know. I mean, I get all the documents, the right documents. But that would be say, I first the entire place to put gates.
0: But the dead did
1: really people don't, they don't do remembrance. They don't do 1 year. When they don't get access to the place.
0: The first one, see, no mind. Somebody said, let me turn that place to family. Hello. Hello.
2: Becca.
0: Yeah, the caller.
2: Well done, Nuna. Still with Bananja. With
0: Bananja, I better not let it fall for you again.
2: So, this is no giant issue now. You don't make us worry about the land.
0: I tell you. How.
2: Everybody can call those people.
0: There's no return the money back.
2: No, no, I'm not even talking about returning of the money. And the land wants to sell for me.
1: Two ways to have mind.
2: If the girl is understanding for the family, they go, no, now. No, me, no, it's for... What are they? Say, see, now, when I die, today, now, I go, I can't see that a very fresh person go. So, now, can go for better. I do not promise to my family. Maybe, now, I know I do. I want to say, no, do, now, why? They go, they do not want to ask me. If you don't know who got that, then you come better. Then there is another person who wants.
0: I will take some of the money.
2: Wow. So, as our landlord dies, the children, they come. They come out with their body, with their papa body, and then they say, hey, go bury for another place. They set out of the land. So, now, what if they come up for this place? They go do our well. So, let the go ask you, let go buy the land. They say, they don't know. Come out and do for another person, let them.
0: I can't imagine. The Bananja, this guy tried to give, so make it make for Perry Yam for another person and two.
2: I don't think I don't know. Because nothing I
0: will talk.
1: Just imagine. Bananja. He can't call the people. They can't see. Ah, my brother.
0: We don't know about that. Well, let me be like, so now from my mouth. May hear her from the guy. May hear her from your mouth by yourself. Maybe say, now me, talker.
3: No, this is not funny, oh. My last and the very person put to eh? So surprised. If you go there, I mean, I think you message motor.
0: Now, language did they speak to? Listen, at the animal language.
3: Don't clear now. Big bush, man.
1: This is shock, the guy.
0: The guy don't believe her.
3: Oh, secretary, where you want?
1: He's on a big bush. The guy cleared the place.
0: Yeah.
3: If they bury person, they know they move person come up for land.
0: Yeah.
3: I don't want to do this person now. Like you may want to tell you when you want to be over here.
0: Okay, now I get the story. Okay, I get the story now. Did you hear the mala part where you mentioned? So be like say, you say now one mala. Where they stay around the place, I ain't gonna bury somebody for thee. He said, don't
1: on
0: say
1: the land, where
0: it will be your own land.
1: I don't understand.
0: So I think it's an illegal matter there.
1: I know me just go.
0: Yeah, illegal matter because you know as well at the beginning. I don't know. Say he mentioned the fact say he get one is it at the mall where they live for that side. I mean at the mall I be maybe if you say the mall I feel no person will bury
1: welcome, baby, because.
0: You don't see now. You don't see repetition. You see, there's no house. Maybe one of them just put one small distance.
1: Do small.

0: piece of fence and
1: nah, he, nah, the
0: therefore
1: mistake.
0: Don't know say okay, this one person don't claim am
1: talking more. About land my brother oh god my brother too have suffered so my brother buy one land for area after some go after some go my mama know the story my mama even give me the gist my Ifo. Brother Ifo thank you so my two brothers they buy that separate land differently so the other one fence and the other one say never get money to pay they do your own fencing later so but my mama they always go there once in a while to go check the land you understand they talk to the valet of the place and everything now so one of those days my mama reach my other brother land in fact the person way build out for there even like say na 6 rooms na the person tenant is in going there already well my mama tell me by any one mad I say when my mama don't start my mama they tell me say they can see your brothers are buying land you to buy your own I say buy your own here for where they don't build since then then I'm not they live there because my brother for all feel like for long
0: you know talk
1: all feel like for long by the time they go miss the ballet say you know not about them so how can ballet say you know not about them for your community you know not about them they don't build that finish they don't even rent people 6 rooms, 6 tenants they there and ballet say you know not about them
0: money they use
1: that I told you, my brother said, well, he leave case for God. I think that because maybe the money of that land no plenty. Now why they leave case
0: even
1: for God?
0: Even if you not plenty,
1: because also, I cannot just imagine. But my other brother, that one is good because he fence.
0: Exactly. If I don't fence,
1: he fence, I don't put
0: if you know, I know me, I know, and land banking a very good investment.
1: Yeah.
0: If you never get money to fence or to build immediately, my brother, use your money do another investment.
1: Or just use and do your farming. They do farming for
0: Or give somebody made a farm for the team. But those people said they know they
1: do. I don't know about us.
0: Go do another thing.
1: Before you give us this, so we get one message earlier on, and this person said he need advice from people.
0: Okay.
1: He said, good day. I need advice about my own situation and my future. I currently stay with my aunt, and life there has been very stressful for me. Most of the times I feel isolated, lonely, and unhappy. I don't really have people to talk to, and sometimes I feel emotionally drained. My parents are not financially stable, so they are unable to support me much. Because of this, I often feel stuck and worried about my future. I have dreams of building a career in acting, entertainment, and content creation, and I'm trying to work out towards that goal. The challenge is that my current living situation affects my peace of mind, but I'm also unsure whether to move back home will be the right decision because of my family financial struggle. My question is, I hope you are listening.
0: I do with you.
1: I know you were the year or so you are listening. Mm-hmm. The question already has now. He said, in a situation like mine, do you think it is better to stay where I am and keep pushing through or to move back home for peace of mind, even if money is going to be a challenge? How can I make the best decision for my future while also staying focused on my goal? So he said, maybe no mention in name. He said, but make we help her ask people which advice they feel give them. She said, see, and you see what you have shown, no? And you are shaped by that. See, so if they ask now, should he go back home? Although he knows, say, challenge go they get a top money because he say he pay and not to get money or may you make it continue with when he did they say anything about 40 then work down and divided the talk. So make it continue, you know, based on top when they although you know they happy for that place. So make it continue to stay there until he achieve he go or make it they do it and go back to his papa house. Now the advice where he say he need be that now the talk. So let us know the guy advice where you get for this young man. Mm-hmm. Where you say make we no mention in here. We could wait for your responses. You get another
0: one. The number is 08100130349. The amebo with this corner right here. Yes, so this woman, yes, he fake her own kidnap. Fake her kidnap finish. He can't go chief for Lolo or Delta Hotel with his lover. They say, hon AC, do you have AC in that room? Yes, my family will look for that money and they will do it and they will pay. Make a letter and I know about the gist. Yes, they say, one married woman where they identify as Oluchi I say they find her for hotel for Delta State. After she do it, she fake her own kidnap, and they demand 50 million from her family.
1: Mm.
0: 50 million from her family. Okay, now married woman she be. I know be the husband. Her husband she go the chill with.
1: So she lover. With a boyfriend.
0: A lover. So the doctor say, they don't do it. They tell the police say their mama they kidnapped.
1: Now the children know.
0: They go tell the police say their mama don't be kidnapped for this Ekpo Bar, upper local government area of Edo State. However, they say. So people who say the correspondent don't say they let the police know, say this investigation don't lead to a crack team to the Delta State where they suddenly kidnapped the kidnapped woman. They say they do it, they find her for hotel with the lover. They say the source where yeah, this one. They say the incident but where do you choose to spark a condition on the anonymous the person with the and so you say an sensitive nature for this incident. The police will trace the number of the man to the hotel for that stay. They say according to what they yarn, say they met the man and kidnapped woman inside hotel. They called the husband and he was happy. Say it was at the station that the police broke the news to him. Say the wife beg the husband not to tell the children what he actually have. Can you imagine? You do all those things because me they beg the children, may not tell me they beg the husband, may not tell the children waiting happen. According to her, my mom has been released. She is involved in a kidnapping case. I only did what I did to save my mom. The family is in shock. See, this is not right. Say this is this one don't shatter the family. Say my dad has some health issue. Can you imagine? You don't see your husband get health issue. You stage fake kidnap. They request for 50 million.
1: Well, people actually contributed for her.
0: Okay.
1: Because I hear say a lot of people, especially for TikTok, they contribute yes, money. Yes, because I hear say this particular thing, they say people don't come out here and say they are money when they contribute at the best and
0: we do very emotional.
1: No, but this woman is shameless. We don't finish with our story.
0: We don't do nothing more than I don't know. They contribute money, you know.
1: No, people contributed money for her, and you know the annoying part now. The person where go really need the money in the future. What people supposed to contribute money for? They don't go want contribute money.
0: Those people don't even make
1: because of
0: they don't even make out to the limelight.
1: Yes, right now.
0: So they make
1: out. Mama, they for hotel. They collect AC. She there under the duvet with her lover, whereas her children and her husband, they cry. They don't go police station, talk to policeman, the policemen, them say, make their police, you know, they don't kidnap their mama. In fact, they put artwork, see the artwork where they say, kidnap, please bring our mother home.
0: I think I see one.
1: They will decorate.
0: They cry.
1: Yes, see the better now where they say, I'm going to play, I make people here.
2: Because this cannot be condoned.
3: This
2: Hi. First, I want to say thank you to those of you that supported my family, and I want to say thank you so much. There has been an ongoing investigation. My mom has been released, and there's been an ongoing investigation, and it has been investigated that there's an involvement of my mom in this kidnapping case. I only did what any we do to save their mom or to ensure the safe return of their mom. Oh my God. One can't express how the family is in shock. I am in shock. This is so not right. Unfortunately. Oh my God. This has shattered my full family. My full family is in shock. We have been shattered. My dad has some health issues and I don't even know how he's going to go through this. This is so unfortunate. It is so unfortunate because what did I do wrong? By putting my face out there. My reputation. My reputation. I'm short of words. But I'm so angry. I'm so mad that, oh my God. Please. I have no hand in this. Oh my God. This has shattered my full family. I never knew. I only wanted my mom back home. I only wanted her back home. Just come home to us. The law is going to take its course. This investigation is so ongoing, and I promise, I'm going to keep you guys posted. For those of you that came to support us, I'm so sorry this is happening. I'm sorry. I only did what any daughter would do. Putting my face, my image out there. My family is shattered. Everyone is shattered. My family. I never knew. Let's talk about me. My face, my front, my image, my reputation is out there. It's out there. I need to see that this is a disclaimer and a false story. Please, I'm sorry. We did not know that this was all a disclaimer. We did not know. I don't know.
1: Okay. All right. So you don't hear the voice of the daughter.
0: Daughter of this age, you know.
1: The daughter of the mommy, Mrs. Olushi. I cannot lie. I'm so sorry. They say maybe they do profiling, but I'm always fearing anybody naming Olushi.
3: You get what Olushi does to you?
1: Yes.
3: What Olushi
1: does? Ah, I know if you talk, I'm on Olushi. Hey, man, anybody where they hear Olushi,
0: you fear them.
1: And they fear them. The one where I know almost called me acid.
0: Ah,
1: you see why I know if he give you the full gist.
0: Ah, so,
1: well, my parents, mommy, I'm sorry, you don't know about this. I know you're listening. It's a long gist. Yes.
0: Mommy, you forget before weekend.
1: I know if he give my mama. Like you see, you get a very lot of things where we don't do where our parents
0: must she go forget before
1: where,
0: that time.
1: Well, my mama no go forget, but I no go fit tell her because she will still ask me. She will send me message now and say Alpha, but I no go tell her Alpha it is because there are some things where we don't do where our parents must not even know about. I'm not
0: old. Oh, Lucy.
1: You see anybody where they be? Lucy. Yeah. Oh, Lucy. Mama saw. I didn't run from it because Amy God was the experience and all she in my life.
0: I'm so sorry.
1: I'm not profiling earlier because that's not me.
0: Yeah.
1: Just like somebody too, they fear people where they fear the baker.
0: I
1: just like they avoid people where they fear for me.
0: And I yo.
1: And you did.
0: Anyway, baby girl, sorry, nobody go call you and say you do a thing, you scam them.
1: Because
0: my daughter. You be and you do the right thing of a way, right? Normal daughter with the brain, you walk, and go do. Now, your mama,
1: exactly.
0: Now, your mama, I'm for and
1: the
0: mama, I don't believe what we still feel. Let us know that question. We still ask if, after all of this thing, you still believe, say, the man supposed to accept the man come out again to consider
1: the man come out.
0: The woman come out to consider as a wife and the mother of these grown up children because the children don't grow already. You get me? But can you imagine? You know, can't even say you go stay for one place. Maybe if they look for school fees for one of the daughter. Now, why they request for this? So if you pay a university school fees of the daughter, he go stay with the boyfriend side cheeky, side bobo.
1: You know, say so people now, sometimes they still go compare with waiting, but you see, you do.
0: No,
1: No. They say they compare her with 20 breast. See, you know that one to like that and say she get cancer. People contribute money finish for contribute money finish for her treatment before they don't say. So now people say she did not wait because I don't play the voice note of this state to finish. She say if you want your money back, we can make arrangements.
0: Well, exactly.
1: They say this statement reflects that they are influenced by Blessed CEO at.
3: Blessed CEO say they can't collect money.
1: They say she go make arrangements too. Yes, and that time. They say after Blessing was exposed to frauding with cancer, Blessing didn't want to refund people money back. Blessing started inflicting pain on herself in order not to refund the money. Blessing continued to self-harm herself to today just to prove she's really sick, and eventually no one will ask for their money back. What's the meaning of if you want your money back, we can make arrangement? He said, say we will definitely return your money. Say there's a difference between if you want your money back and we will refund your money.
0: Well,
1: just by some people, my enemy and sick people, they fear. There's only married men there.
0: Married men.
1: They will say, may you not be civilized. May you not be shocked.
0: Once a young guy doing for chicken kind of job.
1: Hey, man, sweetheart, with a shower, I want my man with you. They share your own. They enjoy our own juice. They don't share their own with us.
0: Okay. Tell us, look, you contact prophet. Once you contact a genuine prophet, prophet will tell you what to do. Thank you. My name is Chris.
1: Okay, so I think this one has said that guy and bury somebody from the land. Okay. I thought I need to say man had the worst name. Abba.
4: No, nah.
0: Everywhere. Name three person you will not date. Emmanuel.
4: Emma.
0: Alafuna. I'll see you people in court.
1: My brother is Emmanuel.
0: He will not be
1: and
0: bad
1: he's a nice, very exactly. nice guy.
0: Me too. A very nice human being.
1: Your own man get coconut head, but my own brother don't get coconut head.
0: And you never check him from the right side.
1: No, I don't know. I don't know him for the past how many years. If I mention many years, and people go to check him. I don't know him for more than 30 years. So my brother is not like that.
0: Okay.
1: Yeah, you could get coconut head. No, you know your own, you get coconut
0: head. My own job come like that.
1: Very bad break. When we come back, we'll close the shop on top the Amember area, and of course, we go enter Ito across that bridge. So, not go anywhere. What are you still there on? And of course, the fantastic money runs, do better, please. And
0: my love.
1: We're session with you.

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1: Yeah, man.

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1: Hey, my people, I don't bring correcting for you. You don't hear me? Do you like game show? 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

want to look at that. We want to let the day kill it. 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Go come here to my the back to the matare. My pakuru will be any. 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So me love when you walk to the gate. Hey, many more legislate. 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You make your money very well in USA. Now I get better than a better place. 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

0: For I know they like putting money at night. 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I'm good, yeah, yeah. All of this circumstances, no big deal. Me and you, yeah, yeah. See, I'm a guy, son of a bitch. I'm a good
1: guy. You already give up. Fall me today, it's a good sister, this thing gets out of two, and you miss out the two, get me looked at two, he like a rendezvous, everything I'm fast to.

0: Akika. Yes, so surrender at the title of that song. Mm. Yeah, because you don't surrender your time to us from 6 o'clock to reach this particular hour and it's a few minutes past 11. Yes, now why we won't cross the bridge with you and to make sure say the continuation of your day is still to go well. This Larry, waiting happen. Ha! Now what for you? All right, 6 minutes now. Move on from the hands of 11 o'clock, the Tuesday edition of Money Rounds with the biggest B and E
1: in the industry.
0: Back, please, and Emma, laugh. Hey, DJ, the jealous of me.
2: Whatever.
0: I'm here, the biggest B and E. You can say these slim people. I want to call them the biggest.
2: Yeah, I don't know, try from time to say big things, they come in small packages.
1: Thank you. I like that.
0: You know that. You got it. Time ready for us across the bridge right now with the World Talk team, Governor Uwaye, and Lady J. J.J. and Sam Petawan of Nigeria FM. Lady J., you go prepare, how you doing?
2: I did fine. Where you?
0: I don't know, so you go.
3: Lady J.
0: don't
3: know, so you go.
0: She don't know. You don't know, so you go. You see your skin. Now you're not the same color.
3: Lady J.J.

0: you get a Gucci hug like a black sister, you'll stain them. Like,
1: you'll stain them. Then you get your side, man. Nice. How your weekend?
2: My weekend day good. I go Godly Parenting Conference.
1: Okay.
2: We interview the convener a week ago.
1: What's the name of the convener?
2: Her name na Mrs. Okafor. I don't think I have her first name.
1: Okay.
2: But I know her last, I remember her last name is Okafor. Very beautiful woman.
1: Mm.
2: And I love waiting she did do.
1: Mm.
2: Because that conference is something where I believe a lot of parents need to understand.
1: Mm.
2: You will need to... One thing where they talk, now things where I don't they talk on air. So most of the time, our parents, they don't know. Now we think they're sabi.
1: Mm.
2: From how they take raise them, now they take you.
1: Raise also.
2: Take raise also. So it's bitty. Slapping bars goes insult. Do this one, do that one.
1: Mm.
2: You know, hard label.
1: Yeah.
2: Now within then sabi. So she put a lot of insight. And the speakers themselves, wow, kudos. One of them is somebody who I sabi well, praise for Wowe. And he says something. He counsel the woman and he asks the woman, say, why you beat your child to this extent? She said, now to beat the stubbornness come
1: out of Anna life.
2: Now I ask him, say, you realize, say, I should beat this pekin. You feed beat this pekin to death.
1: Mm-hmm. Yeah.
2: If you beat the pekin to death, now how the stubbornness will take come out?
1: Mm.
2: You know, so those are the kind, you know, primitive mindsets where a lot of our parents get. And then when it comes to raising children, the first pekin are always the guinea pig.
3: Mm.
2: Where they go practice all their
1: mistakes. One of the guinea pig there, yeah.
2: Myself, I be guinea pig. Yeah.
1: I'll not be first child, I'll be first daughter.
2: I be guinea pig, you know.
1: Oh, sorry, guinea pigs.
2: You know, but so he talked that thing. He say the waiting they know now. Once you were first pekin, you are both first pekin. Oh, yeah, you don't load the responsibility of everything on top of the child, which you no supposed
1: be.
2: Mm. You know, raise your children as individuals, all of them being individuals.
1: Mm.
2: This whole talk of when you do for your younger ones will come do for you. Not lie. Because when they reach their own point, you got two of them to come turn back, to come take care of you, be like setback for them. They're not going to want one.
1: Mm.
2: So rather than ask your first pekin to pause his or her life to raise the siblings, that's not the biggest injustice where you go do to that particular child.
3: Mm. Yeah.
2: And I go tell you for free, say, I don't meet firstborns. Many of them, they're very bitter and angry.
1: Mm.
2: At their parents,
1: because
2: of this
1: responsibility
2: matter.
1: Yeah,
2: no, do that. Learn, make the siblings learn to be responsible for themselves.
1: Mm.
2: Yes, they go take care of each other that one day, but stop to make and look like say you will be firstborn solely your work now. This one, because when this one's reach where they go, they no go look back.
3: At all.
2: You understand? Mm-hmm. So maybe we stop all those primitive. To raise our children with primitive mindsets. Me, I don't talk them from time. All my children are individuals. And no go carry load. Because first of all, now me born the children.
1: Yeah.
2: I no discuss with the firstborn before I born these children. So why go one carry their responsibility, put on top their head. It is very unfair.
1: Mm.
2: So I learn a lot now. One of the best ways I don't spend
1: your weekend.
2: My weekend.
1: Yeah, well, even if you know they at least with some of the feedbacks where you give us right now, we said we didn't learn from them, and hopefully the parents too, when they listen, they will feel learn about them. So not the only mothers will be too. Some papa too.
2: I know.
1: Yeah. No, I just they talk too. Yeah, papa day, because my own case and my papa, my mama know they really beat us like that. Yes, my own mom now, she know they really beat us like that. My mom, she's just different. But you see my papa, we're looking. One, there's nothing. Papa go tell you, say, go use knife. Blade. See how your body put that out. Maybe you think, you know, one gets sense. My sister, I get one mark from her forehead.
2: Till today.
1: Now the bed where my papa took his bitter. The onion part where they get. The thing open, like, you open, you go, they see the flesh like this.
3: Ew.
1: Now the first time, in a long time, my papa and my mama gets, like, issue. The mama vex, say, say, she not like, so my papa beat my daughter, my sister, to the extent, say, the skin come, like, open. I remember that time when I go do birthday, even if I don't share the G's with her before, that time I 1 o'clock, 18, I mean, I don't do work since I'll be 16 years old, so I get money, that time, I don't get money. So I don't talk to my 18-year-old baby will be big and loud.
3: Good, wow.
1: You don't think it's a life party. He just said it's my life part two. So I remember, oh, sorry that I'm giving you this visa. So I can't remember that time. My papa, we can't get issue. But before then, we don't plan, no. I don't tell my papa, so daddy, I'm going to do that day. He said, no problem, my daughter, because I'm the first daughter. Yeah, I'm going to celebrate it. We celebrate it in our house. He said, no problem, because we get a parking space. And you know, so that Sunday, we don't go church. So car no go packed. Oh, and we don't do the party. I don't know what I do. That's what my background tell me, say, teacher, it's a council party. I say council party. Party, I don't pay DJ.
0: Big DJ.
1: I'm a big girl. No, since I small, I was a big girl since I was small. So big party. You get one estate where they close our house. Like I Mero estate. I get friends for there. I don't tell those ones. Say, no worry. All this on me. All food on me. All food for Fubeka. I want to do parties. Let them be loud. I don't tell them. I even began one guy who they post me that time. Okay. Hey, shut up, Becca.
2: So he said, don't show up.
1: I don't tell her to bring all your university boys then. Bring all of them. Let's have fun. My other friend told me where they just need us. I said, come fly to Lagos. It's got to be loud. Yes. Tolu. I said, come from Unigos. It's got to be and I said, my papa has everything. Just on. But my birthday was on a Sunday. My black council on Friday.
2: Why? He give you any reason?
1: He say your friend. I do what you're not supposed to do. Kineko. And I beg him, daddy, please, you cannot cancel this birthday. I've invited everybody. Please, he said no. Cancel. I said okay, no problem. I'm going to show this man that I can be the black sheep of the family.
0: And that guy mean it too.
1: Daddy, I hope you're not listening. I'm sorry. That's how I go tell the beat the DJ be my jail. I go tell one of my friends where they are compound big pass our own. I go tell and say, I beg, come and tell my daddy that your birthday is the same day with me.
0: Oh,
1: I say,
0: so not be today.
1: What do you mean?
0: And that'll be today.
1: I tell my daddy, but my daddy is on your birthday mate, so that I can tell him that after show, I'm going to my friend's house, so to go and celebrate my birthday with, and I'll be with her tonight. Now, so that I want to come. Daddy, my name is Benny. Hello, daddy. And I tell my daddy likes her too. And daddy, move by me, that is suffering you. We fetch share party. Daddy say, you be party with same of her birthday. My auntie will wake up the same birthday mix. And daddy, my daddy was like, I just see yours. He didn't know. Can you come? That's nice. He said, well, he don't cook cancel my own. So make our cook both celebrate with them. I go say, okay, I just quickly send, as my father accept, I just send a change of address to everybody where I don't invite. So change of address, not my house anymore. I give them Benny address. My sister. The birthday was loud. For baby out, baby to go tell her mama, say, my parents agreed to make a condo birthday for their house. And the baby mama no day in Lagos. Baby mama day Abuja. After daddy day, UK. Now, so the house day for us to do anything where we say what to do. Lady J, as we are finishing Sunday school, I did not wait for service to finish.
2: That's
1: why I quickly run go where I don't know. I collect it now. I say, but
2: good.
1: I say, my sister would laugh if you don't listen to us right now. I don't go the mix of the caterer. Mommy, what kill it say? Kill it. I say, sing. No like party. Party. That's why any party that there's no food don't come.
0: Truly, I'm a Yoruban.
1: Now, I don't enter the venue house. I said, I offer everything. And they call DJ. DJ, how far? DJ was my first star. That I call and he said, hey, you got the call. And, and so we do party. My party. Because now, Okada, they bring these people. All your Okada for I'm your best stop. They know say party, they go home.
0: Everybody in that house, they go.
1: Five girls. Awesome men, not the men, boys, not the men. Five boys, all of them full my party, and those guys from Nigeria, so my special skin piece care to those for weird. So they knew there was something going on in that house. My sister, that's when my parents come back from church show. So, but before then, my younger sister, they always dream. She's Josephina.
2: Josephina.
1: Yes. So she don't tell me say go. Maybe this baby. That is burning by one day. No, she gets singing like. I say, okay, in that dream, Talorito Dr. John Misu. She comes to one woman waiting beside the house, our neighbor in the other house. I said, I'll go and talk to her. I said, go meet that woman. See. I said, see, my sister dreams. Say, you go talk rubbish, give my papa.
0: Ah.
1: I said, I will not forgive you. If you go and tell them that I do birthday, supposed to wait to be a business. I said, I want the woman. I said, no, well, I'll give you rice. You will give your sugar and cake. They go sell. I said, what's the which kind you know, I want? I will bring and come. But don't tell my daddy. The woman don't, because now the woman my sister see for dream. And then they say, my booty is still there for front.
0: My sister
1: don't tell me, I don't go beg the woman. I don't see, say everything so true. Nobody will tell my papa about time again. So the next day, party to town. I even carry rice, can't give my parents. They shot my birthday rice, not knowing that my birthday rice. They drink my birthday meal. Chop my birthday cake.
2: With chicken.
1: With chicken. My daddy and my mommy ate everything. And they still beating me. They beat me.
2: Where had they take find us?
1: The next day, like the JD animal level plus puzzle. I was going to walk. Your car that moved the day so that I can go to work. Now here I see one of the pastor from our church. They come out. The moment I see the man, my spirit told me that you are in trouble.
0: Voila, don't go.
2: He dream, I didn't receive message for
1: so
2: you.
1: So apparently, I invited his daughter.
2: Hey! Voila.
1: For this birthday party. Now his daughter turned the gist. The sisters say, see the big party. The party is like, party is mixed. Say, the
0: mother will let go.
1: I say, the girl papa, they hear everything. And that's my papa to my pastor. The pastor won't say, cannot open his eyes. That another pastor daughter come and do that. So I say,
2: God.
1: So, the moment I saw the man, I said, okay, you are in trouble.
0: You are in trouble.
1: Normally, when I didn't go work, when my papa wants to greet me, he said, my daughter. Because my papa liked me so much, he loved me so much. He would greet me well. But when I came back from work, I greet my papa and I know he takes his answer. I did not say.
0: Well, I don't go.
1: There's no problem. So when we finish our line, ninth prayer now, let her go inside though. Now here I say, Rebecca, come back here. I say,
0: Well, I don't do.
1: I talk him.
0: Well,
1: but
0: don't
1: before then, my sister don't tell me, say, when I come back, I say, Oticast. Say, now they know. But they know. How did they know? I said, but the person when you see for your dream, I don't go beg them. I said, what if this power other person? Why you go come? I said, I don't know. So naive go. That's all after prayer. Let me say, my pastor, sit down, dear. I said, daddy, you know that I'm going to be late for work tomorrow. I need to sleep on time. And he said, you're not sleeping anything. Sit down, dear. I said, sit there. That's a pretty lock. He don't go. He can ask me, Rebecca. Rebecca, and then let him up here. I say, hey, Emeta.
2: You're humble.
1: He say, now tell me the truth. I say, who did birthday party yesterday? I say, it's Bemisa. He asked me again. I say, who do birthday party? I say, it's Bemi Daddy. The third time.
0: I don't cry for my baby or me.
1: Beat me. Oh, chin. I put the hide from my mama back. My mama put me back to him. Mommy, you don't love me. You say, I don't love disobedience. My papa beat me. At the end of the day, he locked me outside. I didn't sleep inside. But you know, it's our house now. We get our own compound.
0: Okay.
1: He locked me outside. He said, a former just shaking. Say, like, I want to do my area.
0: Now outside,
1: I stay. The morning
0: you go work,
1: the night I go work, but my eyes swell go work because I don't sleep very well. My papa can't go, then they mean people. Same, I said, she said, my papa said they disappointed in me parents. How can they accept somebody to come and do birthday that they did not find out from her parents that they are supposed to find out before they allow such. And so the mommy them in the best that they might be new style that we to at their family. They say she trusts waiting come out from my mouth. So now why she no bother to verify? My yeah. Pastor, she no want, you know, wants to blame me for our house again.
0: Hey, whoa.
1: Say blame me in a bad influence.
0: Hey, whoa. I don't blame them for
1: that. Hey, there, honor, shake it. She can't even promise me, say, we'll use blades next day for my body. The phone, my boyfriend, after I give my papa Caesar.
0: Ah,
1: he said, they're going to give me the phone again. Oh, lady, can you give us your gift, say, daddy?
2: I even feel very bad on your behalf because that meeting was a lot. And secondly, your 18th birthday, for not just say because you offend me, Kasla, remind me of my 15th birthday.
1: You don't want to like
2: no,
1: me.
2: I don't do one like you.
1: Hey, the one
2: in my own case. In my own case, I beg, no, if you take any calls.
1: Yeah, call me for me.
2: In my own case, what I do now, say, I don't promise my choir member, say, no worry, tomorrow I go carry food, come on, and no chop from us.
1: At 15, no.
2: At 15.
1: You see, my own still good.
2: So, I know they work. I don't get money. And I know, say, I don't get money to go ask my parents, me then give me money. So, what did I come do? That my birthday now on a Friday. So, I go and travel, go my uncle. I not be travel, I go my uncle house. Of his of blessed memory now. But I don't tell him, say, that my birthday. I just tell him, say, oh, I just come greet you. Say, okay, how is mommy? How is daddy? How is everybody? I say, everybody, they fine. So, as we sit down, I can't enter the kitchen. I can't wash. So I can't sweep the sitting room. So I see they go now. That my uncle, they're very generous. I see they go now. As I they wash plate for inside kitchen, he can't count 30 naira. Then 30 naira na big money. Go and count 30 naira, give me. Say make I use them as my transportation. I say okay. And now as they go, I say, now my birthday, he say go, they'll go pick his wife, maybe my auntie too, from work, she be nurse. So after I wash plates, sweep floor finish, come carry the 13 and I go market, buy half measure of rice, buy lettuce, buy all these things where I go take cook. So when I come reach, my mama say, where you get all these things? I say, and my birthday now. I say you won't cook for. I say no for now for my choir members. I won't take them for my choir members. So how you get money? Before I did save my GSS1, GSS2, I did save my break money. So I say I save money. Okay. So, waiting can't cast the whole thing. Mama can't go and go as the following day. I don't know. I don't wake up early for morning, do all my house chores, cook the food, put for inside cooler, arrange plate where I go carry go. Waiting can't happen. As I dey prepare, now my dear mama called me, say, Mama, they call me. She said, did you go to Uncle Basiki's house yesterday? I say, yes. To go and do what? I said, I go greet him. Who sent you?
1: But now your uncle now.
2: I'm my uncle now.
3: Exactly.
2: Enough talk. And the way my parents be that year, you no fit get conversation with them or get reasoning with them. Once they don't accuse you, or once you did wrong, you na beat in street.
1: Yeah.
2: I'm a man, an action woman.
1: Action woman.
2: She can't say, na me make the wife disrespect her. Say the wife talk to her disrespectfully because of me. Now so my mama vex, go to the other house, go carry the flask. She won't pour the food, come out. I can't hold lamp. She sees the thing for my hand, can't share the food for my junior one. Say, if I go that choir rehearsal, she go disgrace, she go this way. And if she talk like that, she go do
1: her. Your mama talk like you, get body like you.
2: She not get body like me.
1: Okay.
2: But she...
3: Say talk.
1: Because I try to imagine how you look like inside
2: her. I beg her. Now one member say, how about mama, leave her now, leave her. My mother say, wait till be your business. And my mother and mama vex like this. You don't finish, you don't cast nothing where you go tell her where she go here. That's why I no go the other day when my papa come back. He said, my papa, yes. I did raise doubt in my heart, say, how joyful raise money. Because my papa, you know, believe, say, I did capable of anything good. If I do anything good, I manage to do it. That now my papa mindset towards me. So now I make I always tell people say my no parents go get good cop, bad cop.
3: Bad,
2: my parents, but they're nothing like good cop. Two of them be
1: the same
3: backups.
1: Wow.
2: So she no beat me, but she don't spoil the whole.
1: Baby, and those people, they expect food.
0: They
1: expect
0: food. Job come for
2: hours. And the candy gift come for me.
1: Oh.
2: I don't go be after that. The mama said, she see me for that church, she could come disgrace me. And she sneak go the following day. As dream present, worship, I see her from distance. Get one person where they assigned to me. Oh. She don't tell. She see the verse, and my man don't be that person where it's a bit let go easily.
1: Hmm.
2: Once she will get you for mind, until she do that she where they are mind.
3: Raise down.
2: She no go dey okay.
1: Mm.
2: So I don't know if she tell that particular pastor, but I see him from a distance. After service, when I go sit down with her, I say, "All you make us come with." I say, "Make them." No be my fault. No be my fault.
0: Come on.
2: They give me the gift. They say, "Come the gift."
1: Hey, yeah.
2: So now you should better not give the gift. They say, "You see, Mama Bella." Say, "You see me for your church." I say, "No, I no see you, but I see her."
1: Oh, she came.
2: She come. I tell you now. She come,
1: but she no disgrace you.
2: No, sir. She go complain. I think when the pastor they assigned to me, see him, she go meet him.
1: Okay.
2: But you said that pastor no see him. She go come with me. When that's my mad bitch.
1: Oh, but you know, carry food go now. What you want?
2: And she says I spoil him. I make her, my whole wife talk to him anyhow.
1: Because of that visit.
2: Where I do.
1: Parents, sha.
2: You see. Then the following week. She can't say she can't give me rice. She make I cook for my choir members. So to make up for that rice,
1: where
2: she collect from me.
1: Yeah.
2: So I can't cook them now. I go give. To my mind, matter don't finish.
1: Mm.
2: But for that pastor mine, he never finished. She go report me to the choir mistress, music director, say they made them come up from choir.
1: Hey.
2: I can't complain, say I know they hear what I did to stop when I did very disrespectful.
1: So
2: they played the commitment. I said, no problem, Dana. Problem no Dana. Why? Because she give me the food. This particular pastor, I go call her name. Pastor Vicky Onoja. She changed the name to Abishai. I know I vex. I be 15 that time. Nobody to defend me.
1: Yeah.
2: So she say she complains, say my mama said they complain. I said, but well, no problem no day now. They said the only way they go allow me is my parents go write on that ticket, say I did okay. And my parents will not like that. They don't agree.
1: They don't go write anything.
2: They don't write anything.
1: Why?
3: You don't get another person to help you.
2: Who I want?
3: You go this go.
1: No, she was not bad like that.
2: No, I'm not that bad like that.
3: You go there, go right back.
1: It's not bad like that.
2: That's what they embarrass me out of the choir.
1: Wow.
2: At the age of 15.
3: Hey,
1: wow. Yeah. Have you forgiven them now?
2: It took me years.
1: Because somebody they asked me if I've forgiven my father. But what will I do?
2: It took me years to really forgive the music director for how she take embarrassment.
1: But you know, it's not your mama.
2: Forgive the pastor because I feel like first of all, the pastor didn't even come and say, "Come, mommy came. What thing happened?"
1: Yeah, because she's 15, they don't go on
2: with me. She just agreed. Just cause Kali, she be like this.
1: Yeah,
2: so that I feel like sometimes I feel like say that pastor Sabi say I get potential if I end that choir.
3: They go and so something
2: to better not to sabotage or block me. Now you make her do what she do.
1: But with or without her, Joy Panam, my household name.
3: Yes,
1: you know,
3: that's why they always talk. Say if your children offend you, do it. You sit down there, train them. Because you go forget what you go tell outsider about them.
1: Mm.
3: But outsider no go forget that way you don't talk about that pikin.
1: You know what I give you? My papa no remember again.
3: You see?
1: This Jesus.
3: You see?
1: What I give you. So but then, I think my mom still remembers.
3: You see?
1: My papa don't remember.
2: So that's why I don't remember.
1: Yeah.
2: That's why she would say, you are a Christian. You know they forget. You see, guy, this is for mine.
1: Yeah.
2: Even when I sent message to the music director years later, she can't say the holy. Why should they feel bad for me? I say I carry that pain for years.
1: Mm.
2: Say make I suppose understand. Say no, be say she every anybody said that to her. I say but that's not how I feel. I know nobody to talk to. Nobody to understand me. Nobody to even try.
1: And I think it's wrong because parents feel say they're always right.
2: Exactly.
1: Yeah. Like your child, you don't know what is right for yourself.
3: I know it wasn't my experience. Only my mama.
1: You be boy now. You be boy.
3: No, my mama changed my color.
1: Your papa beat you.
3: No, my papa life from time no they beat
1: me. Because it's my mama.
3: No, my papa no they took the house. My papa no they took. But you see my mama.
1: She only made your body.
3: What my mama do? No, you don't claim. All my mama.
1: In Nepal, such a
3: Nepal. Here one day, now pepper and the blade don't remain. When my mama send me to go buy car, now my papa walk and I say, if you don't kill him. I don't know how you want to do a move, but you go burn another one like
1: go
3: this,
1: be like this
3: for me. And you go take this particular age. Now God they save me with that. Now, and for my house, what they
2: do? Understand? See, what they do?
3: So, mommy, when I grow up later, I got discover say, now maybe the first. My mama, now the first time we did. Train picking with that. My papa don't train your siblings, so he understand. But my mama, the first time when she did actually they in charge of picking with that, so my wife just like I did not be afraid because this my sisters now, since when we say they're not born me well, they do, if to say now that
1: you don't collect people for them.
3: Now, funny attitude is when they don't born my sisters, I never actually flog anybody. So I know to say I don't be like my papa. Yeah. I know actually flog
1: me.
3: I know
2: I beat my siblings. I cannot beat my own.
1: My own sister and I since they take me back. They don't want me where because the only 2 years you collect from our time. Because time you come to me, tell you say they don't want you where. My sister went to tell my eldest brother, say you go stand for my eldest brother like this. My eldest brother will say, Mama, no, you say, hey, they know me to possible. My marriage, man, my mother would make my sister suffer. My sister, after they go work, she don't know anything else to do, not to carry my hand like this for a mouth. And you, I go to shout, and you, so I cannot.
2: I get what I mean.
1: I'm going to scratch. 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

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Anywhere we enter, they no money matter day. 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Anywhere we enter, they no money matter day. 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

0: mana bate yo iti are me tele anyo ana ma kwana wanyo nde iti du mundu
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0: when they be ask me be this one you know never see jondi na mo to be the god anywhere we enter the no money matter dey anywhere I dey everybody want dey but we see the grind even on a Sunday omo dem want to be the god anywhere we enter the no money matter dey anywhere I dey everybody want dey but we see the grind even on a

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1: Yay!
0: Ibo Kwesu. We don't suffer past King Jaja
1: of the Bobo.
0: We got every soup. And our Naira
1: and Bobo.
0: I know because I just the flute to
1: make you.
0: And where Belu, Kesi Beye Bena. Some get company, but them no fit that beggar one thing. For ceremony. Now so them go, they throw away money.
1: Money.
0: If like that something, where money fit buy. Ain't no talk I'm with Ahmed. Say the rich go live, the poor go die. Before, with the giant for Africa. We go create new states, make we be like America. The new states come drive, non-indigenous come on. It had the ones where the men they go, but walk like robot. To me, all these things just be as good as. Most of we leaders, they like you that. Before do the austerity measure, we give them loot our treasure.
1: Yeah. Under pressure, we say we under pressure.
0: People fit live with one love and harmony without money. See as people just they turn to poverty, property. Money no day my pocket, economy still the drop. Evil self, me where they rap, never chop.
1: Over there, tell you go. We get down,
0: we get down.
1: Everybody.

0: Hello, country people. This is now my turn to shine. I sabi say it's teaching time saves time, but the problem is say water don't enter pipeline.
1: 1960,
0: can we independent, but still everything I am na from carbon nonsense. Come can I tell? Come can never. When common man like you, no fit buy
1: this paper. Buy this paper.
0: Or 2-3 hundred men who go die for Niger. In short, you need person we go there like Prophet Elijah. Cool low down, then till you go get the jack. Nigeria don't work, so tell you to give me headache. Now so I enter market one day, I'm go take garri. One cup na 20 naira, this thing we na one garri. I carry vex, buy one cup, where I go chop. 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
2: Yeah, holy, where till you carry?
0: I tell them say na garri. I draw more, yak am jine susu ware na garri. I ask them, but why all this harassment? What did I do to deserve this kind of embarrassment? Me, I be citizen. And my name na Negaro. Biko who una be? I be na man who war. So jamen. Mobile police call back as it because it be like say una dey envy my passage. Make una leave me alone. Anna me we walk up. Na so my single bone. I begin hala. Based on say Niger na my nation. I no sabi say my rights. No day for constitution. Na so they begin panebit my face. If una see waiting they do me that day. 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Dem carry machine gun, knock me for head. One of them who's pistol, and your matcha red.
1: What do you do now?
0: Dem talk say I miss yan. That day, that will be hating Kakoroban. 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Dem collect my shoe, my wristwatch, dem seize my money. 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
0: Fresh Prince of Bel-Air. 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

Productions, we don't call them this year. Go broad, jump on, play, they're here. We're taking 2 steps, 1 at a time.

0: do your thing, eh, eh, do your thing, eh, eh, just do your thing, eh, eh, eh. Oh, welcome, welcome, welcome, buddy of Rough, Rugged, and Raw. You listen and Raw don't sing two times today, eh? Welcome, waiting there, workshop there, workshop there. Of course, workshop with the dynamic duo on top radio. Godwin Arroyo and Moali DJ, the Achalugo one of Niger FM, 102.7, 6 minutes past 12, 9 time they talk. Welcome. We don't cross the bridge, and only we come up from the bridge for the other side of a workshop. Big shout out to Money Runs, Ima, Becca Bliss, and Ima, the biggest B and E for inside the industry. Now, as we follow talk that talk, and yes, I did. Well, thank God for life. Now, still new month with this. So if I never greet you, happy new month. I did greet you. Happy, happy, happy, happy new month. And you know, as we did take on our Tuesday, well, today from between now and 12:30, we will do some catch up. And then from 12:30, go reach 1 p.m. Go there for inside Flam, Still Fam, Play or Stop. You go here. We go play one song for you. I'm going to ask Kuna, make Kuna decide whether we want to make we play them. Abi may we stop him, eh? So that time will be around 12:30 and 1 p.m. But I want me to talk small. I would like to do some catching up with you, serious catching up. But I get this particular video where I see a gentle stick. You say, Lady Day Deo, just do your thing, gentle sticks. Thank you, gentle sticks, for that ginger. I really appreciate him. Okay, so I can see this particular video on top TikTok. And I don't know the age of this girl. This girl could be between the ages of 2 and 3. And she reports her papa to her mama. And she say, they tell her mama, say, papa, her papa stingy. So I go like, I'm going to hear the video. No, not Josh. So make we hear the video.
1: Mommy, I want to have my duty.
0: Eh?

0: 有我有阿爸注
1: 意。You say what?
0: 哎呀，我有阿爸注意。
1: You don't like what my husband is doing?
0: Yes.
1: What did my husband do?
0: He just bought one juice.
1: He just bought one juice?
0: Yes.
1: So how many is he supposed to buy before?
0: Two. Not only one.
1: He bought only one?
0: Yes.
1: What are you contributing in this house?
0: He just bought two.
1: Wait, you are reporting my husband to me.
0: Mommy, I'll put your husband to you because you have a problem for me.
1: Yeah, that's why you report him to me.
0: That is for me.
1: So because he bought only one juice, that is why you are reporting him to me?
0: Yes.
1: Who gave you the rights?
0: Mommy, because your husband is teasing.
1: Eh?
0: Your husband is teasing.
1: My husband is teasing.
0: Yes.
1: My own husband is stingy.
0: Yes.
1: Chikama, don't worry. When you marry your own husband,
0: yes.
1: Let him be spending his money anyhow. Did you hear me?
0: Yes.
1: My husband is stingy.
0: My husband is rich. I'm going to teach you rich.
2: The girl say, Mommy, you're by stingy. You're by stingy. So I want to tell her. Mama say, I'm her husband is stingy. So the first thing she talks to her, Mommy, I don't like what your husband they do me. I said, what did my husband do you? She said, he buy juice. He buy only one juice. He said, so how many is it your husband he's supposed to buy? She said, he's supposed to buy two. In essence, if the husband buy two, one go be for himself and his wife. So when I look this thing, I said, be like the children of this generation, they very, very expressive, very, very bold compared to we. Where them born in those years, they say you dare not open your mouth talk anything. You talk, and when you open mouth talk anything, some teeth don't fall come out. I just a joke. So we go use this 3:12 now. So I go like make una react to this particular video. How this girl take confront her mama? They tell her mama say she not like what her husband do because of just in as much as it be like saying that just small thing to win a small thing, but to this child. It mean a lot. Say her papa buy just one pack of juice instead of two, so that at least one go there for her. And they can't tell the mama say that juice is inside the fridge. Now me get them. So I go live. Make we put them out 08101-303-49. 08101-303-49. And may we talk the matter as it hot. How the confidence, the boldness of this child. Some people go say, if you not start to the train picking how to be respectful at this age, then Naimi say, you de train them to be disrespectful. Some go see them as disrespect. How dare you talk to your mama like that? Yeah, they report my husband to me. What do you mean? Before anything happen, bars, bulls, slap, beat. So some children, they always grow up feeling very, very afraid, very, very timid, shy. They know they fit express themselves because then they fear. But this girl, they're very confident. They tell her mama, say, see what your husband like with me. I know like. So how una see him? How una see this boldness from this girl? You feel say he need to be corrected. You feel say she needs the parents need to not just allow her make sure they talk like this so that she no go there disrespectful in court. Or how where you feel say the balance fit coming. Drop your comment for our WhatsApp line 08100130349. We'll not get too much time for inside this segment too. By 12:30, we'll go there for inside the flare arm stuff. So sharp. Drop your comments for our WhatsApp line 08100130349. In the meantime, we'll take some advice from the late Nelly Uchendu. Waka about, no go anywhere.

0: Dun, dun, dun. You get as the way the lead guitar just they play, just they enter body, just they sempe they go. Oh, lovely gbedu from back in the days, Nelly Uchendu, Waka about. And I advise with that, no try and won't marry husband, better husband, no marry Waka about. Waka jube today, then day with Angelina, tomorrow na chingwe, tomorrow na this one that kilo day. Pick a side, pick a struggle, but make sure say you open your eye well. Look before you leap. No be when you don't jump finish. You want the look well. Open your eye. Open your eye. Look well. Yes. That an advice from Nelly Uchendu of blessed memory. 19 minutes past 12, 9 time the talk. And of course, Nasty Nigeria from 102.7, the headquarters of the hottest Nigerian bedroom. Past, present, future. Plus, the one we do on top of fire, we always sunshine. Run and give you as the hot. Who they call to give their opinions on top of that video? Hello. Good afternoon, no.
1: Good afternoon.
0: What be your name? Where you call from?
1: My name is Aisha, fellow from Malaba.
0: How are you there?
1: Hello, sir.
0: Okay, what respond to that video?
1: So what I want to talk about now, the music is just
0: okay.
1: I like this music too.
0: Okay.
1: So how would I get the
0: Well, they're very old, now old school music, very old music. But if you check them out on YouTube, you go see them.
1: Okay, thank you.
0: You're welcome.
1: Like, how many years they do?
0: It don't tell.
1: Okay, have a nice.
0: All right, thanks for calling. Okay, someone will take this voice note from Gentle Sticks from my papa.
2: Okay, Antinege, good afternoon, Gentle Sticks. All right, from my own perspective, I think we are now involved with time. Right, back then and this time is a different era, right? So we don't operate in that same time frame of time zone again. So technology and the internet is ruling the world already. So these kids are seeing those things online. They can make use of the device, and they are the Gen Zs. So the Gen Zs always want to express themselves. They don't care about who you are, what you can do. They want to express themselves and just leave. And they don't care if the thing gets to you or not. They just want to express themselves and say, look, this is me. I don't like this or I like this. We like talk, kaya, na them. That's the nature of how they see things and how they live. You understand? So it's just one of those things. And as parents, we have to be really careful. Because this time, you need to draw your children closer. And at the same time, discipline them. Sooner, earlier, better. But at the same time, you call them together and explain things to them better. Let them be closer to you to understand why you did this. These are the reasons why you get. So, my own take be that, Sha.
0: Thank you, Gentle Sticks, for my papa. Anybody get any, I want to put, I don't want to use the word opposite opinion. You are not agree with waiting Gentle Stick talk. Abi, no, no, agree. This message says, Senator LJ, I greet you. A kid of 3 years plus said to a young man of 30 years plus that he is stupid. When they asked the child why she said that, she said because the guy passed her without greeting her. But a governor from Ilukweju, I think that the balance we they look for. Because in as much as I like when children, they confident and expressive, to disrespect another adult, you know, it ain't non-debatable, it ain't non-negotiable. So now where we draw the balance? Mommies and daddies, no, not talk now. 081-001-30349. 081-001-30349. As this child, they tell her mama, say, I know like what your husband, they do me. Your husband, they stingy because your papa buy only one pack of juice. She say, no, be supposed to buy two. I remember one time, like when I see this small, when my mama cook, and she gave my papa the biggest part of the chicken, the lap. My mama, they like to, but when they dress chicken, she know they like to cut them small. She always cut them big. So I go meet my mama. Say, our teacher tell us say meat not for children. If they help children grow well, but I notice say she carry. The biggest meat give daddy. Daddy, you see, they grow. Why you give them the biggest? Mama, you they challenge your papa. I know, I think I chop punishment. They know that they know beat me, but I chop punishment because my mama see, I'm like, say, I they challenge my papa, I they disrespect them. You know, since then, anything my mama give my papa, I know they talk again. I know they, I know, I know, I know, I know, just I know they talk. And that time, I just express how I feel based off of how they teach us. So you say beef, they good for children. They help. Now I go decide. Now I go present my case with waiting them teachers from school. But that's, I say, why they give? You know, so how where we fit draw the line where we say we no go day too hard, and at the same time no go day too soft. At least a proper balance for where we get 7 minutes before we go come up for inside this conversation. So when we put mouth, mommies and dads no gonna put mouth. My missus is mad. Whoa, put mouth. Because 081-001-30349. Who's be? I think you be daddy now. Eh? All the daddies, all the mommies, no kuna put mouth for inside this matter. Some of them don't become grandpa, grandma safe. No kuna put mouth for this matter. Where we fit draw the line so that we no go there too hard and no go there too soft. 081-001-30349. Before we enter inside the Leo, stop. Hello.
3: Hello, good afternoon.
0: Good afternoon, ma.
3: Yes, if you hear me, let me hear you, ma. Me and Mrs. Obama.
0: I hear you loud and clear, ma.
3: I don't take this. Now, these children, if you dare to have on them, you know, they're good. But, to make a balance. Like you said, the same thing. It's one of the people that you did, and I don't like it. I never like to change. My first time is 15. When the young girls are already 10. I just want to know, I thought I was going to say,
0: Thank you very much, ma. Thank you very much. I really appreciate that call. If you do, I'm too mad, too hard. If you did too soft, that they will be so na proper balance where they look for. 081-001-30349. I will take another voice note before we go enter inside the Flea Arms to farm.
4: Good afternoon, Lady J. Concerning the matter.
0: Good afternoon, ma.
4: Oh, God. I think children are nowadays. They want, you know, to speak out. You understand me? They want people to, you know, they are too, you know, their behavior. You know, they want to exploit. They need that word. They want, you know, to say anything that is in their mind, regardless of, you know, how the person will feel. I think it's not good in that way. I think how the children should talk, at least they should take some correction. You understand? They should take correction. Like in that way, as they say that is too stingy or something like that. You're supposed to say that. You understand me? So not all that the children are supposed to say out. That is my own take. At least that children should be corrected and say that you should say that in very stingy. Something
0: much.
4: Like that.
0: Thank you.
4: That is my own take concerning the matter. Have a nice day.
0: Okay, thank you very much for your contribution. Hello. Hello? Good afternoon, sir.
5: Hello?
0: Hello, good afternoon, sir.
5: Hello?
0: I don't hear you. Try. Okay, 3 more minutes before 12:30 to go show. I could already play right now. We enjoy it. It's got us reach 12:30. We will try this phone call. Hello?
5: Hello?
0: Hello, good afternoon.
5: Hello?
0: Try. Obviously, you know they hear me. 081-001-30349. Enjoy the bed with the call.
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The man when they talk so na Mike Okri, Omogi man.

Yeah.

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Rocking parties wherever, whatever be the weather. 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

0: rapping, I'm using a beat button. 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
0: Make us do now. Make us do now. On that dance.
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0: This is how we do.
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1: Young Zeal the beatbox.
2: 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Chop, who walk, must chop, who walk, must chop, who walk, must chop, who walk, must chop.
3: It's Rugged Ibaba. Once again, I done show. With all that God Dwayne and Lady J on the radio. 102.7, Naija FM, now you know. 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We get total control, we will fuel your excitement. I'm always here, go on top.
2: Work, chop, work. Chop,
3: you say
2: work, chop, work, chop. Mm-hmm. Who walk, must chop, who walk, must chop,
3: Pusha.
2: Who walk, must chop,
3: okay,
2: who walk, must chop, work, chop, work,
3: God,
2: work, chop, work, lady, chop, who walk, must chop, who walk, must chop, who walk, must chop, who walk, must chop.

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We start Afrobeats every Monday. Then on Tuesday, you go enjoy African Boyoyo, will be the music of our brothers and sisters all over Africa. 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

Sabi money, but I will find you. And you know the money long, I got more days, I'm a done like you. No go leave you one time solo, only you the boss time. If you don't know, I go follow anywhere you go tomorrow all night. We only got one life, you know. So my baby don't follow, but my body run by. 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I hear you have time to buy money, oh the money long, the money legal. 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

ginger. 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

Hey, this is now Casey Alajibiri, the changer. 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It's time to make some money. Time to change money. And this one, Niger FM 102.7. The 7, they very, very necessary. 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

0: Belle.
1: My body just went, I'm a ticket. 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Yeah, only on my wrist expensive. Move executive, tank off fleet like a deputy. Only chase the president from road. Black in the country, be like Shabuzi.
2: 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Steel, Bola, G. Suarez. 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
3: 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And for the mom, for the group. 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
1: Yeah, man.
2: Red eye, yeah, yeah.
3: I love this kiss a bit.
2: Bros, we no love how it's okay. Victor Eddie, na na na, yeah. Before Christmas,

The Golanod, they last long for the mouth of the thing we value them. As you value us for Niger, now so we for Niger FM, they carry your matter for him.

I know you want in a million, so cash you anything, even silver and gold. 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

0: Hail your man, then the blessed of the brother of the late Sam Sultan of blessed memory, natural something. 28 minutes past 1 o'clock, 9 time. They talk, and then people will say, "Well, they go, never come." Well, I go refer my tank. Now make I go shop, and I need to shop now. Very, very important, important. Before the late Sam Sultan singing song, that Ice Prince with feature in your life for the song High Class, and Victor AD remind us of the back in the days when in bust enter inside the bedroom industry with the song Waiting Begin. Angelina by K Tempo, now here I'm Don Crucifixo and Spyro give us $1 million. Eh? Of course, and of course, Blackbones with Ashake give us Chanel. He said the babes said na Chanel she won. But this time the song we don't play from time where I close mat. At 29 minutes past 1 o'clock, 9 time they talk, and we will drop some trending gist as it is. So I noticed say Ademola Lookman the trend. What do you mean Ademola Lookman the trend? They say a few hours after Ademola Lookman link up with Whiskey, then come ask him for inside interview, say, make him choose Davido, Whiskey, and Burna Boy, who be the African legend. He talks, say, he answer and I say, I no actually vibe to Whiskey music, but I got say, Davido and Burna Boy, those guys be the legend. Now, the reason why I don't play with you, because he used the N-word, and the N-word no day radio friendly, so... As expected now, the Wizkid FC, they don't come for him, they drag him. How dare you go for Wizkid, leave our... I said, wait for Burna Boy, leave Wizkid team. What do you mean by say, you know the vibe to Wizkid music? Which kind team? And nobody say, even say they never link up with Wizkid. That one for different. But you don't even link up with Wizkid. And a few hours later, don't they talk, say, you know the vibe to Wizkid music. So they can't be the... the essence and the cocoa of the link up. now waiting be the cocoa of the whole matter. The shell. So I thought they see this thing for inside X right now. They say drama for inside court. Say the defendant attempt to escape on the day of in arraignment after he requested one use the restroom. Say he allegedly tried to run through the toilet ceiling. So that one come ginger officials made them launch a search when they no fit find them again. They say after repeated calls go unanswered and search for inside the restroom, he yield no sign of them. Officers come threatening to shoot if he no come out of his hiding place. He eventually climbed down from the ceiling and so they come babam. Shy. This one I just by the way. I just see this one now. I just make I just put them out there. So at the moment, I look more on the trend because, of course, Whiskey Devs don't come from the dragon like a. I passed my neighbor Jen for saying he know the vibe to. He know the vibe to Whiskey the music, but he could give them to Burna Boy and Davido as the African legends. So that now why he the trend. People now Whiskey, I said Whiskey FCs, we need to really calm down. Everybody get their opinions on how they feel about you know music where then they vibe to. If you like Whiskey as a person, but not as per se they vibe to in music. So everybody get right to choose who they want. Get people who love the video, get people who don't love the video, get people who love Burna Boy, get someone who like Burna Boy. You also get the ones who like different show for different folks. So not drag person if you say you talk in mind. Hello. Okay, at least I try you. I pick your call. No network. Okay, so that number Ademola Lookman is the trend. But Ebuka the trend. I did not say the reunion now starts since yesterday. So what happened now? So somebody tweets on this, say this one they had to watch. Why Ebuka go hard on Thelma? He is supposed to be the mediator, not to take side. This now all shade of wrong from Ebuka. Stay out of the housemate's business. Let them speak for themselves. Now, what happened? Because I watched a little bit of the one of reunion yesterday. Thelma and Isabella, everybody service for the house. They know they see eye to eye. I wouldn't cause that problem. Kain Kumi, you know, at the beginning, Kain Kumi and Isabella been getting something, especially that night after their Saturday night party. Then go inside him and then you know, it's up, Bobby. So since then, they done the day. whether na like she like oh. But at the end of the day, Kain Kumi no really dey into Isabella. The person went in like where na Mide, and they tried to catch Mide attention before Bright, you know, capture Mide. So the day where they play head of house game, you say then change people that change the modus operandi of the head of house game. So now they're gonna go play. They go play the game on Sunday after the eviction show. Then somebody go emerge as the head of house. But you go still need to defend that head of house title the following day. That way you go retain your head of house title. Or if not, if somebody defeats you, you don't lose with that. So if you be head of house for just one day. And that night, na Thelma, na you come win the head of house. And as usual, people are going to say who you want choose as a guest to be with you for inside the, to enjoy the privileges of the head of house lounge. Na Thelma say, Kain Kumi. And she said nothing they happen between she and Kain Kumi. They come from the same place. But that na the beginning of issue between Thelma and Isabella. Till Thelma come up for house, herself and Isabella no see eye to eye at all because of Kain Kumi. So Isabella talks, say she they feel say she don't open up to Thelma about Kain Kumi. Only for him to go choose Kain Kumi as her guest for the head of house lounge. So you're gonna be like, say, okay, maybe she get eye for Kain Kumi. And Ebuka decide to play the devil's advocate because Thelma explains, say, whatever Isabella think, there for inside her head. She not get feelings for Kain Kumi. Say once when she go for a diary session and people ask him, say, which of the boys she like. She not mention Kain Kumi. Kain Kumi they know they the list of guys where she like. And at the same time, Kain Kumi they like somebody else, you know, today into Isabella. So Ebuka say, okay, if it understand her part, but she fit understand how this whole thing be to Isabella. You know, so some people now they talk, say Ebuka they take sides with Isabella, and they too wrong, too hard on Thelma. So we'll see whether we'll just watch a little clip.
1: From what I know, approach this from a certain prison.
2: Yeah, but I think that the caveat to this,
1: okay,
2: which is she said earlier, which was that they were all at the dining table, Kain Kumi, Thelma, and Bella. And Kain Kumi kept on making a statement. I will tell you later. I'll explain everything to you later. So she's saying it's not on her.
1: You had information, Isabella.
2: Anything that needs Thelma, to be explained.
1: Thelma, listen to me. Nobody's trying to make you cry. But the fact is the fact. One person had more information than the other. Right? You knew Kain Kumi. Isabella at that point, we're going to get to Kain Kumi because Kain Kumi, maybe it was more on him to have told her. But the fact is, she didn't know what you knew. So she's going to act based on the limited information she knew. If one person is saying, this girl is moving to my man, but the other girl is saying, I'm not moving to your man, I knew him before. One person has more information, and that's just the fact. So it's just unfortunate that it played out that way, but unfortunately, one person had more information than the other. That's what I'm trying to establish here. It's not the fact that what you knew is what you knew, but she didn't know that.
0: Okay, so you see where the whole matter, where it be now. She don't sabi Kain Kumi before. So nobody say, okay, she won't enter inside the ship where Isabella and Kain Kumi get. She they act based on say, I don't know this guy before we enter inside house. Isabella see him from the point and from the angle of this girl, they move towards my man. She won't collect my man from me. And so at the point, Thelma start to cry. Somebody come tweet say, don't do it different things. But basically the highlight of yesterday now with the issue between Thelma and Isabella. At the point, big so to come put mouth, come they really, really give them to Thelma. It they're funny at the beginning, but at the end, I can't say, big so you never do. Because they make she no display her foolishness. She no like Isabella, na lie. She just they defend. At the point, Thelma too start to they cry. Well, what is going to happen today? We never know. Is there caller Koli Popo? He come for Doris. Okay, maybe we'll try.
2: I don't think so. So I'm just trying to correct that notion. We didn't hate each other in the house. We would vibe at the pool. you know, he'll tell me, Doris, let me fry egg now. We did not hate each other in the house. Going back to what you said about visceral, that me calling him a P-word wasn't about the situation. It was about Jason. So I just want to clarify that. It wasn't about him or Didi. It was about him and Jason, which is here. I don't think we after we had that argument, let's be honest, I don't think we hated each other in the house.
1: We'll get to him.
2: We did not. I don't think so. So I'm just trying to correct that notion. We didn't hate each other in the house.
0: Okay, so these are some of the clips of within the conversation with Shelley yesterday. And they say today's episode now Sultana versus Jason. They then go fire for fire. Joanna talks say Jason they say in soldier salute well when she stay beside when he sleep beside her in bed. So if you want hear matter today, oh yeah, now make sure say you watch today's episode. But these are just some of the clips we don't share like yesterday and today. When I say go hot, like say tomorrow, no deal. We go enter inside market, sell market, very very soon. Yeah. So, but that now why Ebuka the trend, because people feel say in there too hard on Thelma, in come too hard on Thelma. I feel like say they support Isabella, but waiting Ebuka they do now say in they play devil's advocate and to make Thelma understand how the whole thing they play out, you know, based off of say when you get more information past one person. When we enter market, okay, in a few seconds we enter inside market. So that now why Ebuka the trend yells. Okay, when we enter inside market, we'll come back.

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0: Rick has sunny brand new jam, but he carried this before inside. Wouldn't be her name. Make her get her name. Rick has sunny carried Tega for the song when called Fantasize. Now brand new jam when drop on Friday last week. 30 more minutes before 2 o'clock go show. So they wrap up for inside them. Last giddy. What thing they worry me? From inside trending. So Kano the trend. What did happen? One aspiring copper, she drop a video. She say, NYSC call me, but I no go go. Tell me why when I go post me go Kano state. Out of all the 36 states, I dey stay for a Owerri. They carry me go Kano with the whole insecurity, not even a close by state. My papa tell una saying get 50 million naira for ransom. Now think she to say, she say she know they go. And then another reason why Kano dey trend. They say, according to Kano NDC spokesperson Ibrahim Waya, they say the supreme leader of the NDC, Senator Sarki Dixon, don't reject the Kano NDC candidates, where all of them be Kwan Kwasiya members, and they don't direct say make Kwan Kwaso implement the 60-40 sharing formula between the Kwan Kwasiya camp and the old NDC camp. So that now waiting make Kano the trend for different reasons. And so just for different reasons, but the major reason couple we talk say she know they go then post time go Kano state, she know they go with the whole insurgency. In fact, I didn't stay surprised say NYC see the post people go northern states where I would do the whole insecurity for this country. Why now? Well, now if you sit down, consider say okay with everything where they go on, all of now wherever on our school make una go serve for there to everybody today safe. Than to insist say you must leave where you did go another state. And with all this whole insurgency and insecurity, roads no they safe. How many coppers, how many families fit afford flights for wherever their children could come out from, reach their destination? And even they reach themselves, how safe the place they? So then themselves need to sit down and take some things into heavy consideration. Because as they send these coppers come out, then they're indirectly responsible for them. So they need to sit down and think this matter well. They really need to think and well. Then to put people life at risk, children life at risk. Especially with this whole insurgency, this whole insecurity, I beg. Make them think. I don't blame the girl. We talk say she know they go. I really don't blame her, but I don't blame her. Understand what thing they go on. They say she did for worry. Why they don't say, okay, we know what you could school for worry, okay. We go post you for go out go somewhere to serve for inside that Owerri. Just for now, until this whole thing calm down. And to see say you must go serve your country for a place where no day safe. I know now. Anyway, that's one reason why Kano the trend. Different reasons where Kano the trend. And then final reason where Kano the trend. They say Dr. Rabi Umusa Kwan Kwaso. No talk saying they threaten to leave the NDC. So the carries on say in don't talk saying they come up from inside NDC. So the NDC National Publicity Secretary Osa talk say Ogarabi Umusa Kwan Kwaso, he don't plan to leave the party because of the Kano state power sharing. Say all those lies, all those naifia, it no be true. So that now one reason why Kano the trend. And then it be like he can't tweet from in verified handle. And a very long statement. He say, I don't note with grave concern the escalating wave of insecurity will don't engulf our beloved nation. Once again, Nigeria, they bleed badly from Zamfara, Borno, Sokoto, Katsina, and Kwara to Oyo and several other parts of the country. Our citizens no longer feel sleep with both eyes closed. Banditry, kidnapment for ransom, terrorism, communal clashment, and armed robbery don't become everyday occurrences. We think they're very alarming at the audacity where these criminals get, because now they go hold live sessions on top social media to mock or to make the authorities fear and terrorize the public. This one, they've totally unacceptable, and we know they befitting of a sovereign nation like our own. As somebody, we don't serve this country at different levels. We include Governor of Kano State and Minister of Defense. When we they confronted with reduced security challenges through decisive leadership and community engagement, I remain convinced say insecurity no day insurmountable. What you may lack today no be resources, but now the what you mean call the requisite political will and sincerity to confront this bege head on. The current approachment it don't clearly fail. in spite of massive budgetary allocation to the security sector, this situation continue to dey spoil well. Innocent lives dey lost every day. Families then dey displaced for their thousands, and our economy dey suffocate under the heavy weight of fear and instability. We no fit continue to on top this dangerous path. Nigeria's security architecture in need urgent and comprehensive overhaul. Additionally, to fit safeguard our socioeconomic well-being, the government has prioritized the provision of quality education, modern infrastructure, accessible healthcare, reliable electricity supply, and essential agricultural inputs. This approach will strengthen local food production and reduce over-reliance on top imports for food security. We gas with immediate alacrity prioritize the welfare and motivation of our gallant security personnel, strengthen intelligence gathering, enhance community policemen, and make very important tackle the root cause of this crisis: poverty, mass unemployment, and poor governance through massive investment for inside quality education, skills acquisition, and job creation for our teeming youth. So this is the statement we in drop on top X to express in heart on top waiting they happen. So different reasons we make a kind of the trend, different reasons. But major. Now that couple we talk say them post time go Kano, she know they go. Before we go enter inside the next segment, I would like make una put mouth for inside this whole matter. As they concern that copper, we talk say lie. She know they go. And don't forget, say we get two tickets to go watch the Stalker, a comedy show this coming Sunday. So drop a comment for our WhatsApp line 081-001-30349, 081-001-30349. And tell me what thing you feel about what thing she talk. Hello?
1: Madam Lady J.
0: Good afternoon, sir.
1: Good afternoon.
0: Yes, sir.
1: You know, it's your first voice, no day today.
0: Day for inside meeting. Waiting beyond where they come from.
1: This is Gentle Good Guy.
0: Gentle Good Guy, how are you day?
1: I'm doing fine, Jerry.
0: Okay.
1: That copper, I she talk no bad shall, because this country where we be, country is somehow now, so you know, go good to yourself because you want to do your service now. So by the time she go here, she go, her life is very important. So me, I support.
0: Okay. All right. Thank you very much for sharing. Oh, I appreciate it. It is very important for the government to fit tackle this whole insecurity matter, and NYC body they need to also look into this matter and at least they a bit more considered. I don't talk them before. Wherever they school, make them stay there, go serve. It better than to risk the lives of people, children, for inside road or go another state and then, God forbid, come here another thing. Hello. Good afternoon.
2: Good afternoon.
0: What is your name? Where they come from?
2: My name is Marek. They come from Liquid.
0: How you day?
2: I'm fine.
0: Okay.
2: For my own opinion, I prefer maybe copper, they in the big day in NYC. Maybe you compose this way, he must go south for the place where it's not secure. Because life first, before any other thing.
0: Okay, thank you very much. I appreciate. Thank you. Okay, no different from what I've been talk. Better make them serve for their different states where they're in school than to force them say they must go serve their country. What they can't lose their lives, Unko, with all this kidnapping and insecurity. In fact, sir, you don't even need to reach your destination. You never hear of full bus. Full bus where passenger foot for inside them will lay the bus, carry the passengers go. Who want put a pikin for road? They get high BP, anxiety, saying pikin day road. Nobody want that kind of stress. Nobody want that kind of torture, mental torture. Nobody deserve them at all. So when they sit down look into this thing, when they decide, they say, until this whole insecurity matter don't cool down, make them day their day. Go serve for the state where they finish their school, or a nearby state, and then, hello? Hello? Good afternoon.
1: Good afternoon.
0: Good afternoon. What be your name? Where they call from?
1: Yeah, this is River Niger.
0: River Niger, how are you doing?
1: Well, I do okay.
0: Okay.
1: So, when did I get off? Nothing, no bad. Maybe the get day. Then when they send her go Kano, maybe they send their own children go there. Maybe they kidnap them, they know how you defeat.
0: Abio.
1: So I beg, maybe I get there, I will get there, I beg. And concerning whiskey fans, FC, I do not know if they told me. You know, say, every year, maybe whiskey fans, they talk, you go, no, say, ahead, they know today collect like that. Then they talk out of sense. So maybe we just leave whiskey fans like that. All those children, they don't get respect. But we talk anyhow. But if he talks, say, no, you know, like whiskey. He talk in mind. Most everybody likes whiskey. So all those children, they don't get sense at all. They now to talk anyhow, they insult people. Only to where they stand. So as you do, no, leave it as you do like that.
0: Okay. Thank you very much. I appreciate it.
1: Well done.
0: All right, sir. Thank you. So they see some messages for inside the WhatsApp. Make we check the messages out. Is this man who don't send voice note to? May we check the voice note?
3: Good afternoon, Lady J. Lady J. If na my pikin be that, you know they go anywhere, say one go serve. Anywhere where they stay, go school, make them serve there. That idea good. Travel go with. For this thing where they happen for this Nigeria. May I get a better afternoon, Mrs. Imadu.
0: My Mrs. Imadu, thank you very much. I really appreciate your contribution.
4: Lady J, good afternoon. How they work now? Good afternoon. I only you did today. This one when I only your voice. I didn't hear. See, at times, those boys, where they say that they support whiskey, say that they whiskey fast. If you meet them at times, you go be like, say, I don't know what is wrong with them. At times, they talk out of tone. I don't know what is the problem. The way they whiskey, most of those whiskey fans, they always talk like people who know where they know today okay or where. I don't know if they are frustrated or I don't know what to say. I can't share the talk out of point, seriously. Then I read the manager, they talk very. Whiskey, I know you can't even hear me play whiskey music. I don't even have any whiskey music on my phone because I don't know what to sing. I don't know. Guys, those boys, those children, they don't have sense at all.
0: Thank you, River Niger, for your contribution. Good afternoon, Asa Lady J. Have Big Brother start, and when did it start? My love, Asa Lady, they never read my... And read your message now. Big Brother never start. Now the reunion, now they go on right now. Big Brother season 11, it will soon start. That now all in the informative day ground. We'll take this one.
5: See, Asa Lady G, good afternoon. This is Gentle Sticks. I just saw that trend on Twitter, and it's funny. Why will somebody... send the people the officials where they release the students or coppers may they go serve for all those states. Why? For states where they insecure, like insecurity data state, they send coppers may they go serve for waiting. If something can't go happen to this our coppers call or they can't kidnap them tomorrow, can they hear another nonsense news? Say they don't kidnap 10 coppers, may they bring around some or they will kill them. For students who just finished school, we don't serve, finish. I mean, where they about to serve? Why are Nigerians like that? Who is even giving that mandate that you must go? Why not fish out all the old states that you know insecurities are and say, look, no students or coppers should go to this state and serve. But instead, you still want to endanger people's lives. Anybody will go feed the post students, maybe or coppers, maybe they go that that person a wicked, now wicked person, a devilish person.
0: Gentle Sticks, calm down. Farabale. I understand you 100, but just Farabale. Ooh.
6: Good afternoon, Naija. Good afternoon, DJ. See, now my advice for the whole corpus might be this. Any corpus will get this country, we like in life. You want to help your family. You want to see the future. No matter the kind of amount they pay you, the kind of trouble they give you, and are not in the organ. Surrender from that job, the life is the most important thing. Now, who their life will think about tomorrow? Who their life will think about the investment? If you like get 20 billion for account, once you sleep, everything about you, don't sleep. Because I'm going, this country now, we don't get government, you. We don't get government at all. The country will be in a country of no hope. And they call ourselves a giant of Africa, which we are not maintaining it. We are not any giant again. I'm giant of terrorism that will be for this country. God pass me not help in our life, I beg. I just go beg now. Keep that the spirit to go on for this country. Resign from that kind of way government won't give you. Those who are with that, now they push you go. Don't get anywhere. Stay in your papa's house. Now, giant of Africa will deal. Giant of terrorists, I mean. It's got to no help, bro. May I give it that day.
0: Thank you very much for your contribution. To everybody who don't contribute, I really appreciate your contribution. Don't forget to get 2 tickets to go to the Stock and Show. So put your ear down to know it in. They go on for inside the workshop today because we're going to ask you questions from there. What do we talk for inside and the different segments? Well, we don't talk very well. And I really appreciate all of our contributions to everything they talk about. So 3 minutes past 2:09 time they talk. By 2:30, we will be on ground for Talk to Me. And don't forget to still get entertainment gist for front. But the song that they play already, one they go featuring as a featuring the band, You Bad, enjoy, don't go anywhere.

Brother, I know what you're going through. I understand there's a man you get planned and you won't do many things with those around you. You try and you try, but the pressure, they drown you. You feel bad when you not follow through all of the aspirations and the dreams we don't come through. Such is the life of a man. You carry on his burden and it's killing you inside. Get company, my brother. You know if you do this life on your own. You get friends and G's, my brother.

brotherly. 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

0: My money don't fall for my hand, shot you run it by my side.
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0: But now we party all night, views on me. 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I don't need that money, that money, that money, that money.
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0: What's up on my life? Money, money, money, money.
1: No money, I can give you everything, you know, that's my love.
0: What's up on my life? Money, money, money, money.

Welcome back from that Gbedu break. That Gbedu now from AK7. We call her Money, Kudi, Ego, Owo. And I know so when I enjoy. Why did they give us Hold Me Closer? That they call her one of the most emotional songs that I don't ever hear. And of course, we get music from Chief Priest Balenciaga, where they call her this song to all the people when they call haters based off on that primaries matter. Yeah, plenty of one play. We get CK featuring Kid Carter, African Girls, and Patty Ranky reminds us of the days of Galio. For so long, I've been waiting on when Kari with a Tiwa Savage. Abu Dhabi from Babylonia, right here for Nigeria from 102.7. We'll start to the color of the songs one by one, one by each. We know we'll come out from here. We'll be the headquarters. So, of course, our portfolio is huge. He get on to back. Of course, now the hottest, smokiest, baddest media show on top radio workshop with the dynamic duo Godwin Aruwayo and Moa Ledije, the Chalugo one of Niger FM 102.7. Today, now the 9th of June 2026. And today, now Tuesday, and all of us, they enjoy all the better of the offload give. However, I don't forget one thing. As I was asking now, when I don't shop, when I don't go on break, I mean, when I day on break, about to go back to work. You know, some people, they like to push their break to maybe 2 o'clock, do 2 to 3. Because you know, when they reach office by 3 o'clock, now just 1 more hour or 2 more hours before they go close. So I'm going to say, okay, no wait, I go push my break towards my closing. That's so that once I go shop, now I'll lay to the house. But sometimes, you know, they work that way because once you close, you they run from wherever you did to just to beat the traffic. All of us, you relate to that whole matter. But someone like me now, unless I get somewhere where I won't go, and wherever I go, they make sure I say, oh, so that once I finish what they do, I don't enter inside cab. They go as. Because, and sometimes even if you go look the cab money, when you go there too much, you go just say, make I find straight bus, they go drop me for my bus stop. By the time they ask how much, and they say, 1.5. And when you check Uber, what they call 15,000. People, you go collect wisdom and advice. Auntie, enter for 1,500. I know they shame to talk about. Well, auntie, Baba, God go bless me, my uncle. Sometimes I do the Uber when it is necessary. But when it is necessary, I define straight bus. We go reach, carry me reach where I go. We go, one day go happen. Oh, my shelly. Let's say tomorrow, no day. All right, before we enter inside market, sell markets, because we get market to sell. I just want to let you know, say, nice, I talk to me with the. So you get things where they bother you, things where they make you think, where they make you worry, where you make your heart, they do igrigidi igwa. And things where they give you sleepless nights. No carry the burden alone. No, what you mean that Kolo talk something, say, you know, we be brotherly, we be family. You don't need to carry the burden alone. So, you know, the same thing with us. Talk to us. Tell us what thing they happen, what thing they bother you. We'll not get money to give you, but we'll get encouragement, we get advice, we get prayer to give you. So drop them for our WhatsApp line 08100130349 08100130349.

0: against Iceland after recovering from injury and concern. On top qualification news, reading Christian Church of God, Youth Affairs don't announce the second edition of their Mega Music Festival for the 12th day West Sudan for inside June for Tafawa Balewa Square. This one they feature many, many top gospel artists where you know. Qualification news don't end for there. It they say Peggy Ovire, Niger actress, either come as a publicly or with her full chest. They accuse her husband, Frederick Lona, say they have affair. He they do backyard runs with one married woman. This matter not end for here. If Fugan Yakata. 6:30 p.m. when I bust out again on top of Bungan, we go really sit down on top. But for now, you know how the matter they go. My name is Christiana Ogenefejo, America, aka your better picking of Fejo, the voice so they make your bellies right. 6:30 p.m. at the bus start again. But right now, make her leave it for the end. So Lady JJ on top of the workshop paro. Oh yeah. No touch your dial.
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2: I'm on a different state of mind. 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
3: Oh yeah, maybe just they can't get it.
2: Give me more, maybe you can't get it. Yep, don't they shake it? Very necessary, baby, shake it.
3: Oh yeah, baby, make me simple.
2: Tell me why you don't you shake it? Sure, you know the money, repeat it.
3: Oh, it's necessary, make

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No, they booga facilities to pack. Baby, tell me what you need. You know, for yeah, we know they carry with him. 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

0: Yes, on Nigeria FM 2.7 Party Time. Chinedu, nice sing that song. Welcome back from Tinkly Newsroom. 3:59 time they talk. Obomango say quarter after 3:09 time they talk. And get ecstasy, they give us Isaleko. It won't sound like all those old school music, you know, that kind of matter, and it makes sense. Wella, wella. All right, welcome back. We na the dynamic duo on top workshop. Gobi Naruwa, Yamwali DJ. The group will now confirm, but I do confirm, just confirm every as it is hot. So, with that point, I talk to me. Somebody don't send message. Good afternoon, my name is Kenneth. Please keep, oh my goodness, I don't call the name. I beg, keep me anonymous. Okay. You say your issue, and I say they battle with gambling, sports bet, addiction, and you don't cripple your finance, and you don't lose some important people in your life. You say you did so angry at yourself yesterday, you got smashed your phone yesterday, and you say you need help, you won't quit, you don't read Bible, you don't pray, you don't tire, and you did frustrated, you need help. Betting shop near you, I be betting company, the people where you they relate, follow relate with, then they bet, that way we will know waiting to tell you, then they bet. If them they bet, then you will need to really thank God the authentic vendor don't enter, so maybe go fit advise you inside this matter. Your company they very important, your environment they very important. Now if you know they smoke, but you they a company of those with they smoke, now only a matter of time you serve, you go follow. They say goat where they chop cocoyam. If goat where they chop cocoyam, come to follow the goat where they chop cocoyam. Now matter of time the goat to start with the chop cocoyam, they seem like that. So authentic vendor, you get welcome. So this person is someone who keep him anonymous. I make mistake. Like I mentioned in name, you forgive me, that mistake. But he said in the battle with gambling, sport bets. I say he they addicted and he don't cripple in finance. So rather say any more small money where you get, he they go bet. Say he don't lose some important people in his life. He said yesterday he did so angry at himself. He got smashing phone yesterday. Say he need help, he won't quit, he don't read Bible, he don't pray, he tired and frustrated. Say he need help.
1: First of all, let me greet you. I will say in the afternoon. Good afternoon. Let's say that you did you always the day. Good afternoon. This is a radio ambassador here with Letizia. Letizia, this talk when you talk, let's say one thing about addiction, that's something where they have to put to. Very, very difficult. Because he's already addicted to such a gambling, you know. So, for him to quit him, if you thought say don't quit him, but he might still be there. So, first of all, I think you have to work on yourself. First of all, ask of yourself, what have you gained since when they did this gambling? What have you helped you?
0: Mm-hmm.
1: Rather than the more you lose, because if gambling give you one today, it will collect a bigger one from you tomorrow. That's how it works. You understand? Because if you don't stop it, first of all, work on your body, work on yourself, pray. I think it goes a long way. That God, I beg, help me from this. It be like a masturbation. You can feel to say, you know, we'll do them again. Suddenly, something will just come to your mind. You go back to it again and start doing it. Unknowingly, you might not even know when the thing comes to your mind. You
0: know,
1: understand?
0: Raise your mind. They say, they hear you. Raise them up.
1: It's okay, like this.
0: Raise them up again. Uh-huh.
1: So, like, what are they talking now? Say, first of all, at least you work on your inner mind. Say, man, I need to leave this thing.
0: You okay. Understand? Authentic vendor, carry your check, come here. get use that chair. Come sit down near me. Okay.
1: So what are they trying to talk a little bit? I say first of all, the guy needs to work on himself. Working on himself, first of all, you go talk same man. This thing when I do, which is the thing when I don't gain all this why when I do. This is gambling. What are the things when I don't use this thing to benefit? When it don't benefit me, I don't build house, I don't buy a car, I don't do some certain things as a man. If the answer is no, you tell you you are not achieving anything. So work on your mind, say, man, no, God, I need you to help me out of this thing. Because sometimes addiction, like I said, is something that is so very, very, very difficult to leave. If you talk for your mind, say, I don't go do them again, you go do them unknowingly. You understand what I'm saying now? So for that thing, now first of all, you walk from your inner mind, say, God, help me out of this thing. It's not my power to stop it, but God definitely will step in for you to stop it. Because it's not easy, you understand? Because There's nothing you will actually they make out of that thing. So you have to stop.
0: Okay, but you say you don't try. You say you don't read Bible, tire. You don't fast. You don't pray. But even at that, he's still there.
1: Okay, first of all, now, Intel says smashing phone. That means
0: he's smashing phone.
1: And because of, say, maybe they see for phone. Now, they, maybe they play through the phone, right?
0: Mm-hmm.
1: Maybe anytime when it go hard for him because, one, as he open the phone, you will see the game they come on. Or if not, the one way they go to their spot, this thing, when they go do, you walk up past the place, that the thing will draw you. Somebody dashes more money, say, use this money for one thing. The thing will call you, say, but you just bet like this now. This game, a palmer like this, you don't make like 2 million. The thought will come again. So in such a case now, just forget, delete all those apps from your phone. First of all, if you have such app, delete them. Then if not, you get some kind of friend when they actually they do all this thing, cut them off. You don't understand now? Mm-hmm. That is the other way to. See, Lady J, seriously, I will tell you this thing. When I smoke before, but you don't go believe. When I say, how would I stop this smoking? I have bought my first picking. I'm talking about something of 90 years now.
0: Wow.
1: I ask myself, see, if my son grew up like this, see, come see me this smoke, and tomorrow night this boy could smoke, would I have the mind to stop him? I don't know if you are getting my point.
0: Mm-hmm.
1: I didn't. My wife doesn't complain because that is what I used to do. All my friends would hang out together. So one day I asked myself, say, no, if doctor not tell me, say, stop this thing, I will stop by myself. Because I would have to, I don't have car. So if I enter a bike, I still say my shares will pay me. Ask myself, Bob, this one when this shares they pay you. What if you say tomorrow you have cancer or have one kind of big issue when your office solved? Don't think you will die like that. Only me, eh? Work on myself. I stop that thing on my own. Nobody told me. The first day when I told my friend, we hang out together. I don't forget the day. My friends throw the cigar from my front like this. I say, nah, that guy is not in Nigeria again. I say, that I know this smoke again. They all laugh. Yeah, you drive, I begin laughing. You understand? I stop. But that's it. I walk into my mind, say, man, I will stop this thing. Even my wife, there's a surprise. I stopped it in today, since that day to today. Eh? Mm-hmm. DJ, I've never tried it again. Because I work on myself, say, this thing, I will stop it. Because now that my son, now he gave me that mind, say, I want to stop because I'm seeing this boy growing up and seeing me smoking. I don't know if I get to my point.
0: He
1: get as B, you understand? Now that thing, now that psychology, this thing, you work on my brain, say, I need to stop it. So, first of all, you work on yourself.
0: You guys start and say you guys determine, tell
1: yes,
0: yourself, say
1: determination.
0: Say you know go do this thing again. So aside from praying and fasting, because if you pray, you fast, say, God, I beg, I don't want to run this matter again. But you still they keep those things close to you.
1: Definitely.
0: You go back.
1: See, okay, I don't cut those friends off. But when we go out, when we go sit down like this, say with this drink, I know toss and they drink. I go drink. But once they do the smoke, like my mind will come and say, nothing they can't tell me. What if that thing when they do for shit can go make you die? I don't know if you are getting me.
0: Mm-hmm.
1: So that thought, I go even talk every evil against myself. See, if you not stop this, what if then you go hospital and say, what you do? You know this time. So that thing I know encourage me to stop on my own. Most of my friends were surprised. See, 1 year passed, 2 years passed, 3 years passed, even 4 years. Even when I travel to work, some of my friends they went with this. They see they smoke. I said, you see they smoke. You say, better go sit down. And they still try me. It didn't work out. They don't say, this guy don't finally stop it. This is 19 years we are talking about now. So there's nothing difficult for you to stop.
0: Oh, you don't hear. Anonymous, you don't hear. You know, they're too difficult for you to stop. I still say you really, really want change. You really get the mind to change. No give up on yourself. And if you need to talk to someone, maybe talk to a counselor, somebody will go fit help you. Open up to someone will go fit help you. But at the same time, everybody get as they take deal with the situation. Venom say, you know, cut off in friends. But me, I go advise you because I know how addictive this betting thing will be. I never bet before, but I don't dare around people where then go put heavy money. Put heavy money. They say one day be one day go enter. One day be one day go enter. I remember one woman was sending message, say she don't tie for the marriage. Say any money where then get. Her husband, they use them, they bet. If they use them, they bet. Say, even in salary, as they pay them, as they come up from office,
1: they go there.
0: If they go there, they go back. No, take this one. Hello? Hello? Hello? Hello? I know they hear you. She said, then they in debt. They always say, not because of say anything, but because say her husband, they go use the money, they go
1: bed.
0: They go bed. Say the. Okay. Hello.
2: Hello. Good afternoon.
0: Good afternoon, caller. What be your name? Where they call from?
2: Yeah, now special one from us.
0: Special one. How special you doing?
2: Ade Baba, I am authentic brand. I greet you, Baba.
1: I greet you, Baba.
2: Hey, OTB day for sure.
1: No,
0: never come yet. Never come.
1: Around.
2: Okay. I just want to put some contribution to that matter where you just dropped until the DJ.
0: Yeah.
2: Okay, so for that guy to stop that habit, because now it don't become habit and he don't get too addicted to it. So number one, he needs to delete. Yes, apart from praying about it, you understand, telling God he won't stop him. That's the decision he won't make. Now he needs to remove every betting app on his phone. Now it deals with the mind. So he has to make up his mind. It's not that easy, but it takes discipline. You understand? So if he wakes up every morning and says, I have control over my body, I'm not going to bet again. So it's a mind conscious thing that he's trying to build in himself. Now, if he has some friends that always bet around him, I would advise him to just cut off those friends from the main time so that he can be able to build himself up and build his mind, not to go back and start betting. You understand? Because if he doesn't cut off those friends, he will go back. Because there's something I was addicted to before, but I stopped doing it. So I had to cut off some friends for some while and start training my mind not to go back to that thing. So it takes self-discipline. It might not be a day something, but on the gradual process, he begins to adapt to it. You understand? Thank you.
0: Thank you very much for calling. We appreciate.
1: You see, what is this special one talk now?
0: Yeah.
1: It works. Yeah. In the sense that it depends on the kind of the addiction when you get. Like this, listen, like what I talk now, is the talk now. When you delete some of those apps, that one, you don't cut yourself from the phone first. You understand?
0: Mm-hmm.
1: Then the friends, when they always tell you, say, Bob, you don't see this game, you don't see this game, you don't see this game. You know, this time, women don't play this past myself now. You understand? You don't see this game, but try and such people cut them off. You understand? Cut them off.
0: Mm-hmm.
1: It will help you.
0: It will help you. Yeah. Now, make I say your environment.
1: Yes.
0: And the kind of
1: way you possible say, let's change the environment.
0: Change the environment. Leave that place where you did. If everybody around you for that place they bet, then you need to come out.
1: See, you get the level where you go do the DJ. Especially when environment. When I was staying at Google, environment didn't matter. This time well.
0: Yes.
1: All my friends that are they not be now when this kind of bets don't come. Bye bye, Jebu. That time I be the one where everybody did play. And the shock. The day my front or my rear this day. If they my front, they get where they play and they see every day. And they go tell me, say, but man, I try this. I try at least. I play that thing. I don't win one day. One day, I don't win. But you know, see, that's I the 5 money when I always say, go red, flat. I can go come off from my degule. But you know, they come from my mind. I just hammer like this now. I just get money. We'll get like 1 million. I go red fast. You know? You know, that kind of thought. I play with all with my mind. I don't get one. And see, that they say, this is not my style.
0: You know, even students, if I know of a student where we play bet with his school fees. He get luck. He put the first one. He get like, how much he put? He get like 2 million.
1: He make
0: 2 million.
1: Some people did like that. They make
0: then that 2 million, is, you can't feel say, I know the thing, why did they addictive? When you get money like this, you can't say, okay, make I go put the whole money.
1: No,
0: I go get her. So he can't put the whole 2 million. Now that from that 2 million, everything go. He lost everything. So you don't get school fees, you don't get anything. You don't get anything at all. You know? People like that.
1: They are very correct.
0: Exactly. Now that's now where the addiction they come from. See, I don't tell you now this thing before. Some of these betting companies they go even tell you say, bet wisely, bet with money where you know say if you use them, you know go pay you. Some don't use money where they need for investments. Where they meant for investment. Because we'll come up for inside this segment. Last call. Hello.
3: Hello.
0: Good afternoon, sir.
3: Good afternoon, ma.
0: Yes, sir. What is the only way they call from?
3: I'm calling you from Alaba. My name is Anderson.
0: Anderson from Alaba, how are you there?
3: I'm good.
0: Okay.
3: How are you, ma?
0: Are they all right, sir?
3: I want just to chip in something concerning that guy, that anonymous guy, for the betting. See, no say this betting of a team. If the guy, the group, like a WhatsApp group, you know, say gets a WhatsApp group, whatever they send game, mm-hmm. or Telegram,
0: mm-hmm.
3: or Facebook,
0: mm-hmm.
3: you need to leave all those places, delete the group comments, and delete your app. If it's possible, say, go on. If you know they use your big phone, they do another thing. Use small phone for like 1 month first, like say your phone does. Because anywhere make you delete the app, say, if you see all those groups, so download app back, no, very easy. Now they can say, you say, this guy show. This guy shot, go say, me, I just download the app, man, I just play this one. So that is very difficult. They shall betting. Betting, a very bad thing. No, Allah, ma. Thank you, ma.
0: Thank you, sir. I appreciate. You see, useful advice. If you dey WhatsApp group, come on from that WhatsApp group. If you dey Facebook, where they link to all this betting, come on from there. If that now say, if you really, really want come out, if you won't break that addiction, any way go feed that addiction, you need to cut them off. That now the way we be say you go really deliver yourself from this whole betting matter. So anonymous, you see how loved you. They see how people they call in, they advise you, they encourage you. You don't take the first step. Do the one way the needful, the one way they had, the one way they tough. That now say anything where they connected to this betting. Cut them off. If you guys leave your environment, leave that environment. If you guys make new friends, when they go carry you, enter inside this whole betting matter. Because that in a lock. Yes, now lock. Some people don't lose their families, lose a lot of things just because of, say, they want to make sharp money. So I beg. Do what you need to do. Good. You don't do the first one, do the next job now. May I talk them again? Mm. If you did WhatsApp group, come on for that WhatsApp group. If your environment, they encourage you to bet, come up from there. If you need to make new friends, we go provoke your intellectual, that now your brain, Abby,
1: yes,
0: to do something a lot more better. Eh, I beg. This message say you want the anonymous. Good afternoon, Lady J. So I don't schedule for a very major surgery coming up soon. I don't drive for thinking of the finances. The surgery is very expensive and a lot of things to be done financially, even before the main surgery. I constantly think of how to raise the money, which is huge, thinking of the whole process and everything that comes with undergoing a surgery. I'm actually going through so much mentally, I don't know if it explain. First and foremost, you thinking no go change anything. You go just make yourself get headache, get hypertension for absolutely nothing. You get God. If you open your mouth, even God say, ask, and you shall be given. Not be say God no fit do am, but he wants to make you open your mouth, ask him. Like we all of us get parents. If we want something, now to ask. Some of them be parents. If your children want something, they go come meet you and then go ask. So in either a yes or a no, but at least then do what they need for that. Now ask. So open your mouth. As you don't send them to us, say make we they tell us what they bother you. Ask God. Tell God, say God, see where I they see the situation. It they make me think, it don't make me drive. Because I know, say, God, we love us. No one wants me with a think over this matter, want to become dry. Even when you say, make you cast your cares on top in back because he care for you. He care for you that much, you don't want me to carry the burden. But if you not tell him, say, see, they had the burden before me, how you want me, God, help you. You want to open your mouth, open them, say, God, do see where I did. The money to be, in fact, tell them the figure, say, see the figure. And my friend talked something with Toffee some years back. She said, your bills, no matter how plenty you be, you know they shake God. So even if your bills they in trillions, in billions, you know shake them. Now let's talk. You know shake them. So not be saying as if that you tell God there as you then the ceiling go come open, the money go come fall. No. If you go use somebody to bring that your request to reality.
1: I'll be like.
0: But you need to open your mouth and ask.
1: Let me just shook my for this matter. See, Lady J, not when they difficult for this life for God to do. Let's say the person, you know, say, actually, wait to be the nature of the operation or the sickness when they happen. But whatever you did, it happened to you right now. Before you even talk out from mind, God already knows.
0: Yes, exactly.
1: Let me shock you because I'd always use the example to give a use a illustration to give an example. when I go collect Ivy from Madam Vera place for come to studio here, now that day, as I got home, I lost my mother.
0: Hmm.
1: As I got the message like this, I say my mother is late. And I go help another person when die. You see, that was confusing to me. I said, what? You know what? I just talk to God, say, man, everything when it takes to bury this woman, I put it to you. God, hand over the situation. I believe everything. During the I travel for December, go fix the burial. When I fix the burial, honestly, there was no much money in my account. But I tell you, I go bury this woman in a fitting room because my mom wants us to bury her well. You know that as I put everything to God, how the things he say come to this burial, I don't know. I will tell you, as for the first time in my life, I wake up one day, I see a lot of 500,000 from a friend. I just surprised it. I call the person, say, come, is it for any? He said, I use it to support you. Before I left Lagos, Lady Jane, listen to me. The money when I got from two friends and this, even myself, I chalk. That is just say everything when you want. I'm this one. I go to church. I go so see. I wasn't worried. Even my sister, they go tell. They say even money for because this. I mean, can't be. I'm not supposed to be first boy, but because say, my senior brother late, I have to be the first boy. Everything what it takes to do this woman there, God provided. It's nothing difficult.
0: Nothing difficult for God to do. Eh? So if you
1: that one you don't solve the problem.
0: You that word exactly will make you dry more. So anonymous, you don't hear this more it will make you dry more. Put them to God. If you mean say go commot the bill, can kneel down, say, God, see the bill. See how much they charge me for this surgery. Eh? I beg, I need you to help me. Help me. I don't know where to go. I know get any option. Help me. See, even that simple word, help me. God they hear him.

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1: It's up a dice.
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3: Oh yeah, fun or leg bagger. Oh yeah, fun or leg bagger. Oh yeah, fun or leg bagger. Fun or jab you she wear.
4: Mister D.
3: Oh yeah, fun or leg bagger. Oh yeah, fun or leg bagger. Oh yeah, fun or leg.

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1: It's female,
0: no. Yeah, oh, see,

I'm a Tamara Eva, I'm a Pazi, I'm a Pazi, I'm a Pazi, I'm a Pazi, I'm a Pazi, I'm a Pazi, I'm a Pazi, I'm a Pazi, I'm a Pazi, I'm a Pazi, I'm a Pazi, I'm a Pazi, I'm a Pazi, I'm a Pazi, I'm a Pazi, I'm a Pazi, I'm a Pazi, I'm a Pazi, I'm a Pazi, I'm a Pazi, I'm a Pazi, I'm a Pazi, I'm a Pazi, I'm a Pazi, I'm a Pazi, I'm a Pazi, I'm a Pazi, I'm a Pazi, I'm a Pazi, I'm a Pazi, I'm a Pazi, I'm a Pazi, I'm a Pazi, I'm a Pazi, I'm a Pazi, I'm a Pazi, I'm a Pazi, I'm a Pazi, I'm a Pazi, I'm a Pazi, I'm a P

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0: All right, nothing calm. Yes, indeed. The Nigeria FM 102.7, you did. 1 million at the jam where you did hear. So, and of course, who sing him? Now, Don Crucifix. Oh, of course, he feature the one and only Spyro for inside that particular jam. Nothing calm. The Nigeria FM 102.7, you did. Before that one, better, but they come from back. You hear the one from Ashake, you call that one Gratitude. You still hear the one from that is a Whiskey, Doju Elegba, Conga Self Drop, African Queen. I don't like to use better jams then. That's all we just be for Nigeria FM 102.7. Back to back, side to side, coast to coast, bumper to bumper. Better Gbedu, would they hit you? Steady, steady, upper court, better blue, better kicking, better bass boost. But the good thing is, you know, go feel. One single pain. Ladies and gentlemen, 35 minutes on the dot. I don't sleep 4 o'clock. I don't day here since 4 o'clock. And they say, welcome officially to the show. It's a beautiful Tuesday, a wet one for that matter. Gragra Express. No say once Tuesday reach like this, we take an easy and soft. Melo, what they call them? Lovina Tuesday. Oh, I too love love. Oh, love. Ooh. Oh, love. This kind of weather can't go fall on Tuesday. Oh, God. As I talk this thing, my man did the other side, just they look me. The insecure, they wish, I wish I did have true. This Venom head. I don't know, John. Venom, too, you like. Venom, John, you like. Venom, go like love, too, sir. Ladies and gentlemen, I have the one and only Venom in the building. You know, every Tuesday like this, like basketballs. Once we don't know, I let her rest. I must hit her hard. Venom, you are welcome.
1: Make a great people again. Yeah, good evening.
0: Yes.
1: Good evening.
0: Yes.
1: Then, good evening.
0: Venom, you like love. Talk quick. You like love.
1: Yeah. Love is a beautiful thing.
0: Are you for real?
1: Yes. Love is a beautiful thing. Who don't like love, sir?
0: I know for you. I know for you.
1: You get best way for this life. See, you don't want to be loved or you don't like to love people.
0: If you do, everybody with their preference, so not go down.
1: Let that person ask me out.
0: Not lie, Baba. People don't even say they don't suffer from love. As you suffer from love, because you're not going to know. In fact, they kill love more for your body.
1: No,
0: yes.
1: The kind of love, actually, when I mean love in general, people, I like people around you. Okay. Not just that romantic.
0: Romantic kind of love, you mean? Of course. I'm not going romantic. You like romance, well, now. Okay. You like romance. You like romance.
1: For sure. Okay. You know the way I judge the sunshine from here? Just look at the way they talk about love. You know the romance is the mic.
0: You like this kind of thing?
1: Before you enter the studio, you get one person when enter here, one lady will come find hug before she go out. I tell her, say, what if you not there the studio, just walk outside now.
0: Who be that?
1: You don't know.
0: I don't know who be that. What's the person name?
1: That lady will all of us outside for that. When the video you that time.
0: Okay.
1: So
0: okay.
1: She can't collect, take away hug.
0: That be me.
1: I tell her, say, I saw TB there and I say, you can't give me the help. I will keep her for TB before TB go come. Because I didn't say you like
0: her. Who's in the person can't talk?
1: You don't love her.
0: Too bad.
1: So, love is a beautiful thing, what I said before.
0: You don't jazz
1: it. You know, that is why when you see people, just that hug alone, it's a part of love. Mm. It should
0: be. So, if they carry hug, they come. Now, the weather, now they come. Now they bring this hug matter. Hug.
1: What's happening? You don't see the way I even shoot up.
0: Sure.
1: Yeah? I don't say cool, go there. So, immediately the rain fall like this. I don't say, while I go there.
0: As the rain they fall like this, because they wish I had there for inside my house now.
1: My house I did that time when the rain they fall.
0: Venom, you are welcome. No, man. Are you there? Are your... Yes? We're still good to say how your weekend.
1: My weekend was a beautiful one because actually I just... After I not to go anywhere this weekend. I used to take my time. Yes,
0: Wakajube.
1: No, I actually rest. Throughout that was Saturday.
0: Saturday.
1: Then on Sunday self, I not to go anywhere.
0: But you go to church?
1: Yes, I know.
0: No, man, I must go to church. Pastor.
1: So apart from that, again, I yesterday the year you when somebody talk about the show. I know say you say you enjoy. I want to enjoy show to be where they waka waka for true.
0: No,
1: because say you actually enjoy this show. Let me say that should really take.
0: Funny. So funny enough, when I say I won't enjoy the show, I'm not even saying I enjoy the show as just when good. Watch show because I walk.
1: Me, I know the show where they go at the season, you do the booty down. I never see when really balanced like.
0: Say, I'm gradually becoming a stakeholder in this childhood comedy, you know, shows, you know. So, but what I'm trying to say, most of the time they go for most of the comedy shows, I feel count the ones every time they go, I'll just say, I just to go sit down and watch and probably enjoy myself. But this funny bone, for instance, when I go, so I not go there as far as say I go actually enjoy show. I go there to go walk. So when you say they walk, the walk as probably stage manager, and you say okay, the walk they meet people. Both the people need and the owner of the show, they enjoy. Say, people they feel them. From my own point of view as a worker backstage, I call that an enjoyable show for me. So and it was also translated to say okay, people too MC did the other side as audience they enjoy them. But my major enjoyment, I say, are they involved in the packaging of this event? Then it can't go well. Then I worry with it also. I enjoy them, not necessarily because I'm speaking as a worker point of view, not even as an audience member. But for when I also see so as audience, oh, they enjoy the show.
1: People mean when not even go to the show, say, but the one when I watch, I enjoy it.
0: Where for watching?
1: I watch it for online.
0: Online, yeah, they try for online.
1: No, definitely for a blog, they don't pick an
0: app. What do you see for the blog?
1: I see the kind of caliber of people that actually follow that show.
0: Yes.
1: That I wish to be there because now those people, they make sure they tip.
0: Yes.
1: I see the time when Imoni and Casey,
0: they come in. Yes.
1: The same suits. Yes. So I see people just say, same I think that they used to talk to twins by force.
0: I swear.
1: And
0: they go, not
1: and
0: at all,
1: by and I see,
0: they actually resemble.
1: I see the kind of people when they actually come to the show, and big short.
0: Of course. Big boy. Yes.
1: A big Kubana. I think it got to when I think I seen him for show like that. Okay. But he was there.
0: Mm-hmm.
1: And I said this guy really the movement.
0: No funny point, I'm saying.
1: No.
0: Guys, there's
1: somebody where people they love.
0: Yes. They get some kind of people like say once they do show like this, they try in terms of the kind of memory they pull come out, you know, from AY,
1: yes,
0: you know, to Basket Mouth, you know, to Alibaba, you know, to Osh Bebe. To Povy, yes. Then of course, Funny Bone. I know. Funny Bone, me say about the Fiera. my guy, you.
1: Yeah, the last time when I meet him at this, for this guy, Bedi, Imoni Bedi.
0: So, okay, he did there. Okay, yeah, of course, no, not be lying. He did there.
1: So I say he's a part of Imoni
0: family. Yes.
1: So I wasn't surprised when I see.
0: I can't remember any of a Funny Bone show MC not doing like Imoni no one attend. In fact, because I did walk backstage and I didn't charge of the show flow. Originally said Mr. Imoni is supposed to perform for that show.
1: For that you DJed.
0: Yes. Well, because of time and other things, because you know live. Well, Imoni was supposed to perform.
1: That thing for makes sense.
0: I swear that thing, the next day, blogs were full everywhere. But of course, like I said, it was a very good show. You know, from all the acts that were performed, people like them,

0: My weekend was a beautiful one because actually I just after I not to go anywhere this weekend. Ah, I used to take my time.
1: You?
0: Yes,
1: Wakajube.
0: No, I actually rest throughout that on Saturday.
1: On Saturday.
0: Then on Sunday self, I not to go anywhere.
1: But you go to church?
0: Yes, I
1: know. Pastor.
0: So apart from that, again, honestly, yesterday the year you when somebody talk about the issue. I know say you say you enjoy show to be where they waka waka for true.
1: No, no,
0: because say you actually enjoy this show. Let me say that should really take.
1: Funny, so funny enough, when I say I won't enjoy the show, I'm not even saying I enjoy the show as just when go watch show because I work.
0: Me, I know the show where they go at the season you do the booty down. I never see when really balanced like
1: say, I'm gradually becoming a stakeholder in this the comedy, you know, shows, you know. So, but what I'm trying to say, most of the time they go for most of the comedy shows. I feel count the ones every time they go, I'll just say, I just go sit down and watch and probably enjoy myself. But this funny bone, for instance, when I go, so I'm not go there as far as say, I go actually enjoy the show. I go there to go walk. Yeah. So when you say they walk the walk as probably stage manager and you say, okay, the walk, they meet people. Both the people need and the owner of the show, they enjoy, say, people, they feel them. From my own point of view as a worker backstage, I call that an enjoyable show for me. So, and it was also translated to say, okay, people too, MC did the other side as audience, they enjoy them. But my major enjoyment, I say, are they involved in the packaging of this event? Then it can't go well. Then I worry with it, also I enjoy them. Not necessarily because, I'm speaking as a worker point of view, not even as an audience member. But for what I also see, so as audience, so they enjoy the show.
0: People mean when I even go to the show, say, but the one I watch, I enjoy it.
1: Where for watching?
0: I watch it for online.
1: Online, okay. They're trying for online.
0: No, definitely for a blog, they don't pick an
1: online. What do you see for the blog?
0: I see the kind of caliber of people that actually follow that show.
1: Yes.
0: That I wish to be there because now those people, they make sure they tip.
1: Yes.
0: I see the time when Imoni and Casey,
1: they come in. Yes.
0: The same suits. Yes. So I see people just say, same I think that they used to talk to twins by force.
1: I swear.
0: And they go, not at all,
1: and I see. They actually resemble.
0: I see the kind of people when they actually come to the show, and big short.
1: Of course. Now. With a big man, big boy. Yes.
0: A big Ubana. I think it's not till when I think I see him for show like that. Okay. But he was there.
1: Mm-hmm.
0: And I said this guy really the movement.
1: No funny point, I'm saying.
0: No.
1: Guys, there's
0: somebody where people they love.
1: Yes. They get some kind of people like say once they do show like this, they try in terms of the kind of memory they pull come out, you know, from AY,
0: yes,
1: you know, to Basket Mouth, you know, to Alibaba, you know, to Osh Bebe. To Povy, yes. Then of course, Funny Bone. I know. Funny Bone, Miss Eva De Fiera.
0: My guy, you. Yeah, the last time when I meet him at this, for this guy, Bedi, Imoni Bedi.
1: So, okay, he did there. Okay, yeah, of course, no, I'm not be lying. He did
0: there. So I say he's a part of Imoni family.
1: Yes.
0: So I wasn't surprised when I see.
1: I can't remember any of a Funny Bone show. MC not doing like Imoni no one attend. In fact, because I had a walk backstage and I didn't charge of the show flow. Originally, say Mr. Imoni is supposed to perform for that show.
0: For that, he DJed.
1: Yes. Well, because of time and other things, because he didn't deliver. Well, Imoni was supposed to perform.
0: That thing for makes sense.
1: I swear, that thing. The next day, blogs were full everywhere. But of course, like I said, it was a very good show. You know, from all the acts that were performed, people like them, you know, Dandy Humorous, Gordons, Forever, some other guys from
0: Chike self. I treat me past.
1: Wasn't you prepare for Chike?
0: You know, say when Chike enter, I'm not go, but I watched that like I told you.
1: Yes.
0: When he come like this now, for me, just be to this.
1: And then I
0: just didn't watch the man the face.
1: Okay.
0: But we made the healer. You know, so I was saying, what did this guy give me?
1: So let me ask you. So you just like say you did that on Sunday, when Chike come, they say, hey, then they sing the dance. Which side of the divide were they? Got real face or you? Why you got real face?
0: Maybe park.
1: What did you do?
0: Nothing.
1: No, for real. Why matter of nothing?
0: No. That's just a joke. That's
1: but
0: I know what to send.
1: But you got real face.
0: I know to send the guy.
1: Why you not to send her? Because of what thing happened?
0: Not the
1: because of this whole issue?
0: No. Not the what thing happened. You know, see, I beg go to be. Not
1: no, my back up. Because me, I go pick up.
0: Well, the truth is,
1: now, they try.
0: They tried.
1: Not the matter of if they try, but you say you go.
0: You get person when you go come, like the video, I mean, I go.

0: to feel. I will get
1: that, up. That'll be the video we're talking about, Chiki.
0: No, I'll tell you. Let me tell you. The reason why they tell you now, say, me not get the people.
1: Okay, away. Okay, fine. I agree. Now, let's move on. Imagine, say, this thing will happen to Chiki just now. So, it's so standard. Now, like the video it happened to. You go see Squeeze Face if you enter stage. Okay.
0: Well, I love the video. I don't feel like
1: it. Why are you different? Why are you different? When you talk different to?
0: No, no, no. And the question, I the answer you now, okay. Say, you go make my love drop.
1: Okay, so that means to say, what part of what make you go say, I mean, we chicken and cause of this to happen.
0: Yes, I would lie to you. I'm part of this.
1: But that be the matter we won't talk about. But I think I need to just chip in a few concerning this thing. At least what we even did, I not look like saying our alleged anymore. Nobody they look at like that. Even the people MC they bring the major parties of MC they involve, which is Chike and the ex-wife of Frankie Dodd. At this point now, nobody is denying to say, we're not WAMU,
0: yeah.
1: Because it's like they've already accepted that we agree with Grant.
0: Yeah.
1: But I, in as much as I say, okay, all of us agree, I know now, person wife, and all that. I in my own quiet closet, I can't ask myself, you're not a person wife, but not a fine woman, right? A person wife, but as it is, Naim Naivun. Maybe like to an extent, she create this the what's it called now the scenario for Chike to be tempted.
0: Yes.
1: You know, I guess.
0: Yes, that's possible.
1: Then Chike on the other hand says, "A fine man, plus successful artist."
0: Mm.
1: Now, let us look at this from a man point of view. I want to believe, say or bet, say, if the same thing happened. To other men, we went the this other divide now. So, out of 10, maybe not like 2 men not go fall for this kind of thing. True or false?
0: Out of 10, 2 will not go fall.
1: Out of 10 men, now in this kind of advances, they throw at them. Two. That 2 would also will see them, but at least, two. Now, if you not fall for this kind of temptation. Mm-hmm. I wrong, Abi. I talk lie. Why talk? Talk to me, Bella.
0: We cannot lie.
1: Not be the issue for today, but I just because I didn't think I'm deeply. We're not happy. We agree. Yeah. But when you look at it again, you can say, actually, that kind of thing. Like you say, without one, once without everybody, without the nobody could know.
0: Mm.
1: After all, I should say whether they do this, they start this thing for their mind. They got to one of everybody does do not have. So. I still go grand.
0: Mm.
1: Say if this kind of temptation fall for among 10 men, the number of men will not go fall for this thing. Yeah, if you not pass 2. And luckily I figured they're among that 2. But seriously speaking, Beno, when I talk through just now, so analyze that. I talk through a bit, I talk like.
0: Well, you are right, for next thing, you understand. But is this come with like as I said now, discipline, understand? Many men will fall, I won't lie to you.
1: Good.
0: Fine. But the truth is that you can actually discipline yourself. You as a dealer, you're not the Chike. You're not even big rich Chike. You never get that kind of fame when Chike get. But at least men go, women go they like.
1: Mm-hmm.
0: No matter how you do. Mm-hmm. You as a dealer like this now.
1: Mm-hmm.
0: You know if you tell me say, I know if you tell say women never like married women never like me.
1: Mm-hmm.
0: You know, sir. Mm-hmm. I do some kind of business some 5 years ago.
1: Mm-hmm.
0: And I'm mostly married women that do that business. Because I was the distributor of a company, so I had a supply to those women when actually have shops.
1: Yes.
0: I know many women will not come and say they like me, they want this food. But I declined.
1: Okay.
0: You don't understand. First of all, you know, it comes within your personal discipline.
1: Yes.
0: You don't understand.
1: Yes.
0: No matter how you be as a man, no matter how you will ugly rich, for the fire say woman was like for who you be. You must not say you must get money first.
1: Mm.
0: You understand? Some women like you not because you have the money.
1: But not be the that one with the talk.
0: You know, no, at the time
1: you went bigger with the talk.
0: Well, you talk. You ask me say if men like 10, 2 go, only 2.
1: Now only 2 go.
0: So now the time you say you fall for inside that
1: 2. I ask you well. Now when I say it's I fall for that 2, so now joke I joke. I cannot even guarantee myself.
0: Okay, you not
1: feel yourself,
0: so you can feel 4.
1: You know why?
0: Oh my God, you tell me shock me for this thing.
1: Baba, leave that talk. Baba, see, let me tell you say. God, I beg you, we don't want wahala. Just shield me from a problem.
0: Okay.
1: Now, because it's simple for you to make her look like that. Let me tell you the truth. I did like this, so. I sure, if I think proper, I just say, married women don't come around, but I dodge her. And let me tell you the truth. One of the major reasons when go make me see married woman come my way and I dodge her. But I beg, I beg, I mean, One of the major reasons, let me tell you, I say even with myself, I not feel this one. Me, I know they feel you. Make it God be say now nah, married won't be your spec. Make it God be say now nah, married won't be like say on a good day before. Ah! You go to tell yourself say if you say never marry. I for toast you or I for friend you. Make nothing that kind of married woman. Then can't go see you, can't go like you, can't go they make advances at you. Papa, now God go help me for that time. And they tell you the truth. Yes. Are you telling me?
0: This is
1: not be shocked. I'm not telling you I will do it. I'm just saying, man, at that time, the we must have that visit when you talk. Now, that time we will try to really want to apply them. Yeah. And make God help us. We talk temptation here, not be just any married woman. Married woman be your spec. Married woman say your own for your own mind. Not to say, ah, because this is my don't marry before.
0: I know, see, I don't lie to you. I don't know how you feel. You know, once I like you, no matter how fine you are, if you say I don't discover, say you be married person, I dey get this kind of drawing back.
1: Okay, which is good. No, which is good though. That's supposed to be.
0: If it's my back, I think you would not like to say you would find where I get that kind of shape. What yes. Like?
1: But if father, in any case, more know about prolonging this matter. Within a little try talk, you say, what did Chike do? You know, on every ground, I'm waiting the man for my wife do bad. But putting a future end, you see. But this life, what we did? Temptation day.
0: Not be lying.
1: Temptation day. The prayer with the prayer and say, God, I beg.
0: No, no, sir.
1: Carry me more from temptation to make me not feel whole myself. That's all I would just tell you. Good evening again. Somebody for your best from work by no see best. You say good evening, no TV and governor. Make I not lie to you. I don't be tempted to treat different married women. I wrong. You see. I cannot, no matter what, do anything, no matter how pretty she is, best from Ogba. We thank God for the discipline you get to. Blessed you that among those two people for that temple we talk about. No, Allah, he good. Yeah, he good like that. I'm saying, now you have not go there among those two. All right. I don't know about prolonged matters and issues because we get very major issues to talk about this evening. Like I talked on Lovina Tuesday, and once Lovina Tuesday don't reach like this, we're going to come. And of course, one or two very intricate matters arising must to fall in. And once you fall in like this, we're going to need you in your wisdom, you in your knowledge, you in the many, many experiences where you don't get to help us, you know, bring your opinion and see how we solve the matter when you're on ground. Ladies and gentlemen, oh yeah, what even I want to know?
0: What do you? The matter one I actually want to talk about now something when I know say it already it won't happen for not Nigeria here, but now Nigeria person anything happened to USD. So what it be actually be the issue? Now so this lady actually left her husband invite and come to UK. Yeah, I think she they don't marry now like 4 years now. They have the girl the first speaking for Nigeria here. So when they travel, the woman come to UK, can't get the second picking. Okay. But the issue when actually they right now, as they enter UK, now the man ask and say, tell and say, look,
1: who first the UK?
0: And the man.
1: Okay.
0: The man don't date UK for like about 2 or more.
1: Yes.
0: Yeah, okay. For invite the lady. So when the lady come, now the man they tell and say, look,
1: they're already married for Nigeria before.
0: Yes, they are married for you. You have to tell and say,
1: with children.
0: Yeah, one child.
1: One child. Okay.
0: But they don't born on land for them now. Okay. Tell and say, look. As he comes, so every bee for this house are 50-50 for the share.
1: Okay.
0: You my first pause, first 50-50, okay, no big deal. We share. So do you actually get a job for the lady?
1: She can't get a job.
0: Yeah?
1: She get a job.
0: Yes, she get a job. So the job where at least people pay and pass the
1: man.
0: The man.
1: Oh,
0: so,
1: wow.
0: You know what I'm saying? So now the man 50-50 when you talk now, any amount of anything for last rent. Light B, everything the woman they bring it weekly payment they will pay her.
1: Mm-hmm.
0: So now the company where the woman they work now, they come for yearly, they get some certain amount of money whether they
1: like give profit sharing or something.
0: So okay. They can't give the woman their money. So the man can't say the lady supposed to bring 40% 50 of that money again.
1: 50% of that money that's supposed to their share, money when they're supposed to share equally.
0: Equally again. Okay. Not that this is not the among waiting.
1: You want to do monthly or weekly sharing formula.
0: So, I say,
1: this one and one off money when just come and the man they say for inside this money so make it share 50-50. So let's assume say maybe for that money now maybe like $10,000 Yeah, yeah, 10,000 pounds they give the woman. Yeah, the man they say make her give her make he give her 5,000 pounds.
0: Yes.
1: She go take 5,000 pounds.
0: The man even talk one word, say if the woman now person will even get say love well, well suppose hand over the whole money.
1: Wow.
0: You know that sound?
1: Wow.
0: And the woman can say what kind of things when they try to do, not do now.
1: Mm.
0: It will provoke the woman. That the woman say, man, I go cower come up for this house.
1: Because of property sharing.
0: You know. It is like that too. So the woman can actually come up for the house.
1: Ah.
0: You come up for the house now. Congo, a friend place called the beginning, Pesh. So now, meanwhile, they get one picking. They take one picking when CD, So this woman can't feel, say, the way the level will be, I say, this is a few leak to see, make the marriage will crash. You know what I'm saying? Or making the portal is the government so that the people deport this man.
1: Yeah.
0: So the thought, many thought they from the woman. So when I can't see the story like this, I can't ask myself, say, for this woman to actually divest like this now, there must be something where the man actually they do when they already reach that level.
1: Okay.
0: So my question I want to ask right now, you when they listen to now for Nigeria, yet, not even the UK right now.
1: No.
0: You feel they,
1: no, at some point I go involve this UK people, might hear your question.
0: Yeah. You feel actually have a husband, if you feel in this kind of situation, say if you share your B with your husband,
1: equal
0: 50-50. Then if you are a man, when they listen to us now, you feel do this kind of thing to your wife. Because we are talking about, when we enter here now, so, we talk about love.
1: So yeah, so let us imagine now, for Nigeria, what will really bring her home?
0: Yes.
1: For Nigeria, say, the woman at the end, 100K for instance, or 100K, that the man at the end like 300K. So what did the man they talk now and say, for that 300K where they end, you go give your wife 150.
0: Yes.
1: Then for that 100K where the woman they end, she go bring 50. And so you talk her.
0: And I say just be so.
1: So but who could they, lose if not that one?
0: No, no. The 50 when they talk now for you see the salary. First of all, the rent now for example, and say no use Nigeria car.
1: Okay, so the rent for instance now 1 million.
0: One million. You go bring the
1: 500.
0: Me I go bring 500. Because how much at the end? You know what I'm saying? Then the light be now maybe probably na 80,000.
1: 80,000 a month.
0: A month for example now. You go bring 40. I go bring 40. The school. No, thank God. Say most of UK school now they're not Nigeria. Now we use Nigeria now. So school fees for a student now maybe probably 200,000.
1: You go bring 100. Bring 100.
0: So it's 50-50 in everything. You know that's what she tried to demand. Obviously, demand the end higher.
1: Okay. In terms of, you think something need to do for inside the house. So exactly. If for instance now food stuff for the house, would they spend 50,000 every week or every month?
0: You said
1: I'll bring 25. You bring 25. 50. So for instance now, this week now we're supposed to spend 50,000 on foodstuffs. Maybe the woman not too whole.
0: No, you go bring.
1: Wait till the woman not too whole, then you don't bring your 25. Then the woman never feel bring it 25. Come. I'm saying the woman I gonna delay the foodstuffs to come that week. Okay. So now the question first is we waiting for Nigeria now.
0: Yes.
1: If now you be the woman, you ready to do that kind of thing with your man, 50-50 for everything
0: you have.
1: Then you as a man, you marry a woman for Nigeria, you ready to do that kind of thing with your wife? That I want. Two, I'll go back to the people in the diaspora because they listen to us too.
0: Yes.
1: Because this thing now has a way of, it be like cultural thing too, because either they do it for our abroad, it be like say, not be really big, it be like in our culture there to say, Charlie,
0: normal.
1: Yeah, it's kind of normal because it'd be like, see, you need for you to raise the family there, not be like when I be like, say, man of the house, because they do everything. That one, you need combined effort to meet up, especially if you just start for that particular country. Yeah. So, true, I want to hear from our diaspora people now. So that they share 50-50 true on our side, diaspora people. Now, so I read the share 50-50. I don't know, see the from when they do for home here, and I see can I go to do man of the house, man of the house, go to wage everything. Now go wundo. Now, so they do 50-50. I mean, if not don't match up so to a point, maybe like say you are the man, don't dig on ground for years now, you defeat the wage everything, you know. 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We will follow you, Yan.
2: Hello. Boss of boss.
1: King of boys.
2: Boss of boss.
1: The only king of boys.
2: Boss, I hail you.
1: Me, boss.
2: Venno, the radio ambassador.
0: I greet you, the king of boys again.
1: King of boys.
0: What are they calling him?
1: King of boys.
0: don't add something to your fellow.
2: Now, say Venno had guests, so I never see the guests.
1: You like that one? You like that one too? I mean, you're the king of boys.
2: I know, like that one. Maybe Venno won't do partnership. Now, he'll come bring guests.
1: Okay, so now he'll come with the. So, for the partnership, now he'll be the king of the guests. Venno, you can tell everything to you.
0: Because the first day when I meet her, in college, a lady follow now. So we not feel cheese like man to man.
1: Okay.
0: So now king of men and king of women. Because okay. He humble himself that day.
1: Nice one. King of boys, more than waste too much time. Sharp, you're welcome. I know so you saw you call so you don't hear what's in the on ground.
2: I hear what in the on ground though.
1: Baba, you know,
2: but you know say that kind of a thing, fine, if you work over there. Because of the bills they pay.
1: We not pay bill for Nigeria. Which one because of the bills? We not pay bill for you.
2: Which bills? We pay for parking space.
1: Light bill. Light bill not be.
2: They live a comfortable life. At least if to say the woman know they work. Okay. Suppose you say against Nigeria where we do where business don't collapse. Now you can't tell your wife say now 50-50. If she can't come out every time, money no enter. You reach 1 month, and I want to do 50-50. Another month, join us, and we never balance this one. Carry over, don't be. How you want to take me up? You not bring me up.
1: Well, my own, I want to agree with you. In fact, so you make her look like, say, oh, bill is not there for Nigeria, or bill is not there for here.
2: No, if you say bill is not there for Nigeria, bill is there. Uh-huh. But the aspect, the way of living over there is different from here. Because at least before the man said the tell us, okay, we pay 50-50. The woman, the man is sure, is very certain and is very sure that, okay, my woman will be working.
1: Of course, now. And the one, and truth is, she don't work. This case,
2: so like that one, majority for them, that is what they do. You must pay. It might not be 50-50, but at least you have to assist each other. Now, so it's supposed to be for Nigeria too. But due to one thing or the other, okay, maybe some Nigerian men will say, I want me to be full housewife.
1: Mm-hmm.
2: Okay, so they will tell you, okay. Say, I want you
1: this one to be full housewife. King of boys. Mm. Make her go further. This one, like I say, they make her look like, say, oh, now because for that side, they feed one like that, 50-50, and yeah, not really. If you go there now, for instance, say you can't relocate, go there, you and your wife, you go agree, say you want to be 50-50 with your wife or abroad. Talk to
2: no, not be sure. I not go accept 50-50. But at least she will be assisting.
1: Oh.
2: I will not tell her that even here where we do. My wife shop. I know they even ask her, say like this. But at times, if housemen don't come, she will tell me, so I use this one to support your housemen. At times, I will collect her. If I know way, I will collect her. But if money gave my hand, that I will send it to keep her. Make she keep her. Then anytime why you see say it be like say Brooklyn won't happen. If you just tell her, give me that 100,000 for there, or give me something, and she go give me. She'll give it to me. But at least if I want money, if I want pay house rent, if I want pay school fees, if my wife won't assist me, I will tell her she don't worry. If that did my hand.
1: So what you are trying to say is you're not an advocate of 50-50. You're an advocate of
2: no, you can't you don't even suppose bring the law. Telling a woman that it's supposed to be 50-50.
1: You're not supposed to bring it up.
0: Uh-huh.
1: Baba, no. Baba, talk for yourself. We'll not talk for people. People do everything like you.
2: Yes. I don't bring the law. Let her just assist me in a way she will be comfortable with it. Because at times, sir, if you bring that law 50-50, tomorrow God come bless her and pass you. Now, you know, if you avoid the 50-50, what will you do? We see some women when they say that they're in the carry house now, where nobody know. Like for my working place, if my 100 women you get, 95 of them are dead with carry house, the husband don't get anything.
1: I like when you carry the matter go now. Say you say the social 50-50. If you call the end pass you well. Now that 50-50 talk, Abby.
2: Now that people know, you go call the pastor now and say, make we move Old Testament now. This is New Testament again. So Jesus don't die for us, but in those olden days now, in the law of karma, you go come bring that one again. So before person go talk something, you go see how you reason now.
1: Yes.
0: King of
2: so you go and tell your wife,
0: Before you go, you know,
2: I agree with you.
0: Where you talk now? For that, your man, I beg, any vacancy in that family, I beg, we need.
2: Then, let me say vacancy. You don't say the way
0: when
2: this
0: comes. Nobody is with a man. Not a sweet man pass when you see a woman that supports him. Not a sweet man pass.
2: Yeah.
0: Not be say you go collect the money. But you tell someone and say, your wife don't give you money, say, part of it. I've never, that's it. It's a sweet man, say, take this thing to support OTB. Not
2: even yes, now.
0: You know, Sam? Huh? You say, as your car dealer, you say, you just best go market. Say, take this two tires. I buy them brand new. Make you use this support yourself. You know, you go respect that woman forever. Do you understand?
2: You go respect that now because you now, you know, don't even hesitate if she needs any money for you to give to her.
0: Yes.
2: You see? You understand? Because you go look, so now the type person will be saying, if she gets, you always do. Some women, they dead, they know they grow, they know they do, so they get, so.
1: It's okay. No
2: some day they just believe.
1: Another person will not know. Leave her.
2: Okay, boy.
1: Give your boy. Now too much. When I don't the kind, matter, I go another place just now. So when I see, you know how they be. When your woman go tell you, say, take this one to support. Who wants to support me? Support. No one support me. Get out.
0: Wait to me.
1: Talk to me.
0: Joke apart. Honestly. Is when God say muma na epa, not be lie. You understand? Because you can only imagine say you just did down like as it was say, no every time any bag of the man. So the woman comes say, take this one, support you. And you go to shock if you cry yourself. Because you not expect her from her. You know that? Because you don't worry yourself. You say men they go through a lot. Can God say this week,
1: women not they go through a lot.
0: This month
1: na mess month. Say men they go through, women they go through a lot. Hello, good evening.
2: Boss.
1: I greet you, boo.
0: Ruby, Baba, hello, our boy, our guy. Hey, darling, you don't know my voice. This is Sunday from our girl.
1: Okay. Today you're welcome.
0: Baba.
1: Afana.
0: So this matter now, as in the king of boys talk. If not that side, you know, feed the rover like that because that's I know this. For Nigeria, for you to come to tell your wife, say 50-50, damn, you know, this is how I respect to that.
1: How?
0: Anything which you do, you go accept. Because she's staying at you too. You are not doing anything special as a husband. Because he's paying 50, you are paying 50. So you cannot tell her, sit down there and you go sit down.
1: Yeah.
0: Because in the dream they pay, you won't.
1: Talk about job, like, don't be asking me when they share.
0: Because now everything mean be that. Now everything mean be that. You cannot tell her anything. You cannot even, if you don't.
1: I agree with you, but if you say for abroad, if it happen like that.
0: Because that's why now.
1: Are you also going to say to her that the man of it follow the woman, tell her to sit down here too? Because where?
0: Baba, everybody knows to that side. Everybody knows to that side. That's why you need to at least help yourself before because to leave that side no days like everybody know that side. Before you decide to say one carry person, marry person, you can't tell her 50-50. She can voluntarily if she wants, if he assists you, that's normal. But not to say go can't give her condition 50-50.
1: I ask you one question just now. Today you do like this, so you say I say for abroad now, okay, because the expense is plenty. Because expense is not there for you, Abi. You say because expense is there. I don't argue. But when I call the ask, I say, that means the woman and the man, I told them I go be head for that too.
0: Because you said, you know, get right to tell her, even if she will not come back, she will tell her, she go find money. And you know, fear ask and say, why she not come back?
1: That means it's also going to be a problem over there too now.
0: when we read that side, we'll stop down. All this problem they have to do, and everybody will be the cousin too. Now, because everybody now, they hustle for itself.
1: Okay, now,
0: you think the cousin for that side too.
1: No problem. I point her out to you, make you yell.
0: Baba, no, Baba.
1: Thank you. But of course, waiting to talk, that part even make a lot of meaning and bring to me because I don't think of it too. You and your wife, maybe like say you, they say you be head of home. And which they make you sometimes be head of home now. In fact, say, okay, the responsibility now you they shoulder the bulk of and for the house. So, for instance, as a man, when you be married, like say they always they know they ask their wife, ask you, you always you do they come out, you come out. You go tell your wife, say, ah, if I'm not come out, I want to see food chop. I want to pay for all these plenty bills while they pay. You understand?
0: Of course.
1: You have that bragging right. Mm. So that's why you do 50-50 now with your wife now. So then your wife said, come be not the call the day has come out. Don't say you do they come out. Because your wife will give you say, go tell you say, sure. I need to meet up with my 50-50. So it can cause friction, yes, at some point. Because so the question I want to ask now, do you think that 50-50 now as a man now, you fit hold a grip of your home to tell your wife, say, Bob, do like this, because I'll be head of home. Because what they, like I talk, when they make you be head of home, most times as a man, now because say, okay, now you they show that most of the responsibility of the home. But this one, I like, say, your wife said, don't follow you, they do 50-50 now. So she said, don't talk to head of the home too. What do you think?
0: The other one, maybe I will come in now. It would differ from your area.
1: Okay. If that's so, just wait, maybe we'll take this call first.
0: Okay.
1: Another area.
3: Hello, on the way! Bless you! Well, good evening.
1: Good evening.
3: And they hear what you that they talk.
1: You don't see Anna?
3: They hear. Mm-hmm. Eh? You see that word 50-50? They pay me rich go. If a good woman be a woman, man be man.
1: I know that.
3: Let me say. The man of what could be woman,
1: better
3: so
1: be man now. We'll go break our neck, break our head.
3: Go just make una just turn to woman, make women be man. Na.
1: Well, when he reach provision of money and things, Nana, yeah. I don't remember, so we'll be head of home.
3: OTB, man, maybe the head of the family, no me say, as I day here like this, now, nah, OTB. I don't know the right thing to do at the right time.
1: Okay.
3: They hear me?
1: Well, they hear you.
3: Okay, man, just take, for instance, now, nah, my last one. He day 13 now.
1: Mm-hmm.
3: He day 13 now. Since when that boy starts from KG class, I tell my husband, say, this speaking, leave her for me, I go there. Anything we concern, I go. You know, tell me anything, you know.
1: So now you don't know what to do.
3: Ma from like this, take the help him. Reach today, that boy, they just too now. Now, me still they take care of that picking. You can't be, I go come they do that one. Can't be they tell me of 50. See, I mean they marry you, I mean you they marry me.
0: Now they marry on us.
3: Like
1: now marry each other now.
3: Eh, now you be the head now. No me say ma call. And some people wait up say, lean on me, maybe press me that. Now you be the head, no me say, make I can't leave you, make I can't die now. As I did like this now, and they say true stuff like this now. Mm-hmm. Maybe my husband money will drop, no reach. I can't say this money must. He must complete before we go shop. We are get those things inside my shop. Well, no, if he can't have food today there for them to shop, whether I bring, no bring, or money complete, no come. Like, we can't decide. Why I get those things inside shop? I'm not waiting to do at the right time. Don't tell me that. No, if you let me hear, say 50-50. Don't talk to my hearing. But me, I know. Waiting to do. Shall we say, sometimes life will finish. Now me go pay for life.
0: You be good woman, no.
3: So be see that kind thing. Now me go pay for blood. No go wait for that.
0: No, no such a good like this. Oh.
1: Okay, go on.
3: Go on, no, now this is the best me. I go say 50-50. And then my papa has to go marry me. They tell me 50-50. Don't use that word. So we get shut up. Me, I know what you go do at the right time.
1: When you do a pass,
3: they no for a day. You come marry me. I like my follow me. Go accomplish your heart. Don't they tell me 50-50? No, you do. I'm not going to even respect you, sir. I'm not going to respect you for that house.
0: Oh my
3: I swear
0: God.
3: To God. If you talk, I go talk B because now 50-50. You know me say me, I don't know. You know me say no, now. You know me say me, I don't know what to do at the right time. Don't just tell me that thing, but me, I know how to support inside the house.
0: I want to ask you one question.
3: What do you want to ask me?
0: Wait now. If you reach night, you go do 50-50 too.
3: He say.
0: If you reach night, you go do 50-50 too. Because he tell you say you not go respect him.
3: Do you wish 50-50 for night?
1: I don't even know what even they would talk.
0: You know what they talk now. So what are they talking now? Say, you know say you not go respect him. If the mask okay, the night they already make we cut shoe, for example, now. So you go so because you know they respect you know they give you the normal thing when they give you.
3: That was 50-50 see spoil that one, no.
1: Okay. I don't know if I'm talking about
3: 50-50. No, 50-50. If I remember them, me and you, they do 50-50. That man goes spoil. Women, near as I get like this, I like my person, they pamper me. No, they go pamper me, say 50-50. Not tell me anything. Me, I know the right thing to do at the right time.
1: This is mad. This is mad. Don't say your husband, they pamper you.
3: Yes. Before.
1: Thank God. Let me tell you this way.
3: I'm not waiting to do it at the right time.
1: It's okay. It's okay.
3: If you come, you give me anything, don't give me anything, go chop. I'll come the way to your day before you say food, you know they want one. But why I get those things for me? For
1: you. We are sorry, we did not mean you.
3: No, not carry down at 50-50, go one for now.
1: Oh, Allah, thank you very much.
3: Oh my God.
1: You talk is well. It's well said. Nothing to you. But no, you won't talk.
0: You know, say I want to talk before. You know, say when you're at the talk now, I can't say. Imagine, say you they stay for 2-bedroom or 3-bedroom here. So now the level now, one can upgrade now. See, when I don't go do this. Now, maybe probably the mumu masala and I can't go higher at that particular time. See, I'm missing at least mumu come up for this area and I'm gonna go like island and go take a duplex now. Now your salary is still the medicine. They don't upgrade the woman now. Can you still share 50-50 to that level of that salary?
1: Now that's a man for UK will ask this question. 50-50.
0: You don't understand. Because you don't upgrade now. Because you're not saying that money to your upgrade.
1: But they come, what you make the man, you MC know your salary. What you make you say you want more for two bedroom, one go to the three bedroom, or you want more for 2-bedroom,
0: okay,
1: go to the same duplex.
0: If you woman can say, I won't punish this woman.
1: And I want your punish this man.
0: I just want to punish this man. Because since he said 50-50, so now, yeah. I don't like to, for example, I don't want to stay in the mainland again. I want to go to, maybe it's like Lekki now. I want to take a duplex. And to duplex then, the price then at Boza.
1: What kid the man at? The man don't agree. The man doesn't know your plan already. Hello, good evening.
4: Stop a small thing.
1: And it's just you.
4: And I better agree to you.
0: Put it on the line.
4: Now, special one for my girl.
0: Oh, special one.
4: AKA CSO.
0: You don't win ticket now. I don't hear you.
4: All of us, we gather there. Okay, this matter, yeah. It can't be like a partnership, this thing, you know. Where this thing is.
1: 50-50
4: partnership. This is a partnership. The man for who tell the woman say make their own company for the family. She going to collect anything. She going to sign, get agreement, and I bring 50. It's bring 50. If I want to use them, this one you bring 50 yourself. And this matter when I go talk like this now, trouble and go find because we know naturally no. But that 19 agreed to this 50. You understand?
1: I don't like 50-50. So, anyway, thank you so much. Your line did break, but I hear you well. And of course, you talk and we say women don't like 50-50. I come to think of it, true. With the few men I don't hear that talk already, so boy, they are 50-50 and there'll be any me.
0: And they wait for Madam Florence.
1: You're talking about Madam Florence. I don't see her message here on top of WhatsApp. Look who
0: read
1: her.
0: Read her.
1: He said, good evening, OTB and Benon. Which kind of man be that one? Tomorrow, he said, woman, I don't address already. He said, tomorrow, he will come out to the claim head of family. For me, I know feel grief for that kind of thing. If you be man, where they sincere to your wife, and we they do things together, I go help make we solve the problem for house. But to come up with the 50-50 of a thing, I'm not gonna fall for that one. Though. What if table turn the other way? You will come label her bad woman. Support is allowed. But 50-50, no way. I rest my case, Madam Florence. I said, women don't want to take it 50-50.
0: You
1: know, like, women, they just like to, they want to do support.
0: I saw nobody
1: family support. Yeah, they don't want to do support.
0: You know, see, when Mrs. Umar will talk of this light be of it,
1: yes,
0: now something when I really, really, I like so much. Nothing paying you come back to your house, Eh? You come to your house, now light, not dead the house. Not because say you not the house. Your children, they darkness. Because some women, they do them on. That's why they talk like this now. You say, at all, I'm not the man of the house. Make you wait for the man of the house. Or probably took a call to you. See, OTB, light don't finish. Oh. Same money come. Don't say, where you there right now, you not feel do any transfer for now. Or once you do one thing. You will come wait for you. So when you come back, you go do that light before I will see road. Or gas finish. Now, two things. So. Gas finish for house. Maybe you not feel do one before the man come back. You can't wait for the man to come before you feed the guy. Maybe you're cooking, the guy can't feed. You can't leave the food till when the man come back. If you man, when you come back to the house, you will always feel sad. Because you see this load when it already come from outside. When if you see nobody should help you relieve the load, it will even make it more sad. You don't understand the level. Mm-hmm. But as you talk this thing, it does clearly to me that every woman needs to take that direction. That's why I say the man have to do, you say if you have a role to play.
1: Okay.
0: You understand? Because she said if you give her, if you always give her money, money not rich, he will support you.
1: Yeah. So as women, don't they think how to support, how to think men self, if they really do to think ahead out of the box?
0: How to do it?
1: Out of the box, you know, make men still also
0: feel. Of course, now, we have been doing it now. Really? May I be doing it? Of course. May I, see, I don't know of other people, me, I have already do things like that. But I would not it go sweet me past, eh? When the woman say, Beno, take this tire. Eh?
1: You and this tire, what you don't talk since, eh? This
0: no,
1: tire, what
0: you don't talk since. Talk like that.
1: Don't no worry, first you go find, first you go, what woman go finally buy tire for you, don't worry.
0: Guys!
1: How about we take his voice to test?
4: To me, Beno, make I agree to now. Let me tell you the truth. If that 50-50 go work, make it work. You know why? Every woman know they bring anything. Now she still be head of us. Even this one, when they talk head of us, men may be head of us anything. We be two of us. So woman no if I she buy, woman go still tell you say this house should be for this house. This is my house. Now then go the house. So that is took it to everybody say from day one, they say make with the also, they provide everything, they take care of all the bills. In fact, if they will implement that bill, if like the latest bill now make it be 50-50, they make sense because even when woman not provide anything, now she's still there. You understand me? So 50-50, you go a long way. It makes sense. So if she like, make sure that everyone enter house to meet up at 50-50, no problem at all. It makes sense.
1: Wow, this man, your own view.
0: This guy, this man, got
1: your own view. You know, you got okay. Yeah, react to this.
0: Uh-huh. You say, when he talks, in preference, there's something he said now. When I want to react now, he said, actually, the woman girls, and I agree with him.
1: Okay,
0: because you see, even though if you do everything for a woman, if woman still control you, go control you. Woman, when they go work, they do anything. If you control a full man, when get money, and the man go obey her, that will tell you.
1: Now, the man, when someone made a controller,
0: you know, I go tell you, say,
1: if control
0: for
1: you.
0: Free,
1: if you control you.
0: That is why I'd always get issue with my woman. Because as I if I say I won't play along with what she wants, it will control me. You understand? Different people, they have entered that kind of category. Big men, no. I don't do business with somebody. As I follow the man, they talk. You can say, make her ask my wife first. As he talks to him, as he comment that call to the wife, why say, don't do it. The guy can look at me like this. God bless you. If this thing, my wife said, we cannot do it. You know, not be saying.
1: But no, it's not equally a bad thing. Because
0: no, no.
1: People say it happened to him say over the years.
0: No, no, no.
1: Don't believe in wife.
0: Try to understand what I'm saying. I don't give a man clothes he buy, carry go house. He bring the clothes, come back to my shop. He say, my wife say, he don't like them.
1: Uh-huh. Of course. My wife don't like them.
0: What's it be?
1: Not be wife, they look at. Not be wife, they trip for her.
0: I shock. You know why? Because if your wife say not like that, take a drop there. Yeah. He say, I go change that for you, but bring your wife come so that make you select. Because if you carry another one, go now. Make your wife not, it doesn't stress you for nothing.
1: So,
0: now bring her here, make it come collect for you.
1: Not matter. You're not too wrong. Hello, good evening.
4: Hello?
1: Good evening, sir.
4: My brother, I greet you, ma'am.
1: Now, we don't see us finish. No level with it. Good evening.
4: What
1: will be your name, sir?
4: My name is Endurance. They call you now from one small community where they call Pakurofo State.
1: Wow. Okay. Jara, Bakurumo, Dada.
4: My brother, that 50-50 road, we're gonna come back from that place. Okay. That place, no road for there.
1: Okay.
4: No road for there. No road for there. No road. Like the why call away call a few minutes back.
1: Yes.
4: Now, one but rest waiting to talk.
1: Okay.
4: You hear when the guy talks, say, now, woman, I ain't in charge of the house. Mm. This one way, the chairman, they say, not agree with the wife, but the woman is in charge of the house. So now, they're the stupid ones, they can't show up for outside. That every woman and get out, so that is the honest truth.
1: Okay.
4: All those end of house, whether the title where they give us, now tell we did, we know. You understand? You see this 50-50 matter? I try a month for my house. I tell my wife, say we go need to, since two of us they work, say we go need to, you know, draw scale of preference, can't share responsibility on top of my brother. Now the whole family at a beg. They say in short. When my wife waka pass, my mind they caught. Because it just be like say I go release dragon waiting inside cage, put from where it's not supposed to be. You understand? But the truth is this. Men are tag providers. So it would be out of place for any man to start saying in one day share the responsibility of finance with the house for the house with the wife. No. Women are supporting, even when a woman is the one fully funding the house, maybe because the man, based on one or two, not get what they do. The woman is also, she's not doing 50-50. She's playing a supporting role. You understand?
1: Yes.
4: So now their role be that. So that 50-50, eh? Man, you know, when I go to Germany the first time, I'm go chop somewhere. Somebody say we are going Dutch. I never hear that language because we're with female, you know.
1: Yeah.
4: So I now found out that when I be say we go share money, I was impressed. Yeah. I was impressed. I tell them say, I don't know who go help me contact them for Nigeria whether this theory go work because immediately you top that one,
1: yeah,
4: they go get up leave you with the food for their command. So for me, basically, like I always say, women play a very fundamental role in the home, in the family, in the lives of a man, and their roles are supportive. So any woman, any man doing 50-50, come on, man, what did they do 50-50 for? You go drop the one with 50, like the earlier woman wait for, he said the one way they give up, and I know I go take run one or two, take augment, they make sure say food they have. Now, so that they still run one or two, part of the budget sometimes.
1: Exactly.
4: So, most times, they go do reconciliation based on the one way they don't jump before. If you know about plan, they go balance them.
1: Mm-hmm.
4: So, that's just their rule. So, 50-50 is not an African thing, I
0: thank
4: think.
0: You.
4: Like, it's not an African thing. Thank you so much.
1: Thank you, Oga. You too much.
0: You too much.
1: All right. In fact, I think we don't reach now. We can't overplug this matter, I think. We don't already know what we did, but for the sake of some people who say sense of voice, we'll just play them, but actually wrap up and get our own conclusion here. Let me see what in this person won't tell us here. Let's go.
5: Good evening, OTB and Ruby Ambassador Veno. So my own contribution be this. I know I'll be one person who don't believe about 50-50. With me, I believe now 100-100. 100-100 in the sense that my own 100 as a man feed them more than your own 100 as a woman. Waiting another 100 mean be say, give your all. You as a man, if you are, okay, let's say for instance now, say maybe there's a bill of 500K. Your own 100 as a man feed the 400K. If your woman drop 100K, that can be your own 100. So all this mentality to say 50-50, you know the word for me. Me, I believe in 100-100. Your own 100-100, you know, they're the same category with my own 100, but give your all. That is giving all 100. Nabola from Yaba.
1: Mm-hmm. What is that? Carlos going on that level entirely.
0: No, he said that.
1: But okay.
0: He said that he won't believe, say, 50-50 won't go off for us. He prefer 100-100.
1: Which is
0: give
1: your all.
0: Your all.
1: Yes.
0: Woman, which is now, nah, wisdom.
1: Which is, yes.
0: You understand?
1: So, your all. So, if your all, for instance, now 10 naira.
0: Yes.
1: Give it all.
0: And that is how a godly home is supposed to look like.
1: Mm.
0: No, I'm
1: joking. Carry us to another place.
0: No.
1: A godly home.
0: You don't give all.
1: Oh, that day. Okay, we can see it. This is how they talk. We get like two more voice notes.
6: This is 20 from Agro. There's a difference between your wife, they control you. And you stay looking, they pay 50-50. When you say woman, they call now woman get house. You like you need to say how you do that. Now when they say woman get house, not the same because you think they good papa has to carry the house go. It means if say because now she if the house good, now she na hand the paper na hand. But not be say because of say now woman get house, so make it pay 50-50. Because as a man, you allow 50-50, you don't lose your rights, you don't have any rights over her. So if you are doing your things and she's controlling you, you still get mouth than making what they do. Because if they won't talk, if people won't gather, say, why you do like this? She no go, you go get right. I'm providing for her. I'm doing this. I'm still doing like this. People will go. But if you come back, why are you doing control? You say, hey, because I need to pay my fee. So you say, you know, get mouth. So there's a difference between the two.
1: All right. One more voice note before we go conclude this matter. I'm just putting this person on. Let go.
7: Good evening, Dow TV and Chiveno. When I went on,
1: thank you, sir.
7: This one I've been creating a new one. Listen, I want to make I just go to the point. Say that man, I really were the man. The other way we won't forget, we will not take my touch. Most people not take my touch. You say the woman can't get some extra income when can't come in. That the man still won't go make them share that one again. That makes the woman come the para.
1: Yes.
7: That means the woman now real weather man. They don't settle for the salary again. The extra income with the woman gets so you again. And another one I call the
1: eye.
7: Is it another one I the man put I will come make the woman the para we can't say she wants to leave the house or leave the marriage. She say we don't remember touch that area at all. The work I just took off, you do say time don't go. Thank you very much. And I well done. This not I brought from another colleague.
1: Thank you. You see. True, we don't forget that because of that part when the man told say that profit share when reach the man woman hand well about say yearly money when we reach about $10,000 the man they say make you remit half of that money because if that woman well love her well you go give her like 70% of the money but at that point true like this bros talk just now with that man because come on talk to me now so he said they share all the money give the woman to.
6: The man, I don't know.
1: See the men you are breeding. Look at the men you are raising.
6: Honestly, like as I said before, a house not the only one person to run.
1: Yes.
6: If your house is good, the glory will go to both the man and the woman.
1: Okay.
6: You know that sound. Mm-hmm. So start with now. A sensible man will not say, "I want to share my the whole house be with my wife."
1: Mm-hmm.
6: First of all, if you do that, like as Mrs. Woman talk now, you will lose respect. Yes. More. Very well.
1: Yes.
6: If you lost your job, that on a different ball game. Say, you not get job, make the woman come assist, or make it run the house for that particular time. That on a different, another ball game. I've seen the situation whereby, now woman, I don't talk about here before several times that a woman was the one actually running the house. Nobody knew. But when he brought out of the woman came to the house, they said, now my sister, can you run this house? Or this way, when this man they booger for us, they drive car. They said, my sister, buy the car. Not that kind of,
1: yes.
6: And the woman still respect the man.
1: Yes.
6: For the fact say the man not be misbehave.
1: Yes.
6: You know, you say a man they misbehave.
1: Yes.
6: I buy a car for you, because that car on that woman for side.
1: Mm.
6: That one a misbehavior. You know, so but the man a very good person. But now see finish when the brother called the seer for the house, and he can bring issue, go house. So in such a case, now a different angle where is it come from now. But the truth is that for you to come carry the B now top of say two of them go share equally, it not make sense at all. Then you as a woman, don't wait until say this man needs a support first before he support her. Not this sweet a man pass that support when we talk about
1: that. True.
6: If you say, this I will shock this man, this is bedding. Let me pay the school fees for this children. I will surprise her. See, my husband, this year, not pay the school fees for this children. I don't pay. Not it, the man go kill himself, not go die. The man go be happy. You know, so this is a men's day, the way they come now, Father's Day. If you say, do something so nice for your man, this man, at least this man don't suffer.
1: Surprise the man.
6: If you get money to buy a car, say, not bad. Buy a car for the man.
1: Not buy singlet too.
6: See, you know what I'm saying? So, like, I'm the talk for the men angle now. Notice sweet men pass that support.
1: True.
6: If you come back to her,
1: support, genuine support.
6: See,
1: not be saying men don't come out, man come out to say, do 50-50.
0: See, make I shock you. My friend, called me, say, Venom, do you imagine, say, they drive my picking come off from school because of passport. That passport, my wife could not even afford to carry my picking, go take passport, waiting for me. That thing alone, break that home. Because there's no contribution from that woman to the house. Nothing if you do for the house. Not
1: yeah, saying, but, not, she, but she, if you know they work now.
0: Call. She's working. She has something to do. Mm-hmm. Not say from women, just there, like, say, now you're right as a man.
1: That's true.
0: Now you marry me. I don't see her before. That's true. Now you come. I didn't marry my papa house. That for that reason, be. Now you go do one.
1: Mm.
0: So if you have that kind of mentality, you're not running a home in a way when you go make the peace go to the house. If you have every way when you go feel contribute, I don't see a situation whereby somebody enter in the old freezer, it's a food stuff. You come ask him, I say, where did this food stuff for this freezer now? You call the same, say, not it, they ask. Now you buy it. I'm use my money buy it. For that reason, say, you go come collect the money again from the man before you go use the food stuff. That is wickedness.
1: Mm.
0: That is pure wickedness. That is not, you're not running your own. You're running competition in that house.
1: Mm-hmm.
0: So that is why I say, if you are a woman, when they support it, God will bless you
1: for your bishop has spoken. So you are running the competition, not your home. Mm-hmm. Then again, I don't like to you. Every time you talk, it's actually on point. That 50-50, especially for this, I would day. I'm not waiting, they're going to even write down, say, but 50-50, what they do for you. I mean, waiting, I think most men really did require from their women. I support.
0: Yeah.
1: Man, real man for this side. Now, what do we really require? I'm all support. You know, not be saying school fees time don't reach. The beginning school fees now 500. I'll bring 250. You bring 250.
0: No, that makes sense.
1: House rent time don't reach. House rent now 4 million. You bring 2 million. I bring 2 million. Nah, that be that's how we define. They just say okay. The house rent time don't reach. Now me they pay. Just like the way your boys talk. Okay, time when house rent time don't reach, your wife you don't give him something. Yes, if you even get the money complete, I mean, they tell you, I say, no worry, leave your own. So, now be the actual, you know, African man mentality normally. We want to be the head, want to be the provider, want to take responsibility. That's 50-50. Culturally, for now, we never really reach that level.
0: A man supposed to be a pillar in the home.
1: Pillar.
0: Of course.
1: The pillar.
0: But when you don't try to come up from pillar, call the letter caterpillar.
1: That means you want to scatter things. You want to scatter the home. You talk this one. A man is supposed to be the pillar.
0: Yes.
1: But when you don't want to be the pillar, it means you want to be the caterpillar.
0: Yes.
1: And when you're the caterpillar, that's scatter things. Wisdom.
0: There's plenty for the head.
1: If your wife be a better before play, wisdom fuller. And this is why the time, if you don't take anything we talk today, that's what we talk, carry her home. A man, as a man, you are a pillar. But if you decide not to be a pillar, you means you want to be a caterpillar. And once you're a caterpillar, you are at the verge of destroying the home. Take that poor home. I greet you. At this point in time, we'll play music, take rest. Governor will kill me this evening. Ladies and gentlemen, I appreciate you sitting on top of Nigeria for 102.7. Big time. Shout out to everybody who follows the Run Matters. The show still continue. Gragra Express. And of course, this one. Now we they call Lovina Tuesday. For now, we'll just use some music to hold you for work. Grandma called this one Man to Man.

Too many girls where I go. Too many friends where I go to. Just the juggle. I do bad things, I say talk on. Don't feel you should go yellow. It can take time and effort. But to get out, you will be stubborn. You will only grab me a ball on. That's who you mean, you're not pulling me deep. You got to do the call of my soul. Move on, you saw me, you've been in your soul. Up and down, you won't know any. Recognizing and accepting, reflecting, I don't learn lessons. Nobody perfect but me.

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0: And I'll go lie to you, yes, sir. Better music back to back, side to side, coast to coast, bumper to bumper with the blast and give you. Now the music of Fior Kevin, that one. And of course, before then, we don't give you better jams. You don't hear the one from the DMW crew, that now a combination of the Davido, Mayoku, and Peruzzi. They call that particular one mine. Of course, better jams then. I saw we just be from Nigeria 102.7. Better jams, so they hit you back to back, side to side. Of course, for inside this kind of weather, we'll be like, say, rain, no one let us rest. Venom, he clears here. Now, rainy season, now we don't enter. So, better rainy season now with this. This is June, so I can just really imagine how the rain no one will stop for night. Rain go fall when rain don't fall for night. Go to okay, at least it don't fall when they go break again. Morning time, rain go still fall. Rain don't fall throughout the whole day. In fact, this night evening again, I just step out as I say, rain self, they fall. Baba, it's just a clear sign that the rainy season we don't enter a full time.
1: Let it be. Honestly, I think I book will just say not the right time.
0: Nine season.
1: That is this morning I wake up after they come downstairs, but upstairs they
0: okay.
1: I see flood don't enter my compound. Wait to make a flood enter because my compound just the almost the end of the street.
0: Okay.
1: So they don't most of the houses when they build now, they don't hide their own. And yes. They don't do the major gutter when they cause traffic
0: flood.
1: They flood for
0: but they make everywhere they wet.
1: So now the old water they enter, and I'm going to square my car when I tell you last thing.
0: Yeah.
1: So the same problem now they still
0: they exist.
1: As they come, this shoe when I wear, I just have to put the shoe before I come outside. You understand? Before I wear it. You understand? So the whole thing they enter. I just pity the people. Where they down? You know? Because definitely the rain, you get where the water go there if you enter their flat. You understand? But we went there upstairs, we know they do the feel about how you want to say connect.
0: You know
1: so now I'm going to say rainy season. Day.
0: Like yeah, so today. Rainy season. I don't know what I'm going to say the thing take us by surprise because I don't know. Like, see, we just enjoy sun, they enjoy sun, then one rain go just for. But these days, every day now rain. Every day. So where would the Lagos are the one that say, would they see rain like this? I can't imagine what would they for like all those Delta, Edo, rivers. But the rain go much though.
1: See, even dry season, I don't know whether they do that side different. Way before for
0: yes.
1: That time when I travel, that was a March. Way before.
0: Yes, man.
1: They never did before for your March. Way before. Even when would they do the better? And they pray God.
0: God, I beg
1: may God. May God. May not fall.
0: I'm not employed the service of a rain doctor.
1: This is a self rain doctor self that they fear now because the way they don't beat them well. That they fear to use it at the rain.
0: At the rain doctor.
1: Eh? Because they'll give you money finish, say you won't go whole rain. I think the whole.
0: In any case, that thing come. The next, I calculate. Yes, 8 minutes time from now. Yes, 6:30 go start attention. 1:30 reach. We go enter inside the newsroom. Where we like say, as they talk to you, so Fijiro, she they compile news as it be like this now. So I would pray say, out of that compilation, more will be of good news because lately, the news over here this season now just to get as they do us, not too fine, not too nice. But we just hope say the one she could bring this evening. By 6:30, it will be better news. You know, I mean, this is where we like say kidnapping, abduction, and you know, so kind of things all day, like the order of the day. You know, girl, when they talk about just now, we have for Benin.
1: Yes.
0: Where we like say, at the end of the day, call look like saying a fake kidnapping.
1: Yes. A woman went, a married woman.
0: Yes.
1: Kidnapped. I just say, forced kidnapping story.
0: Yes.
1: Say, he called the husband, say, the kidnapper. This one, they tell you, if they tie her, use gun on top of this thing, send the video to the family. The family, they run around to raise the money. I think they talk about 40 million, 30 million, 50 million, they later reduce it to 30 million. And at the end of the day, it can't happen to be said a fake. When police, Nigeria police, they won't work. The tracker, the couple says she be inside a hotel with her own guy.
0: Oh God.
1: The first is shock when you see your husband. The police now call and say, come see your wife. Then, when the man can't see, say, nah. Nah, your whole wife when they raise money for a week. Let's say do my talk. Do my come bring that big bigger. Not tell my children. Because it's not saying a disgraceful something.
0: Disgraceful act.
1: Yes. When I see the news, I say, what did cause this thing? Now this kidnapping business now give this idea to this woman. Like to tell you the truth. Because many people they fear that this is a good business. Since people can use this thing to hold government to ransom and they are paying. I can do it to my family. To tell you how this thing, once they pay this kidnapper, people are really entering the business.
0: Good. So, mm-hmm. I will not dispute the fact. So, well, people don't say, people like say kidnapping look like the order of the day. We could see try do the forge or fake the kidnapping story. That means we think we also they put our eyes and mind out there too. Now, say sometimes when we hear kidnapping, we need to do proper investigation too.
1: Yes, of course.
0: This your own. Nari, Abi, Nayu, Nai, the forge and all the make and up. Because right now, everybody is so desperate.
1: Of course.
0: Everybody now just want, just, you know, the quick way to just make. Just imagine, like, if you say they not catch, you know, this woman in the act of this fake kidnapping story when she bring come. Waiting for her for now. She should have been 30 million naira richer. Waiting for taking money.
1: She said she did. She said, according to her, she hold debt. Her neck. She just, even when they're so saying that 5 million self, they will feel bring. He said, they bring the money. Because that five million will serve to the debt which they owe.
0: Well, at this point, that man now said, who they imagine whether he won't make for this marriage? Because honestly, when I'm telling all those guys plenty money, they can't go to the extent of faking and kidnap. plenty command. That's what they call red flag.
1: If not you be the man, you will go on with that marriage.
0: While I do.
1: No. That was good basis here now.
0: Of course.
1: If any woman, if you do that kind of thing, if you kill.
0: In any case, we don't have to do pass like because right now we enter inside market and once we come out from market, almost immediately we don't enter inside with news. I'll finish your radio and enjoy FM with this.
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0: Correct person, correct greetings to you. Nigeria from the 2.7, you're on top. So, my name is Christian Ogun Efejo America, aka your better picking of Efejo, the voice they make of a lesson. I don't boss up for the motor because 30 minutes double balance of top C is the time of a bonga news. You don't reach like this as a matter today, grand. You know, the run on before the match enter inside the full news with the first day, shook like for some of the news we carry show that inside Nigeria news we carry show that they see the first set of a Nigeria them way then bring back from South Africa. They will put leg for inside the Nigeria on Thursday. Stay inside the news. They say lawmakers so they don't call on security or gao. May they explain security money spending. At that day they spend money will be say meant for the security of Nigeria. Once sit down, one look inside this news. Then inside Akata news, and news they say Malawi say they bring back 171 citizens. Their people are South Africa. Wahala, it waiting, it continue. Once sit down, one look inside this news. Then other sport news, Newsday, Iran say Iran, they lose their fans ticket sharing before World Cup starts. Now the news then be this one. Many still they go and we carry show that any one wants to down top. Make a match in the week, make a cargo. If I'm not going anywhere, I'd come back.
1: No touch your radio. Oh, Bongi News still the on.
0: All right, a great person that come back. Welcome back. Make the master inside the full news because full news of full ground as to take a full body. Inside full news, they say president on top Niger, Oga Bola Ahmed Tinubu, he don't open new EFCC zonal office for Ado Ekiti. He described the agency as very important weapon inside the fight against Wuruwuru and money 419 crimes inside Niger. Vice President Oga Kashim Shettima represent a stand for a president during the ceremony. Oga Tinubu said the new office he go serve both Ekiti and Ondo State and help give Jija, give voltage to EFCC operation for the area. He still praise EFCC for recent success as they bring corruption cases to book. They fight cyber crimes anyhow inside the matter when they say include the arrest, conviction of 192 foreign nationals when linked to cryptocurrency fraud group inside waiting inside the Lagos. President raised the 2-1 goal of the throughout the greetings give EFCC. He said that voltage he boss pipe any on top of this matter as he for ground. Inside another news, he did say the first batch of Niger them will decide to return for South Africa after the recent attack against foreigners. People will not come from South Africa. They attack where they attack them. So he said they go arrive for Lagos on Thursday morning. May they come back to us. Kwekweyo, may they do it and come back to us. According to the top person of the Ministry of Foreign Affairs, Kibemi Ebenfa, he said the returnees, so they go travel with Air Peace flights, where go leave Johannesburg on Wednesday night. The exercise, he come after concerns over the attacks on top of all that wake up for other countries for some parts of South Africa. The federal government remain committed to stand up ground to protect we Niger where they abroad. And help citizen we won't return home safely. We won't come back to your papa and your mamas for inside waiting inside Niger. Matter see the program. It is a federal government that admitted the rising of things like rice to the rise for port and insecurity. Still they cause better serious hardship. They make life the hard for people for Niger. As they talk during Democracy Day briefing for Abuja, the secretary to the government of the Federation, Oga George Akume, he said government know the difficulties, know the hardship, know the suffer when it is say we Niger they face. According to Ram, he said the government not claim say all Niger problem don't finish all. He never kakari. He said some economic indicators show say things to the gradually they improve. Oga Akume had said the rising of things to the affected families, but it don't begin reduce jete by jete. Why government continue effort to deal with insecurity across the country? The briefing are part of activities to mark 27 years of a democratic rule when it be said they no match break on top. For inside the Niger, the government rules when they no match break on top Niger. Another news day, Senate leader of Bayemi Bamidele, he don't say go sponsor BO, we go introduce single 6 years tenure for president and governors then for Niger after 2027 election. He talk this one while they talk with a journalist demo. He said the bill will be one of the first thing when he go present, when he go knock, when new senate enter office. All right. According to Ryan, he said the current 210 system, they make politicians focus, shook eye, co-co-co, too much on top of re-election instead of to the work for the people. Okay. My talk am again. According to Ryan, he said the current 210 system, they make politicians, they shook eye on top of re-election instead of to the do it in the work for the people. He believes say one single 6 years a term, he go help leaders focus better and deliver more results without a political wahala or distraction. Bamidele said the idea if it bring better government and political stability everywhere go balance for politics side if Niger finally accepts the bill when it go drop for the months. Inside the news too, they say the House representative does decide to summon top security and finance officials, money officials then. Over the rising insecurity and our government, they spend security money. How did they use the money follow? As representative, they won't know. Those where they call include the Defense Minister, Christopher Musa, Service Chiefs, Inspector General of Police, Ogatunji Disu, DSS, DG Adiola Ajayi, DG Mohammed, Mohammed, and finance officials. He said, may they really look inside the matter, how they go. Lawmakers say they want a clear explanation on how much money they go security agencies inside the last 6 months and why insecurity fiercely happen inside the Niger. The ASC put on for President Oga Bola Ahmed Tinubu body to expand the recruitment of forest guard, make it make wide. That is the same forest guard go different states where they face a serious insecurity. This one they follow or your state model. They say the resolution so it come after plenty motion on top of the worsening insecurity situation across the country. Matter no end of that. Matter sit on top INEC. INEC don't go court to challenge two federal high court judgments where affect the preparation of 2027 general waiting election. INEC talk this one during meeting for Abuja with leaders of political parties. The commissioner Shemo or guy Joash Amopitan, he said they appeal the judgment to so court will give clear direction on their power and responsibility for election and management. One of the cases come from youth party which challenge some election timetable dates. Another case come from Social Democratic Party support INEC get power to set timetable, but court he cancel some rules about a candidate nomination and replacement. INEC said the election timetable now one complete plan, and if they break arm or change part, if it affects the preparation for 2027 election. So now wait till your table on top of the Nigerian news, and I'll become your demote be this one. You know how they go, news to full ground where you guys enjoy your tea, yeah, make a massive really break, make you drink water, not go anywhere, and come back.
1: 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Obonge News still the on.
0: All right, a great person that come back. Obonge News, the run soon, and the voice of Ofejuro, the Totori, your ear. But don't read the part of Akata News. Inside there, it is a Malawi government. It all bring back 171 of their country people from South Africa as wahala and xenophobic violence they increase for some areas. That they attack people not come from their side for South Africa. That they attack them. Now, what did they do for there? The Malawian authorities say confirmed say the group returned on Tuesday after report of violence and intimidation. They put fear for people body for Western Cape Province where some foreigners they face an attack. Two Mozambican nationals they see reports consider lose their life during the unrest during the katakata for Moselle Bay. These Malawi people so. They keep them for temporary camp before they arrange their return, go their papa and their mama house for Malawi. Other countries like Ghana, Niger, Zimbabwe, they see they arrange flight to go bring their own people, come their papa and their mama house, so they get peace of mind. Inside sport news, Iran Football Federation do announce say they cancel fans' ticket allocation, the sharing of tickets for World Cup group stage just few days before tournament starts. The World Cup way go out for Canada, Mexico and America, it will start on Thursday. Iran is supposed to play New Zealand on the 15th, they wait down for inside June. Benjamin on the 21st, they wait down for inside June. And Egypt on the 26th, they wait down for inside June. According to Federation, FIFA normally give each country about 8% of tickets for their matches to share to their fans. But they say this one does suddenly cancel after says they're already waiting, it don't begin. The decision, it don't affect many supporters where they already booked flights and where to stay to follow their waiting, their team. This matter touch people for liver. Or it don't be, it don't waiting, it don't be. More Mashago jollification news. Hundreds of thousands of youths go gather for Tafewa Balewa for the 12 day wait down for inside June for Redeemed Christian Church of God Young Adults and Youth Affairs Mega Music Festival, where they still they call Mega Mega Praise 2.20. The event topic na new seasons. An organizer say na time to thank God for Niger and pray for peace, restoration, and the progress of Niger. Pastor Shola Olukoya, he said the program will it go still include a free training for about 20 online skills to help a youth grow for new business idea matter as the matter take a day for inside the ground. You know, and for year we got a year with your Pastor Olukoya, he talk inside this matter, make we hear with our ear.
2: We're deploying buses to strategic locations in Lagos, in Ogun State, in some part of Oyo State to bring people. We're running this program in the different geopolitical zones in Nigeria. We started with the northern zone in Abuja. We're doing southwest, and then we're going to south later in the morning.
0: All right, now waiting Pastor Olukoya talk. Now use your ear on top the matter. So I don't take for grand. The matter not end for there. Because they say the youth pastor of the Redeemed Church, so Niger Pastor Jacob Obaru, he say they don't arrange security and free buses to carry people from different parts of Lagos and Ogun. Make us still use our ear. Take here waiting here. Pastor Obaru talk on top this matter.
3: It is a declaration that Nigeria is entering a new season. As we praise God, God will heal our land, God will open new doors. As we empower our youth, we prepare a generation for destiny. A new season for our youth, a new season for Lagos State, a new season for Nigeria.
0: All right, there you are in the studio also. Now waiting there, Pastor Baru talk on top of the matter of this one. Pastor Femi Oyetunde, he say Niger future day bright and church will continue to support the country betterment through prayers and other plans. Organizers say as the matter today for grant, he said Redeemed Christian Church of God, so the general overseer, Pastor Enoch Adeboye, he goes to release prophetic prayers for peace, security, and the money matter growth and betterment of the waiting of the Niger country when we do so. So as Debbie, now the news will bring call you the multi on top jollification news, Wednesday down on top a mega news.

0: the Cancel Fans ticket allocation, the sharing of tickets for World Cup group stage just few days before tournament starts. The World Cup will go out for Canada, Mexico, and America. It will start on Thursday. Iran is supposed to play New Zealand on the 15th, they sit down for inside June. Benjamin on the 21st, they sit down for inside June. And Egypt on the 26th, they sit down for inside June. According to Federation, FIFA normally give each country about 8% of tickets for their matches to share to their fans. But they say this one does suddenly cancel after says they're already waiting, it don't begin. The decision, it don't affect many supporters, where they already book flights and where to stay to follow their waiting, their team. This matter touch people for liver. Or it don't be, it don't waiting, it don't be. For Mashago jollification news, hundreds of thousands of youths will gather for Tafewa Balewa for the 12th day wait down for inside June for Redeemed Christian Church of God Young Adults and Youth Affairs Mega Music Festival, where they still they call Mega Praise 2.80. The event topic na new seasons, and organizers say na time to thank God for Niger and pray for peace, restoration, and the progress of Niger. Pastor Shola Olukoya, he said the program will go see include a free training for about 20 online skills to help a youth grow for new business idea matter as the matter take a day for inside the ground. In our end for year, we got a year with your Pastor Olukoya, he talk inside this matter, make we hear with our ear.
1: We are deploying buses to strategic locations in Lagos, in Ogun State, in some part of Oyo State to bring people. We are running this program in the different geopolitical zones in Nigeria. We started with the northern zone in Abuja, we're doing southwest, and then we're going to south-south, Kita, in the morning.
0: All right, now wait, Pastor. Look at your talk. Now you use your ear to hear on top of the matter. So I don't take for granted. The matter not the end for there. Because they say the youth pastor of the Redeemed Church, so Niger, Pastor Jacob Obaru, he say they don't arrange security and free buses to carry people from different parts of Lagos and Ogun. Make us still use our ear. Take here wait here, Pastor Obaru, talk on top of this matter.
2: It is a declaration that Nigeria is entering a new season. As we praise God, God will heal our land, God will open new doors. As we empower our youth, we prepare a generation for destiny. A new season for our youth, a new season for Lagos State, a new season for Nigeria.
0: All right, there you are in the study also. Now waiting there, Pastor Obaru talk on top of the matter of this one. Pastor Femi Oyetunde, he say Niger future day bright and church will continue to support the country betterment through prayers and other plans. Organizers say, as the matter today for grant, he said Redeemed Christian Church of God, so the general overseer, Pastor Enoch Adeboye, he go see release prophetic prayers for peace, security, and the money matter growth and betterment of the waiting of the Niger country when we do so. So as Debbie, now the news will now bring call of the month on top qualification news went down on top a Mega Music Festival, where they still call Mega Praise 2.0. And inside sport news, Akata News and Ninja News. Before I go mash and leave you, me go swap a little slide here. The news when I drop for the month. I drop news say first set of Ninja, the way to South Africa, they go put leg for inside the Ninja on Thursday. I still drop news say lawmakers are call on security or garden to explain how they spend security money when meant for the security of Niger, because the way security stated for the Niger, so in our team in no clear. I still drop news on top of Akata News say Malawi they bring back 171 citizens as South Africa wahala it continue. Inside sport news, I drop news say Iran the law lose fans ticket sharing before World Cup waiting it starts. So now the news then be this one. I try all the greetings give you a journey for this Ogbonge in this very time. My name is Christiana Ogene Feju America, aka your better pick no Feju, the voice of the make your bellers right. You know how the matter they go at the match and leave you, but I see they with you spirit because they leave you for the end of baby on top of the Gragra Express Power. Oh, yeah.
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5: Yeah, young dude. Can I have the AirPods loud, please? Let's make it louder. That is the greatest.

What thing we don't do? Well, then they ask the movie this one. We no never never see John Dee. We no must to feed the ball. Anywhere we enter, they no money matter day. Anywhere a day, everybody one day. But we see the grind even on a Sunday. More than more to feed the ball. Anywhere we enter, they no money matter day. Anywhere a day, everybody one day. But we see the grind even on a Sunday. More than more to feed the ball. And I jamule na wudo do kule bangu. And I jamule na kudu kule bande.

0: Guy, we don't dey talk since. Ha, I think I go do my work, eh? We go continue this talk later.
1: Oh boy, you don't talk. Haba, you know the tire.
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I'm so very welcome. 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

0: You are born to be great. 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No. But say to yourself what God says about you. 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You are born to win.
1: It's been a long road to where I'm standing. 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

0: Oh boy, not be smarting at all, not be smarting. Music sweet. Yes, she on top of that particular jam, she called that one right now. I'm not gonna lie to you, the Nigeria FM 102.7 you did right now. And of course, OTB day here, Venus F day here right now. And right now, just before I move on, I mean, she Venus, you remember she right?
1: Of course.
0: That's how I hear from this baby.
2: She said they play music, sir.
0: I can't even say, but I know say as at last year, I saw her last year in September, you know, and she be like, okay, she can't, you know, come out for some set of media, what's it called now, media rounds. But I don't think she dropped anything that time. So at that time, they go all those media rounds. I can say, okay, we like, something will soon drop, or she get blah, blah, blah. Like, they look at her, she be like, say, you know, somehow, you know, say this music, you get how it is stay beat too. So, kind of, you will just retire. One kind, especially if you don't do other things. You know, you just yourself, you just say, okay, and yeah, me won't take a sign out. I mean, some people did that, like, say, they didn't really drop song anymore. If you put a list now, you go find out, so, ah, not true. This guy never dropped song for a very long time. This one never dropped. So, unannounced, they don't retire like that, too. So I don't know whether Nadiwa MC she should go with that actually.
1: You know, so at the time, but I say maybe probably she don't travel out of the country.
0: So of course she traveled out of the country at some point. Oh, definitely. In fact, if there's a very if you find that there's a very strong possibility, say she not even to the country. Yes. Yeah, I think where the old man that first started, and when you know she became pregnant at some point, then she you know, so one woman don't when once she born must take some time out you know, to take be nursing mother. In fact, the day where I see him with her daughter.
1: Okay.
0: Yeah. So
1: how old is that?
0: Daughter don't take style. I mean, now because she don't work now and don't feed the talks also. So at least don't reach at least if it's too small, 3 years.
1: You say maybe one thing about a woman and men.
0: Yeah.
1: You know, as you are forward with your career, you will look yourself say, well, I need to settle down.
0: So.
1: You know, say the last time when this lady come here, my only. When she did come here last time, when she did talk about how she did balance the both her career and
0: family.
1: You know, I give harm to them because it's not easy.
0: At all.
1: Because as a wife, for you to jump from one place to one place at the same time, you see, you know, say you get so children.
0: You are not just a wife. You are also a wife, you are a mother.
1: Yes,
0: a mother. Apart from mother, you still also pursue career.
1: Yes.
0: Bye-bye.
1: It's not easy. It's not easy.
0: It's not easy. Leave. That is, yeah, you the reality will just set on you, say, Bob. The workload was too much.
1: Don't be lying.
0: You know, if you not get strong back in there, you feel actually from there, just retire. You know, so I give on to all the ladies, all the strong ladies out there, from Maomi, you know, to Tiwa Savage, to YJ, to Sheishe, you know, to Yemi Alade, to Temi,
1: another person,
0: you know, and of course our girl too, Niola. In fact, whenever I remember Niola, I just imagine the place where she did right now, because now just last week, Thursday and Friday, they do the, you know, burial ceremony of her husband, you know, and I just imagine where she did like this now. She need all the love and all the support, because truth, right, I don't really talk, that guy, Michael, hi, God rest his soul. Now, through him, I ever take known in your life, this is about at least, if it was smaller, at least 10, 11 years ago.
1: Mm.
0: Yes, now through him. You know, you just did. I mean, I know Sam. You know, he come our studio that time with the other smaller place. Say, huh? Hear one girl where be like, say, her sound different. So, and when we get around, we like her. That girl, what we talking about? So, now we need your love today. You know, and from that time, come reach today, anywhere you see in your last, she they perform, or she they go do any kind of media around, or she get any, Michael is always there. In fact, it won't come to a shock to us when we find out say Michael nah actually your husband, because for our own head we don't say no word and they did too and every boyfriend and girlfriend, although they're not ever they bring that, you don't even know, you know, they like they don't put them out to tell anybody say I'm my friend, but we don't say no word. Now even when he then I come with shock us when I say not be just boyfriend now your husband, interesting. So and one guy will like say hold very very very strong place as far as you know, Niniola career, music career, they concerned. So I can imagine how Niniola they feel right now, especially the loss of this particular fellow. God rest in soul.
1: I don't understand how you feel that day when the news came, because I was in the studio with you when the news of the man.
0: Oh yes.
1: When they say Mama, something so it happened. Where he turned in the Bible.
0: Never go anywhere yet. Never come out.
1: First, break the news to me. Say, but something what happened.
0: Yes.
1: So that I can see it. As he talk this story now, I see the closeness between you and the man.
0: If you want reaching your, if you want reaching your line, no need to reach in your line. Just follow my care talk. If you anytime at every point in time that we had any business with Niniola as far as Nigeria FM is concerned or any other activity, what are they bother to me? Just call Michael. Once Michael give you your word, now you bond with that, you will see Niniola. When Niniola they give speech just now for her for this funeral, where they talk, I say, but Michael, now everything.
1: Yeah.
0: And when they talk, and so not be just carry talk, now the truth. We will even say the background, we know say this is what you talk, so now the truth. He say, she not just the face and the voice of the brand in your life, but you see that Michael, so I'm be the NG room. And the truth. I say that I know in your life today, one on one at first. Now, Michael, first know. Now, introduce her to us. We've seen someone become family. So, I mean, the guy dead, eh? In fact, the next person we want to take over now as a manager, especially for in your life now, eh? He get a lot of work to do because Michael, he raised the bar.
1: You have an issue together, right?
0: Issue.
1: As in
0: speaking, I don't think so. No. No. In any case, we'll leave that matter. We'll just rest. I don't know why to you. It's very. I remember the day when we say about 3 weeks or so, a bit more now. When the tale of his death come aside, it didn't touch me that day. Touched me so much that because it was exactly a week before that, now with the adereo like this, I hear of Alex Ekubo.
1: That day with you now.
0: You see him.
1: We did together. Now, we tell you, see the news.
0: No, somebody first come outside.
1: When you call it, search the other block.
0: Somebody first come outside, come for us to say, you don't hear that. That's a heavy rumor. Let me not go there. No need.
1: But before you go, you know, say, there's one thing, when they come up now, I meet George for marketing.
0: Okay.
1: So we just talk about, as immediately I entered there, first thing I asked was that, anytime I enter this office, best place before you come to my man. Which is Ima for marketing.
0: Oh,
1: when we already do things together. I was telling you, people don't go. Why is it that only young people are dying these days? If you open Facebook, you open Instagram, you see 31, the highest you go, even see 50 something. Understand? How do you go see somebody when they reach 90 years, say, don't die? So what's actually really happening? We don't debate this thing today. The other lady was saying, what is that?
0: Blessing
1: was saying, is it because of the kind of things when would he eat or what is actually causing the death? Because the obituary of young girl, young boy, everywhere, every day. What actually really happened? Is the old people are not dying or what actually happened? Why is the young one dying every day?
0: I will not escape where the old again.
1: I don't understand, bro. This is really shocking. Very, very shocking. If you see a man when they're already 70 years now, the devil they glorify to God. They thank God.
0: Honestly.
1: It's so sad.
0: Very sad. In any case, now day early now we enter like this. So check your time exactly 11 minutes on the dot. Neither escape, base, move, remove. I leave at 7 o'clock. Of course, you know, someone without busting like this, without coming with full force, full behavior. You know, who we are, especially with my shiny uniform, where you who we are in the Guguru defense uniform, where you in fact, we're not cack up today. You're not saying prepare for the weather. Prepare for the weather.
1: What do you mean? You know, say this as I dress come today, not just because of the weather.
0: Yeah.
1: Anytime I see me with this happy arena, there's a movement that will evolve. You know what I'm saying? Because actually, before I come here, there's a place when I actually went to negotiate with somebody because we get some program when they come up.
0: Nice one.
1: You know, say happy arena, we are just there to support support the.
0: Continue to be happy.
1: I will give you one cap. Next I'm coming,
0: continue
1: I'm
0: doing be one
1: for you. Because what we actually, we'll be going to be 6 years by August.
0: Okay.
1: So what we are trying to do this time around, we actually went to Suliri, part of Suliri. So we are going to do some medical outreach that day. And which we did, we are going to do it on next March. No, September. So we are preparing, we are preparing for that. So we're going to bring doctors, we are going to bring nurses and pharmacists. Then we're going to give them drugs and attend to people. And this is part of what we do for society.
0: Nice one.
1: So at least you're going to be there, Daddy.
0: We'll not continue. Good like that. Anyway, so as I talk, I say, as we did like this now, so we don't wear our special room, my shiny uniform. Who wear you? Where you? Who wear civil defense on and have your arena all together? Where? And of course, as it be like this, what would you wait now? I say, now you, on the other side, now go let us in on our traffic be for your side, for wherever you day, inside Lagos or even outside Lagos. And of course, not forget, you get how the hold up go hold you. Helicopter day on standby. We're going to come pick you as the hot. Talking about hold up or talking about day or lane right now. You will agree with me now, and I say, like we talked earlier, about now rainy season now we did.
1: Yeah.
0: You know, and with the rain, when they fall nowadays, like say the test tide, they, you know, increase the traffic situation. What would you see? For instance, now as we step out not too long ago, you see how front of our gate, y'all,
1: everywhere
0: don't lock up, plus the rain they fall. You know, so one thing we synonymous with rain. Now hold up. You know, especially for a place like Lagos. And apart from that, as they give us traffic information, though, again, one topic what we talked about yesterday concerning, you know, refuse dump, or rather refuse, when we say, good, if like say, now road, now that they did these days. We talked about time yesterday. In fact, we're going for that, like doing a part two. And yesterday, for inside the arrangement, you know, we talked about this thing, and, you know, we were there on this side, we learn.
1: Okay.
0: Learn in the sense that we will call fine and say, the reason why. Most times, you go see, say they go hip dirty for a road like that, like for the median or the middle of the road. And I say, okay, where they hip and normally, your truck will come much later.
1: Come
0: carry. But the reason why they bring them from wherever they bring them, I say, what we yell, the those big trucks, not if they enter some kind of inner street. So the only way, where, like, say they will fist it, clear their dirty for their own side, I say they will bring them come outside. I don't know. If you also, first of all, know anything concerning that matter, you know, man around town.
1: But before I go, we talk about this thing. I must thank you. Say at least as we go outside, for that food when you buy for me, he enter my bag. I talk as if I don't talk.
0: Well, no.
1: Thought it would happen.
0: Well, no, which level? I'm from the food.
1: You know, so the thing enter, the thing enter. You know, say there are some kind of things when ego might be small, but sometimes it might be big. You understand? At least not be mid day, so you understand? At least you don't know whether the hitch. I don't complain. But I just say, we could drive for more than big. Take one or two things. So I say, at least that one joins.
0: We'll not drive Komoto. They go back for us. So you do like say. So you do like say we drive Komoto. I did it. They drive Komoto.
1: Okay, now we just threw Komoto. So come back to what they actually they talk about now. You know, say I work out some places for this Lagos now. At least not the same thing everywhere. Yesterday I was going to Apapa. I passed through a boundary. You know, boundary going to Amalu Road. That road, if you check that place from that boundary in front of that market, you see the thing when they're there, not be here. Before you go reach that, there's one filling station there. I can't see say there's traffic there. What do you call the cause traffic for this place? Police not the day here like that now. What if you could not, I can't hear the become like saying that dirty and cause that traffic. Then apart from there, again, I see notice another thing again. Oh, I go. You know something? So I can't find and say, nobody I go safe. If other place where there's another place again, when I for I think for that if you go Lawansi. Along that road, there's this dirty stuff when it causes traffic.
0: So now, before you continue, let's move further. Let's move explain. What would they take us to the next level today? And in fact, okay, after yesterday, we have to dirty the hip for road. And normally, dirty stuff for road is an eyesore.
1: Of course.
0: It's a health hazard, you know? But now, what are we looking at now? And I say, dirty the over hip for road, don't pass over normal eyesore or health hazard. It doesn't really block road.
1: Of course.
0: Not true. Yes. I'd not be true. Continue,
1: Venom. So like what I observe now for those places who I don't mention now. So I can't find I say that they cause serious traffic again, apart from say bad road or probably vehicle when they square for road or probably when or those down for where they block road. So now what we want to know from you now. If you call in now, after you give us a traffic updates where they happen for your side, just tell us. Have you ever seen this kind of a thing in your area? Which area did dirty day when they block road? That is what I want to know. I think the government
0: where they block road, though.
1: Yes, not be where they park up, where traffic, where dirty, all those dogs being there, where they park for road, where they block.
0: They block road.
1: Block the road now. If you notice that in your area, as they hear us now, call and tell us this location now. So place like this thing they did.
0: Like, if I'm not mistaken, you mentioned some places just now. You talk about
1: boundary. Then Lawansi Road.
0: Lawansi.
1: That road.
0: Which one Osam talking about yesterday? I think Osam talked about, is it Ojuelegba? Not Ojuelegba. I think Lawansi. He talked about Lawansi 2 years
1: ago. Okay, I didn't even listen
0: to this. Yes. 08100 130349. I beg, now day or late now we day, make you know hard traffic be for your side. Make we know who they misbehave, overbehave, underbehave, all the kind of behavior. Make we know one thing when you say you're going to they rest assured about. Now, the fact say helicopter, either or standby. If you need that, let us know. We'll come, send out to come pick you as the hot. Once again, the number is 08100-130349. Yes, 08100-130349. If you send me WhatsApp text message, if you call me on top WhatsApp, if you send me WhatsApp voice note, or if you will still call us for we normal line, yes. 08100-130349. One number across all board, yes. 08100-130349. OTB day here, Veno day here. Okay. You see, guy, once you when me say I go, so we want still do today. I'm not to remind you of but they talk to you. So, just this Sunday where they come for front. So, now we they do, what's it called? The Niger, sorry, I say Niger. The Stoker Laughter Comedy Crusade, and as it be like this. So, just so you know, we they give two tickets on top of the show. In fact, on top of this particular segment like this. Things being equal, if you call me and you like to attend the show, we'll give two tickets out. Not forget, we don't already give don't give six on Friday. To that, they give two. So if you don't win before, you're not qualified to win today. Make other people win, give space for other people to still win now. Now, so you they do, I beg. So, yes, once again, number to call now 08100-130349. 08100-130349. Now the matter with that. Plus, would they look the arrangement when they're on ground right now? Say two tickets for the Destocker Laughter Crusade comedy show. They come up this Sunday for Echo Hotels and Suites. Yes, you stand chance to win two tickets like this. As the hot. All right, Venor Day here, OTB Day here, and yes, would they look very serious and crucial matters arising, especially as it has to do with things concerning. This dirty, what would they talk about? So yes, like I talk, if you send voice note, if you send a WhatsApp text message, or if you send if you call. So yes, sharply, we're not going to waste plenty of time. We could see what this person they tell us based on WhatsApp voice note. Let's go there.
3: Boss OTB, an authentic Venom, Edda, I go to you. Nah, special for my bro. If I not call everything again. Okay. For me, I don't want to say this does the demand they don't depart and for them now, but I never deserve any traffic yet. You understand based on the dirty where they park. You understand? And that either why I know very well mind be that last way then I talk, you understand? That place the traffic the, if you see the dirty way they there, oh my god, and I really I saw. So make government just look into that matter. Well, I think they for office. I never come out, so I never know how traffic go day for road. Except if I come out for office, they go out now to see whether traffic day or not. Yeah. I'm about a letter now. Yeah, thank you.
0: All right, you don't see the matter. You don't hear how a guy to be named special one. Yeah, you don't talk. If you serve the listening right now, give us your own traffic update. Plus, not forget, we look some of these matters arising as it has to do with dirty. You know, we actually flogged this matter yesterday where we're, but why would they flog this matter yesterday? We not even look out to the, you know, area of traffic. No, yes, traffic. You know, we look at, okay, why dirty they would they heap on top road? Is it even a good thing? In fact, in my own case, for like a Jota, you get the Jota junction. You as I the that could just see the thing, could just heap for them. But the beauty or good one about that one, now say okay. In the morning when you come, if you not see the dirty again, you don't carry and go. Even though for me, I look and say no, wrong thing in the first place for the thing to just stay in the open like that. So then it's our case is our own. The thing could just day heap like that. They heap. Nobody they attend to ram. Nobody they look into ram. Nobody they try to say okay. Maybe in the evening truck will come pick up. He go. He just did there permanently. In fact, that kind one eh. Now they heap. They block road. Then some people first they can't talk about. I don't talk about fast. Some people don't say the reason why they park the thing like that from inner roads or inner house. They come put for road like that. They say the trucks too big. Then they feel they enter inside what's it called? Some kind tight street. That one are really true to Venom. You're not man around town.
1: No, it depends. I don't think that is a good
0: excuse,
1: you know. Because even in my place, I think my estate, those lawmen, I bear for them. They actually come inside my estate. Carry. Only thing when they do right now, they delay. You understand? They're supposed to come at least once or twice a week.
0: Yes.
1: But now, some 2 weeks they never come. So it will make the whole dirty full everywhere for the street,
0: okay.
1: Frontage. So that before they will come, it will go down a liter. Now, when we call the phone as ever, the rain will come, even flush from the good block. Gutter, which is not good.
0: Good.
1: But for the say, if they say they're not fit enter the street, there are some where the motor feel rich when people could carry their dirty go outside. We will give them. Not before major road when motor they pass. I don't know if you are getting my
0: mm-hmm.
1: So I don't think that is a good excuse for somebody to go carry dirty or put up for a road when motor they pass.
0: Okay.
1: You know, start to block road.
0: Okay.
1: We don't talk this in several times. Not everything be government fault. And this area of dirty, I don't think actually they bring government on that area like the human being who does that.
0: So, but what really be the way forward? For instance, it's of a truth, some trucks, they're so big, and at the same time, some streets, they're so tight, they're not really fit enter.
1: Okay,
0: what will be the way?
1: Okay, for example, now, if you are coming to this Kefi street now, they give now, you know, if you reach Niger FM studio here now, if you stop for our lower road.
0: Mm-hmm.
1: You understand? If I stop for a close by, so that they go come here, can use their hand to carry and go that side. You understand?
0: Mm-hmm.
1: So that will not be excuse. For that reason, you go come carry this thing, go put up for a Kefi street here, go block the main Kefi road just because they not fit reach our lower road. I don't know if you are getting my point.
0: Mm-hmm.
1: So I think that is not a good reason why you go use your dirty block road.
0: Mm-hmm.
1: But at least if you tell me say their motor they put the spoil, I don't know how those people motor they will actually they be. You go see say out of a month that motor must spoil for somewhere. I don't understand. Mm-hmm. You go see say remote if we get some place say that vehicle go free spoil for them for almost a month before they go repair and come out.
0: Mm-hmm.
1: You go see say the people who come the park dirty, they yell park enter. Inside the motor. The motor does well, they go hipper. So I know if they say the area, say maybe they put their motor in their vehicle in order. Yes.
0: Okay. In any case, now the matter be that as we did, so we'll go small market, but of course when we come back, we'll still be here. We'll take your calls. Number 08100-130-349. Don't forget to say I get tickets for you for this Talker Comedy Show. Two people, two lucky people will win tickets on top of the show there this evening. So yes. If it be you, put here down and of course just say remember to call me 08100-130-349. We'll come back from this break.
4: Guy, we don't talk since so. Ha, I think I go do my work, eh? We'll continue this talk later.
5: Oh boy, you don't talk. How bad? You know the tire.
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4: All right, ladies and gentlemen, welcome back. Of course, OTB Day here, Bernard Day here. And when they say, call us, ring us now on top where we telephone line at 08100-130349. If you ring me, you fit to send me WhatsApp voice note. You fit to call me. And yes, we'll pick your call. Don't forget to say recharge card. I say recharge card, not recharge card. The stock card comedy ticket there for you in case you be our lucky winner. We'll never finish. Make us see you there for online. Hello, good evening.
5: Hello.
4: Yeah, good evening. Welcome to the show. I greet you, sir. Who be this for our line?
6: I'm fine. Good evening.
4: Who they follow us, they talk?
5: Mr. A from Railway Compound. Yes.
4: Mr. A, the way you talk, so you be like, say you did for inside house like this, so for that Railway Compound.
5: I just the come.
4: You just, You just the waiting.
5: I just the come.
4: Well, no, you say just the come.
6: I just the come for work now, which is where your mind they go.
4: I don't they tell you now.
6: He say just the come back for work.
4: You know, in case you know, here.
5: Yeah. I just the come, I enter house.
4: Welcome, sir. Welcome, sir.
5: Yes, Sandy.
4: How the road be when they come?
5: You say what?
4: How road be as they come?
5: Have a part of there's no
4: traffic.
5: Now from there,
4: okay.
5: I've not really come back.
4: Okay. That's very good. That is beautiful. Anyways, I don't know that you hear with the question what they ask me on top of the concerning this refuse and the TOMC the day for road. So they don't they cause traffic. You get any experience or any area where like say they worthy of mention.
5: Whether I'm off a road or is it about it. Even the inside our compass, if I have even level of 50,000, it's a lock, 50,000.
4: Okay. How much? 50.
5: 2,000.
4: Okay, 2,000. Okay, okay.
5: Which room? But they did see it near to Musa Mohammed. He didn't pay for grant to railway like. Fly the stage or not. If you sit around the office, you cannot see there. Fly the next possible. And we have a MD who is responsible, Dr. Ifueba of the watching. So the rate is there for almost 2 weeks to 3 weeks.
4: Which area again you talk about? You talk so?
5: Railway compound.
4: Railway compound.
5: Near to post office.
6: You know the place, huh?
4: Yes.
5: Mohammed Mohammed.
4: Okay. Okay. Yeah. All right. Thank you, bro.
5: The thing is too bad. It's smelling.
4: No, I can't.
5: Cannot be there.
4: Thank you.
5: And there's one man lying lifeless. I don't know whether I could die.
4: Wow.
6: I don't know whether I could die.
4: You this
5: night. I don't like that for only 3 or 4 weeks.
4: Wow. No wahala anyway. Thank you very much. You see, Beno, you see, this is when they talk about now. So as they talk, I remind me of what you don't talk earlier. You see, sometimes not the government go do everything. You know, and yes, I agree with you. Not the government go really do everything for us, you know. But in this case, now I say the T don't be pie. So they don't block road. They cause hold up. Who will do this one?
6: And the truth is that government get hand in that, and you yourself get hand in it. You know why I say you get hand in it? Because some people actually, they not go, they go leave their house when they go pay for. They don't pay. Each street they have how much they pay. Like my on my estate, each flat now 8,000. It was 6,000 for last year. This year now, like I said, they increase that to 8,000 by flat.
4: Okay.
6: By flat too. So all of us they pay. Me, I must pay. Whether they can't carry or not carry, they pay that money.
4: Okay.
6: But in the situation where I don't pay that money now, I don't agree pay. I can't carry my debt now. Drive, go inside road, go put out. Now there I just say, you, this will not be government, do this one.
4: Okay.
6: If you do your own side, say you pay, government not gonna carry on. You know that son? That's a different ball game. Okay, let me just use another instance again. Papa went with for Creek Road. There's a place where they put where everybody for that marketplace, they put the dustbin for inside that Creek Road. And then they put this thing when nobody put.
4: Mm.
6: At the time, I think the MPA, they come say they don't need that thing for that the block road.
4: Okay.
6: They have to remove that thing from there.
4: Okay.
6: So they know they put them for there. They have to make another provision for somewhere for Wharf Road, which they go to where this thing.
4: Okay.
6: This one, a government don't do it on one side.
4: Yes.
6: Now, you can't carry your debt now. Yeah? Still go back to that place.
4: Mm.
6: Go to where. At that area where I see, not be government with that one. You got to make provision for you. That's a different body.
4: Good. But you know, say government still go still. For me, government still get another role to play for that one.
6: How?
4: There must be some level of penalty where government go place.
6: Okay.
4: Where like, say, they say, if you do one like this, it's not the fine when you go pay. And not be just they go place the fine, they go much, basically they implement them. That they do anybody where they cash, you will pay. Anybody where like say default, you will face the music.
6: Yes.
4: At least small fear go to people mind. Because sometimes some people mind and say, they want one, but first go feel, but for instance, maybe you want one. I can say, I say you want to do this. Ha. Government will cash you. You can say, which kind of government,
6: we get government.
4: Thank you. We get government. So, with that alone, you go find us okay. That way, government wants to play by enforcing it and implementing and you know, pay, make a best way, say default, face the music. For the fact, say they don't almost feel like say, ah, government not gonna do anything. You don't give them leeway and mind to continue to
6: do it. Oh, yeah, correct. You understand? Like,
4: because, sorry to cut you, because every human being, whether in Nigeria you come from, whether in Togo you come from, whether in UK you come from, you know, whether in America you come from, I feel every human being get the tendency to disobey the law.
6: Of course.
4: The only reason why we say go make anybody not disobey the law now because of say, you know, say if I disobey this law, the consequences when go reach me go huge. I don't feel dodger. But if you they look and say I go feel dodger, government not go see, government not get our time, then the lawlessness will continue.
6: You know, say guys, they will say if they say you go to a Rome, you behave like Roma, and that is what you're trying to say now. Because if you see a situation whereby people they dirty police, people when they come, they go follow the dirty. When you see say the place they clean, you yourself you know go fit try that put something like that.
4: Yes.
6: If you go abroad today now, which I know say they have their where they keep their dustbin, you know go behave. This is your pattern when they do for Nigeria.
4: Of
6: yes. May you go to where this bottle water or road when
4: of
6: they
4: course.
6: Do. Because you know say they organize for them. But it's just a way by people not even the discipline, there's no discipline, there's no law, nothing. You will continue to do that.
4: Of course.
6: I've told this several times, say, for Sele, when that guy just mentioned now, Sele bus stop, people go leave their side when they go, they go peace for inside that road. That is they choke me. Because I don't imagine, say, you go come, say, because they press, you see, go tap for the other, you come to major road, begin the pee. Because what are they doing? There's no law, say, if they catch you, all those guys catch you, you go pay. The people lead you to Kirikiri put. If they arrest you once, I don't think you will do that for the second time.
4: Of course.
6: So there needs to be penalty then to that.
4: Strong penalty. Let me give you an example of penalty. For instance, if you notice, for this our Nigeria generally, name at least two states where passengers, they obey, or drivers, they obey the law of seatbelt. For this country, name at least two states.
6: Lagos.
4: Okay, good.
6: Number one.
4: Number one. Why?
6: Because of the penalty when all this
4: road safety. Road safety and last man.
6: Last man.
4: Good.
6: Yes, sir.
4: Good. You understand that?
6: Yes. Because not true talk. Because so, if I do other state, and if you say, they know they
4: don't
6: care.
4: I say if I go some kind of state, I don't worry for instance.
6: Yes.
4: I feel free. In fact, apart from me feeling free, I mean, they tell if my when I don't wear my seatbelt, the best way to say you can't say, I really Lagos, you come from. You understand?
6: Yeah.
4: Because you say, I really Lagos, you come from. Because for year, with a fear, we don't want you to say, I'll give you another example concerning the same implementation. Since when we say, we don't yet say CCTV day for most of the traffic lights, you know, I say, as all of us, they will be traffic lights, we'll see traffic lights.
6: Let me lie.
4: Because we know say if you like, pass you go to
6: New York
4: front.
6: You go to New York paper.
4: So that's the power of implementation. So for me, I see if you say, and who go for implement them? That means,
6: government.
4: A government. So look, government gets a very big role to play for this matter where they grant. So we grill, we're not good. And I saw everybody before. I tell you that and I say, whether na American, whether na Jamaican, whether na Britain, whether na Togo. Every human being just get one natural tendency to want to just disobey, especially because when you just disobey, it looks like it's a faster. Just imagine me, I will just be for traffic lights. Where we say road, and the road free, you see me at the wait. I would like to want just blow, but you know when you know say the consequences of moving and traffic light never show green. Traffic never show green. Nothing go happen. You go just move. But when you know say, but camera could catch me, and I go pay for front of here at your evidence day. I go behave. Stop it. That's a role to play.
6: Not true.
4: You agree, Abby?
6: No, I agree with that one.
4: 0800-130-349. Beg we know how the thing be for your side. You can still do. Oh, you don't want to win tickets? God, I beg you. Better day, yeah. OTB day, yeah. With a touchlight, very crucial matter, especially as a consign. You know, this does mean. Like I talked today, now, like part two. Yesterday, we'll talk about time, but today, we'll even look into RAM even further because we'll look at from the point of view of, say, it not be just health hazard, not be just saying I style of living.
6: Perfect.
4: It also the heap of getting all these enter so say it not cause hold up.
6: Yes.
4: And imagine the season what we say rainy season. Where like say if even small rain not fall like this, na traffic. You not see as I be just now.
6: LTB. Another thing when I get to understand again, especially those people when they close to marketplaces, like that band when I mentioned that, and most of those deaths now from those from market inside the market. So I think as they bring their come, maybe probably they have a date.

0: These are not going to make us see
1: what balls of balls.
2: The goalie king of balls.
1: Abahelo,
2: you know, say when you don't call like this, your talk not the finish. Move, just watch chat because we'll soon enter market. Speak up, boys.
1: It's not the finish.
2: At all. You and Venom. You and Venom are the same WhatsApp group on a day.
1: Hey, you like I just finished my tuja.
2: Okay.
1: The normal traffic did there.
2: Okay.
1: This bus with the stuff. So now normal now that one are normal thing, but no long you wait the long.
2: Okay.
1: As time don't go small.
0: How far you didn't navigate enter Ago?
1: No, I know the follow Ago. I beg go back go don't food that place. I don't tell that they find way.
2: Where's the food place?
1: Water go don't
2: go water.
1: Water go don't food that side.
0: They say they go always they go drop somebody.
1: So I don't tell them I find a way today, I beg.
2: Me no verse.
1: Me no verse.
2: No verse. No, not born away. No.
1: So I they go straight. Once I don't come up for my tour, I they blow down straight.
2: Okay. No wahala.
1: Don't follow your notice.
2: That's good. I like that. So sharp. How traffic be? Everything, Everywhere they go,
1: Until I come up from this, but it's moving traffic, sir. Normal traffic.
2: We thank God. Okay, number two. The matter we're talking about today, you don't hear him.
1: No.
2: Okay. Oh, really?
0: Would they talk about
1: like the
0: one? Would they talk about those people when they put dustbin for road? When you put the dustbin, so say the thing go hip. So that's time the dustbin go come cause traffic for road because you can't enter road.
1: You see that they get one time with tax force even the way they come early morning.
0: Make I ask the question finish. Apart from just give us any environment or a road where that kind of thing they occur. We want to know.
1: Whether I know any environment, whether that kind of thing happen.
0: Yes, when the president in Nasi.
2: Sharp.
1: They are gone. They Jesha. They my two.
0: Okay.
1: I go say we go be like say they carry two like come poor for them.
2: I go. That's what I do for them. It's been on.
1: That's what they all the go road, all the walkway. Now so they go line them up, and it can't be like after that environment away happen, all these people never really come. But yesterday, why I go Mushi too, it was war. Because that one, a major road. After that, total filling station, like I say, you they go Palm Avenue. Now, major road, now you didn't pour. But those motor cars, they park them down yesterday. In fact, I beg, they can't say Lagos, they smell. And they say, they won't do this one, don't do that one.
2: Inga, boys, got to go. We need to go market. Thank you very much for reaching out. You know, I don't lie to you. For good that they get so far, I got to carry first. Better first than I carry. I go. Venom. And you be ambassador of Ago.
0: No, I don't talk him before. See, okay. Ago.
2: Task force need to visit Ago.
0: No, he day Ago.
2: Okay, but at this point in time, we'll just go this river. We'll come back. You will go explain this Ago matter for us. Not pinch your radio. We day come back.
3: Guy, we don't need talk since though. Ha, I think I go do my work, We go continue this talk later.
4: Oh boy, you don't talk. Haba, you know the tire.
3: Now the new level be that too. This new MTN sachet bundle don't make life easy for me.
4: Brotherly, involve me now. Make myself the follow ya like you. Talk until you tire. 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Low down, talk they go.

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3: Lagos. 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Wasiu Adesina faces Nacho Campos. Patrick Okeme takes on Otave Ayinda. 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It's power. 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
2: Okay, okay, ladies and gentlemen, boys and girls, not in Canada, Nigeria, FM 102.7, you still turned up, we'll check a time, 8 minutes time from now, 8 o'clock, we'll start attention. King of Boys, you called just now, I forgot to ask whether you go like go to show, this is a show where they come up this Sunday. If you want, I mean, call me, get one or two very few questions I'm going to ask you, if you get that right, yes, you'll win ticket. If you want to, but if you know, say, if you know, leave it like that.
3: For this one, if you speak what I'm on, because he and desk, they'll be very good party.
2: You don't mean it.
3: Yeah, so he go like to go.
2: Just say, and if he and desk, they'll be good party. I'm saying desk will give a ticket now.
3: That day, because according to him, Naomi do MC for the wedding.
2: Yes, so
3: yes.
2: Are you serious?
3: And even when the desk was on stage at the Akolele gym. So and even when they were about going, still that's his wife money.
2: Wow.
3: So they are so close.
2: Oh, wow.
3: We love to go. I'm just speaking for him.
2: Okay. Speaker. Mr. Speaker, I greet you.
3: But call if you really need to go.
2: Speaker of the King of Boys House of Assembly, I greet
3: King
2: you.
3: King of Girls.
2: All right. Time actually don't go. Next few minutes time from now, now sports matter. Now we go enter. And yes, we go delve into the world of sports. Veno, World Cup, they come up with.
3: We're ready now. People don't say Nigeria not go.
2: Which team you want to support for the World Cup like this now? So.
3: Any winning team. I will support Brazil, Brazil.
2: I don't understand. For where South Africa did, for where Ghana did, for where Egypt did.
3: Somebody asked me, so must I support Egypt? Wait. You won't expect me to support South Africa?
2: Yeah, I don't understand.
3: No.
2: That's
3: call even Egypt.
2: I don't call that. I don't call Ghana. I call.
3: I don't support Ghana. I will support. If I thought I don't support Brazil, I will support Egypt.
2: Why? What is Ghana, South Africa?
3: I'm not just going to support them because they not be good people towards Nigeria.
2: Now we be good people towards them. No, we don't have to look at it.
3: But seriously, I don't know why, especially South Africa. And if there's somebody say. I'm not going to leave this country to go in that kind of country to go do anything. Because there were some things there for the adverse. You understand? I know you imagine the whole Africa country when all of us get the same skin. The skin, you understand? Nobody say, keep you white, I'll be black. You see, they do your fellow black like that. It's painful. I know about like.
2: Very painful, actually. Yeah. In any case, by 8 o'clock, we'll hear entire sports matter. And of course, Jude and Gabriel on there on standby. It will hit us hard on every way that we're in the world of sports, especially as World Cup is started on Thursday, 2 days from now. Wow, you go talk. Meanwhile, one wrap up on top of the Olin right now. And yes, with a look, touchlight the area of this matter of dirty. We're not just dirty now, MCD road, dirty where not the road, called the block road, called the cost pulled up for road. And you know, some places they worthy of mention for this matter, you know, for the likes of Mushi, Mile 2, Ijesha. I go carry first for this thing. Well, make sure that we just take this one more call before we go move. Hello, good evening. Chap, who day there?
4: Well, I'm one from Lawrence in Suru, there presently now.
2: Would you say be your name, sir?
4: I want to come out for the matter of this Dustbin matter.
3: Okay,
4: for this Lawrence, yeah.
2: We are doing Sharp.
4: From Lawrence bus stop to Itire, Baba. We see the fight insecurity now, and Dustbin security with the fight now. As in the thing does, it is so annoying, and then they walk on that Lawanse road, which is normal.
3: Yeah.
4: They see the park, though, they're going to divide the road into three lanes. But I know life, I don't know what I pay do. I don't understand this dirty thing. It's causing serious mosquito around this Lawanse area.
2: Yeah, health hazard, of course. Health hazard.
4: To be sincere to you, so I'm just tired. I don't know who person to call. Everybody just be busy for security matter. Then that doesn't matter. I don't tire all that.
2: No problem. Thank you. Just so before you continue, sir, and this thing, sir, apart from task force and all that, even there's look at the local government and the local government chairman.
3: You know, that is what I'm trying to say. Whether they actually get local government people. Because when people they talk, I go on them that block road, but it's day everywhere. But never block. I'm talking of
2: the one that block. You're not speaking like an Ago ambassador.
3: No. The question I want to ask, the one way for boundary, the block road, the cost traffic, was nowhere for Ago Palace Road when they don't cost traffic, but they pay everywhere.
2: Okay.
3: Are you getting what I'm saying now? You see, that day when they come up from, I don't know who show when I go. For night, when would they go back? Would that allow us now and say, there'll be the for night too, because hold on, or within ourselves, because you can't drive when the thing don't block road. I think that is the highest so far.
2: I think we need to do better.
3: Yeah, that is the highest. We need to. The one went for that Lawanse Road. That is the highest.
2: Time not really there. I don't know that you get last spot for today.
3: So okay, to conclude this matter, at least make government seek to this. They put law.
2: They'll come back to government, have you?
3: No, but they put law. You understand? They put law, because that is the only people who discipline there.
2: But with that question, what do you make if you say law not good?
3: Law good there, but it's not working.
2: May they implement them?
3: Yes, it's not even working. That is just the truth. Because if I bar somebody, they give you say fine, or probably they can take you to click through that, because you go put that.
2: You go no far.
3: Next time, you know, go there.
2: At this point in time, thank you, Venom, for coming by. We'll just play small music, get caught to enter 8 o'clock before we enter inside Sports Matter, where we say Jude St. Gabriel just a juggle ball since because he say he won't do very many things on ground. At this point in time, now you go to match break. Eh? Not finish your radio show, they continue. Now, loving at Tuesday, Gagra Express. Good evening.

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1: Naija FM 102.7 in the city of Lagos and beyond. Yes, and welcome to Sport Matter this very evening. So 2 minutes don't make Nyanga pass 8 o'clock. My name is Najud, and I welcome on to the show this very evening. Where we did so. All right, a lot of things happen in the world of sport, but the biggest thing will go happen very soon. For very before now, World Cup where the 2 days. I mean, how many hours? Now not the days we count again. I think how many hours? First of all, I did for Lani in the studio for Lani. How you did?
2: I do.
1: So World Cup day less than 48 hours now. Less than 48, yeah. If I'm not mistaken, I think by this time the opening match could on the first match could not start. Opening ceremony starts around 7 o'clock. They could do 1 hour, then they start the match proper. But we'll take a look at the groups for the World Cup as it be. This one are 12 groups. Day four from Group A to Group L. I mean the last group from Group A to Group and I expanded World Cup by this one. So I will take them. Basically, we supposed to undo this thing since, but we could take like 12 groups. So we could take 6 groups and see teams where we think say they will come up for that group. Just a little why we think say they will come up for the group. Then we look at the dark horses for the group. Best if it's spring surprise or upset for that group. We could just take them one by one. By the way, now feature us for the conversation here 08100130349 for our WhatsApp. I just call that line. Today live on the show here, we will answer on anybody we call. First call, first serve. I mean, I don't speak rubbish. first call, first serve. I mean, how did they talk
2: about? I mean, first serve, first call.
1: Anyway, for Group A, we go start with the Group A. Now they are the opening game. They start. You know, say every World Cup, the host, they always start every World Cup. This time around, co-host, so now Mexico, they start this one with South Africa. That's the opening game, by the way. Only one game that day, next tomorrow by 8 p.m. So, Mexico as the top seed there, South Korea, Czechia, and South Africa. Some people they asked me, who be Czechia? Now, the Czech Republic, former Czech Republic, they changed their name to Czechia. So, for some other reasons, I don't know, but their new name are Czechia. So, Mexico, South Korea, Czechia, and South Africa. I put you on the spot for learning. For this group, from the top of your head, and the things you change. Nobody be God, but things will change from top of your head. Who you think say could fit top this group as it is?
2: I think it's South Korea will top this group. South Korea will top this group, and
1: for Mexico house,
2: yeah, they will top.
1: Are you serious?
2: And Mexico could be either second or best loser. But the dark horse really there in South Africa. I don't really give them.
1: You know, rate South Africa.
2: Obviously, I don't rate them, but.
1: They ball.
2: Ball don't pass gra.
1: No, then they ball. Not be gra, then they play.
2: Then sack, then feel. Well, they feel qualified as best loser, shall but then.
1: Okay, so you say that group could produce best loser?
2: Yeah.
1: Possibly. But you say South Korea will top the group. Mexico, well, for me, I still feel Mexico as the host with the fans and the crowd. You know, go cheer them on to top that particular group. Then the second spot will be between South Korea and South Africa. Maybe this group will bring out best loser. Maybe. And I see all the pundits and punters that they say South Africa are the lowest team to qualify from that group. And I don't know why. The rich
2: Czechia not really better pass than South Africa right now. Maybe Czechia of them
1: when they should get better pass. You understand?
2: No, they're not really better pass than South Africa right now.
1: You know, if it counts 3 or 4 notable names inside, you understand?
2: I don't even know. Personally, I feel considered one better player with the Czechia with this.
1: Okay, so that my own assessment for Group A, now be that one. We also get for Group. I think I just put my eyes on this WhatsApp because especially if they call now, I don't want to miss their call. But if you call, I go see them for this monitor here. So for Group B, we get Switzerland, we get Canada, the host, co-host, Bosnia Herzegovina, and of course Qatar. They say Qatar be the, according to the punters, they say Qatar may be the lowest team to qualify inside with the outside chance to qualify from that group. So Switzerland, Canada, Bosnia, and Herzegovina, and Qatar.
2: I think this one will be straightforward for me.
1: Straightforward.
2: Yeah, I think Switzerland will top the group, then Canada will follow them.
1: Mm. So this group not be like waiting to bring best loser. Come on.
2: Nah, I'm not sure. But Bosnia are not really.
1: Bosnia not be like before.
2: They not be like before again.
1: But Qatar no. For the Asian, they play well.
2: This one a World Cup, no be Asian Cup. No be Taichung Chin, they won't play for you.
1: I know, and our squad, they play well for inside Asian Champions League. Really, and they play really good football for Asian Champions League to see whether. And you know, saying a better coach than Ghetto. Julien Lopetegui, now be that coach.
2: Better coach, no, you go to better squad. Another team be that. If Saudi Arabia now go rate them.
1: So the man don't bring that, their tiki taka come, that Qatari football team. So, but still, for me, I think Switzerland will do well to top that particular group. So the battle will be to Canada and Qatar. Me, as I say, Bosnia now. I think Qatar will beat Bosnia itself. The way they see for there. So for Group C, Brazil, Morocco, Scotland, and Haiti.
2: The only change we could do this group, I be say, Scotland will go back to third, Haiti will come to fourth. You don't arrange them already.
1: You don't arrange them.
2: You don't arrange.
1: Okay, if you like say they don't arrange them.
2: You don't arrange them already.
1: Everybody before they focus, say that Morocco, Brazil and Morocco will come out from that group.
2: Exactly.
1: How about Scotland?
2: Yeah, I beg you. Scotland will try, but
1: I say
2: even if Brazil no hope their game. Morocco go beat them with this Morocco.
1: I'm telling you,
2: Morocco go beat them. People, this group come
1: at the time people, because people they tell me say, Brazil with Ancelotti. I say forget that team. I don't see their squad. I don't see their
2: maybe
1: squad.
2: This Morocco won they won't collect World Cup that time. No.
1: So make we look, and the Moroccan team never stop since the way then they play for that last World Cup. I see the way they play now. You know, football. So it's they're a very interesting team to watch, the Moroccan national team. Brazil, maybe the last friendly match they play, but friendly be that when it reach World Cup time, it could be different. And like I always talk, when tournament reach like this, so many things they factored in: referees influence in the game, VAR influence in the game.
2: All these new rules.
1: You understand? All these new rules could take place, so they don't let all the teams know about the rules. They don't know, so make nobody just behave when they give a red card. Make it act like they don't tell me before. They don't tell them already. That's why then they use all those rules for this friendly match that they play. They use all the rules so that everybody could know what can happen. So all those things will influence the game anyhow. So you say Morocco and Brazil, right? Yeah. See that group, Scotland, best loser?
2: No, because Group D. Group D, best loser will come out Group D.
1: Okay, and that's an interesting group for me. I think that group, everybody there, they equal. Not too equal because I see Paraguay still.
2: Paraguay, I know really.
1: That's why I mentioned them. I see Paraguay.
2: USA, Australia, Turkey, they go.
1: Because Australia they play scatter football. If you get that, you go take handle.
2: Get press now.
1: So if you handle them with caution, they go mess you up. That Australian team. Not be say they savvy play. They go just scatter your game for you. Your game plan.
2: With the way I did look at them. If I say
1: for that group for me straight away, I think Turkey will top that group straight away. I think they are the strongest team in that group, except America won't use hosts.
2: Home advantage.
1: Walk up with this. Turkey done it there before. They're not saying
2: USA. I'm not sure. See USA go fit beat Turkey even with the home advantage. I'm not sure.
1: So for that group, you say Turkey and USA.
2: Turkey
1: right?
2: Go top. USA go follow then. Australia, because this USA Australia save now very will be very tough match.
1: They go scatter ball for US. So those kind of people, they go scatter ball. I don't see Australia, they go scatter ball for you. If you come with game plan, they go spoiler for you. So now, so it be for Group E, Germany, Ecuador, and here be the ice cream. Davis group, everybody go lick that ice cream. Curacao, so Germany, Ecuador, Ivory Coast, and Curacao. That group, I think for me, this group will produce best loser. This group can comfortably produce a best loser.
2: And that group will produce best loser. And the thing we say, Ivory Coast with our squad, even they, even they on top of their game. I still see them, they even top this group.
1: No, they're not. They no go. I know think say they go beat Germany. I know think say they go beat Germany. But I just see say the what do they call them? The pundits them. they say that Germany and Ecuador could come up for this group. They don't even give Cote d'Ivoire chance. It go shock them.
2: No, be
1: see, it go shock them. Say Cote d'Ivoire could top this group. I say,
2: the, no, I go with Cote d'Ivoire for this group.
1: I'm telling you, Cote d'Ivoire fit top this group comfortably. Because Germany, as much as the only person Germany go fit chop meat pie, where? Now this Kota Chow. And
2: everybody go
1: and that Ecuador. No worry, Germany go be there. But when they jam this Ivory Coast team, Ivory Coast will be there. As in really beat Germany, maybe like 1-0 or 2-1. So for me, Ivory Coast.
2: The only thing where Ecuador get, we see them strong and then get this fighting spirit. Maybe see them fit play for like 120 minutes. All their players fit, waiting no good. So now the only thing, but then technicality different from Graca.
1: Okay, and then we get our other African brothers here, Tunisia. That one for Group F, Netherlands, Japan, Sweden, Tunisia.
2: Netherlands will qualify. Japan will qualify.
1: No best loser.
2: Because this Sweden and
1: then they play well. Tunisia. Then they play well. The only thing we say, they don't up their game a little bit since they changed manager, where they almost come out for World Cup. You know, they almost come out where they come pursue John Dal Thomas and that their former player, where they coach. They pursue and come bring this new man, where can steady the ship a little bit. I think that they play well.
2: I still think say Japan and Netherlands will top this group.
1: Okay, that now your thoughts. Your thoughts feel not happen on that particular
2: because I read this
1: and they say wow. Look more and over society, they say wow, and they say wow because the pundits are saying Japan could win that group.
2: Now, it's just talk. No, I did rate them, you know what?
1: The samurais, there's like, a big play ball.
2: The way then they touch ball, the way then they pass, the way then they move,
1: like, their movement, they're electric. Yes, I agree with you. I agree with you, but over Netherlands,
2: no,
1: but Netherlands are not even
2: no, no, the Netherlands of 2010 with the talk.
1: Netherlands, no, you know, I don't look that way. Carry for Vegas, they play ball, Kodigapo, they play ball.
2: You know, now waiting, we get we go use now waiting and do the art.
1: Christ and see, Somerville, they play ball.
2: Somerville is still even better pass with Ghost. He play well for in team now.
1: Now, wow. Okay. Okay, tomorrow we'll do the remaining half of the World Cup. People will think it's an interesting World Cup. This World Cup, of all the things, you know why I like World Cup? When tournament like this day, so many things that they talk about, so many this America, they do this, America, they do America, they do. But you go just shock, see the World Cup go bam. When World Cup starts, it only takes like maybe the first few games, complain good thing. When the team don't enter body, nobody go remember all those things again. Maybe now those people where they don't give visa to go. Now they go the paper.
2: I think the only thing we can make people talk about this World Cup now, if you know really sweet or all the changes where they don't make, you know, say sometimes when player don't deem mood to play and everything, or every just they blow whistle, or you just this one or that one, this one happened, it don't blow. And keep this one, it don't blow. You know, say rules don't plenty now. So
1: no, the rules don't plenty now. No, the rules are the offside now. They say they go the race flag immediately.
2: The ball don't get Kenyan away the tracker.
1: Yes, they don't put tracker now. So that one don't be settled. Obviously, you could let somebody suffer himself finish, call run, finish. You can't I slap that line.
2: anytime I watch Premier League, we say anyway.
1: Now Taiwa only you win. That's who do I get that time. Clear offside, you leave the man, you run. So they go win it.
2: Exhaust.
1: You understand? So sometimes just raise the flag immediately and spare the person. I think we get a caller just before we come on. We see. Hello. Hey, good evening. How are you doing?
3: Ade Baba. Now, from Agode call.
1: From where?
3: Ago.
1: Okay. Special one from Ago. How are you doing? So Nigeria no do. Nigeria no do this World Cup. But
3: Nigeria no do.
1: We know the. Now we use our own command.
3: We watch out from TV like that.
1: Watch out like that. But as you see, everybody already this World Cup now. If you mention like 5 teams where you feel say them fit win this World Cup, like 5.
3: I'm on me. I get my 5 team already.
1: Which is?
3: Did you hear me?
1: I hear you. Go ahead.
3: Okay. Number one, France.
1: Mm-hmm.
3: Number two, Argentina.
1: Mm-hmm.
3: Number three, Portugal.
1: Mm-hmm.
3: Number four, Spain.
1: Uh-huh.
3: And number five, this team. Just hold on. I get five team already. France.
2: You know, support Germany.
3: No. Germany no go. Maybe Germany. Germany no go even go anywhere. France.
1: You say France, Argentina, Spain, and
2: Portugal,
3: and there's one more team again. I'm trying to remember the team.
2: Okay. Which continent, Andy?
1: Okay, why you are
3: England. Yeah.
1: Okay, okay.
3: Yeah.
1: African team, any African, you believe they finish like quarter final at least?
3: Yes. Now for African team, where I feel they even try
1: reach quarter final.
3: Morocco and Senegal for me. Yes.
1: Mm.
3: Morocco, Senegal will try those kind there. Yeah.
1: And the two strongest African teams with that. Thank you very much.
3: Thank you.
1: Special one from Ago. We appreciate you for that call. You see the teams I mentioned? Five teams.
2: You know, the team you see, normally, team where everybody go, we don't get another call.
1: Oh, another call. Okay. Take that call from here. Hello?
4: Hello?
1: Hey, how are you doing? Hey, put me on hold. Hello? Nine call me. Nine still put me on hold. I don't know why he put me on hold, but that's how it is.
2: So, as I talk, the team, you see, everybody go support those five teams when you call. Because now the only three big, five big teams, so it would be that.
1: Hello? Hello?
2: Hello?
1: Hello? I they hear you. I they hear you. They talk louder. Are they with you? Hello?
2: Your network they break.
1: You know, I say they talk to somebody else and they run out of time. I feel like here from them. In really one call. I don't know why the network no girls get that conversation. So you, like they say those five teams when you call.
2: Everybody you mentioned calm now.
1: Mexico. Spain.
2: No, you know Mexico.
1: No, I say Mexico, Portugal,
2: England. Argentina.
1: But if you say that Mexico, that's England.
2: England.
1: Hello. Hello. Hello. Oh, sorry.
4: Hello.
1: Hello.
4: Hello.
1: Okay, I hear you now.
4: Okay.
1: All right. Who be this? All right. I asked a question. You see, you heard the question I asked the last caller.
4: Yes.
1: Okay, he mentioned five teams. Which teams you carry for mind? Say you look this World Cup as a bit like this now. Which teams? Five.
4: You don't say this one. That is the only team I have.
1: Those same five teams.
4: Yes.
1: And for Africa, any hope for Africa to reach quarterfinal, at least quarterfinal. So which
4: Senegal. Okay.
1: But you don't see the group where then you never even talk whether they go come out for that group.
4: Morocco will top for their group.
1: Morocco could top their group. What of Senegal? So Mecca remind you of the group where Senegal the Senegal did group I with France, Norway and Iraq.
4: Senegal will be third.
1: Third, okay. So Norway go beat Senegal. If I hear Senegal go beat, well, Senegal go beat Norway like 14.
2: It be like the people know actually service say Senegal.
4: Don't talk like that.
1: Senegal go beat their like 14. Don't look at Erling Haaland. They go beat their like 14.
4: What they
1: go easy shot for them. You know they go easy.
2: So no be Senegal savvy pass Norway anytime.
1: No, savvy pass them. Pass anything.
4: Okay,
1: anyway, now just with the talk with that, teams will change on the match day. It always happens. It always happens like that every tournament, not only the World Cup. Thank you very much for your call. We appreciate you. Unfortunately, time is it to receive another call because market itself goes to jump inside, so that we could take the market as it comes. But Boko, just refresh our memory, remind us. We get at least about 2 tickets to give away in. I think we get tickets to give away for this PFL, where they come down on Saturday. Like I'd always talk, no Nissan, no let person take mouth tell you. You must be there to see things for yourself. Go Naira Box, go buy your own tickets. And make sure say you day there live and direct. You go to a convention center and they go do it on Saturday. Get your ticket. No go stand there. They, you know, follow out, stand for road. Say they find way to enter inside because they know will give you a chance. This is the first time they bring a come inside Nigeria and our Lagos and choose. So go show them not only organization, go show them culture as well as entertainment. Now the team will know how to do best. So we'll give them the best, all the fighters. Seven Nigerian fighters, I think seven Nigerian fighters there. I've been 9 self for my last count. I think 7 or 9 Nigerian fighters. So go there, support the team, support the fighters themselves. Not only Nigerian fighters, but everybody where they come, say welcome to them and cheer them on as then they inside cage. If it is a easy, enter inside that cage. You will not say things different.
2: Ah, that will not be advice. So no enter. No enter.
1: We'll go there, sha. Anyway, we'll go to smash break. Finally, on top of the show, as we do like this now, to give on the AM version. Tomorrow morning, by the way, we will come back again. Consumption and everyone that's what happened in the world of sports. Serena Williams, by the way, congratulations. She come back, play doubles with Victoria Boko. Two of them play doubles and win. After so many years out of the scene, she come back and play tennis. Not come like say tennis even leave her, but she leave tennis. Like say they still hug each other. They love themselves, die. But for me, Jude and Fola, I will say, I'm going to get myself a Saturday on a good evening this evening.
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calm. I'm on the hustle, then my genotype. 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Tears in my eyes when I remember new heaven. 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Tears in my heart when I recall the nights at Igbo Ref. You were there performing my raps. Rock shows and used clothes from all weather. One or two sneaker pair, Bobby Brown hair. Made a little change, but most times I got robbed. Dodgy promoters, all of us got scammed. Can't believe it regardless. My freestyle's the hardest. My can't go hard for the flyers. 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Thank God I never.

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1: Pretty money.
0: Everything in the marama. 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

0: chick, they like me, dada. 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
1: Pretty money.
0: Kuna kwana.
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0: kwana. 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

0: Wait, the shoulda bad, cause I'm getting more bags, but that is not my bag.
1: Not my bag.
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Better come there already, no. 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In any

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4: Who analyze? I may be even a Kuremi.

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1: Up into the palm. 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
1: When my Zamin, what pum combati? 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When my Zamin, what pum combati?

Yes, I don't know. This is Oge Kimono. I may have passed through Niger FM 102.7. Missy, don't touch that dial. Can you know, say, when we come in and the wickedness.

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Rocking parties wherever, whatever be the weather. 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

0: I'm pretty busy. 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
1: Step to the floor.
0: Make us do now. Make us do now. On that
2: if
0: dance
2: you wanna
0: floor.
2: Get with me,
0: this is how
2: we
0: do.
2: Move your feet.
0: Let me see ya.
2: See his legs to, this
0: to the B. Come on. Come on. Come on.

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And you know the money long, I got more things I'm a done like Doro. No go leave you one time solo. Only you the boss time. If you don't know, I go follow anywhere you go tomorrow all night. We only got one life, you know. So my baby don't follow. But my body run by, make it back all the oil, it's not life, you know. I hear you have time to buy money, oh, the money long, the money legal. Don't follow money on.

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Sample.

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Friends with Oprah and Obama. 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

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come on, come on, come on, come on, come on, come on, come on, come on, come on, come on, come on, come on, come on, come on, come on, come on, come on, come on, come on, come on, come on, come on, 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

0: Life is for the living. I in new Maserati. 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What a feeling.
1: What a feeling.
0: My brother, why you the worry?

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you will, what you will, what you will, what you will, what you will, what you will, what you will, what you will, what you will, what you will, what you will, what you will, what you will, what you will, what you will, what you will, what you will, what you will, what you will, what you will, what you will, what you will, what you will, what you will, what you will, what you will, what you will, what you will, what you will, what you will, what you will, what you will, what you will, what you will, what you will, what you will, what you will, what you will, what you will, what you will, what you will, what you will, what you will, what you will, what you will, what you will, what you will, what you will, what you will, what you will, what you will, what you will, what you will, what you will, what you will, what you will, what you will, what you will, what you will, what you will, what you will, what you will, what you will, what you will, what you will, what you will, what you will, what you will, what you will, what you will, what you will, what you will, what you will, what you will, what you will, what you will, what you will, what you will, what you will, what you will, what you will, what you

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1: 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What's your real? What's your real? What's your real? What's your real? Oh, my dear, that's your real. 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